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0: Radio. All my girls at the party, look at that body, shaking that thing like you never did see. Got a nice package, alright, cause I'm gonna have to ride it tonight. All my girls at the party, look at that body, shaking that thing like you never did see. Got a nice package, alright. Edit.
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1: 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In this scam, fraudsters intercept legitimate email correspondence and swap the supplier's banking details for their own. Peter paid nearly 80,000 rand to what appeared to be a trusted supplier of 3 years. The quotation looked completely authentic, but his money went to a fraudster instead. South Africa's Supreme Court of Appeal has confirmed that the onus is on the payer to ensure that payment reaches the correct account. So before paying any invoice or quotation that's been sent to you via email, even from a long-standing supplier or contact, phone them directly to verify their banking details or use your bank's account verification service on your app.
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3: This week, we launched The Big Favor, from pain to possibility, and we're giving someone a new life with the help of Busamed. So we're looking for someone who needs an operation, but your medical aid is depleted or run out, or you have no medical aid.
4: Your entries are now closed, and we've had a glimpse of some of these entries. 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
3: It reads, I have been diagnosed with hidradenitis suppurativa, HS. It's a severe, chronic, and incurable condition, causes painful abscesses, open wounds, and ongoing inflammation. After years of surgeries that began with a recurring pilonidal cyst, the disease spread aggressively and eventually forcing me to stop working and undergo major emergency surgery, including the removal of infected tissue and the fitting of a stoma bag. Despite these procedures, I continue to live with constant pain, limited mobility, continuous flare-ups, and the significant emotional toll that this condition has had on both me and my family. So there you go. That's a truth of some of the lives that we're trying to have an intervention with here.
0: Darren, Sky and Carmen. 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Let's get back to the good stuff. 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
5: Still

Working on a weekend like usual. 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
1: This week, we launched The Big Favor, from pain to possibility, and we're giving someone a new life with the help of Booster Med. So we're looking for someone who needs an operation, but your medical aid is depleted or run out, or you have no medical aid.
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1: It reads, I have been diagnosed with hidradenitis suppurativa, HS. It's a severe, chronic, and incurable condition, causes painful abscesses, open wounds, and ongoing inflammation. After years of surgeries that began with a recurring pilonidal cyst, the disease spread aggressively and eventually forcing me to stop working and undergo major emergency surgery, including the removal of infected tissue and the fitting of a stoma bag. Despite these procedures, I continue to live with constant pain, limited mobility, continuous flare-ups, and the significant emotional toll that this condition has had on both me and my family. So there you go. That's a truth of some of the lives that we're trying to have an intervention with here.
0: Darren, Sky, and Carmen. 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
4: 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So we're looking for someone who needs an operation, but your medical aid is depleted or run out, or you have no medical aid.
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4: 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Despite these procedures, I continue to live with constant pain, limited mobility, continuous flare-ups, and the significant emotional toll that this condition has had on both me and my family. 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

0: It's an all-time classic, this, from Snoop Dogg and Pharrell Williams. Drop it like it's hot on East Coast Radio. This is KZN's number one hit music station. Friday morning. Yes, you've made it, you and I. We are on the way to another weekend. And a weekend must be one for rest and leisure, as it was quite a busy one last week, right? You might have been out and about at the Hollywood Bets Durban July. Perhaps you were at the East Coast Radio House and Garden Show. And maybe this weekend you just want to sit down and lay down and just do whatever you need to, or maybe do those chores that's been beckoning at your doorstep and you've been put on hold for a long time. It's Session Bundy. I'm with you on the early breakfast through till 6 o'clock this morning. Got your WTT, What the Truck, from Zane this morning. Coming up right about 5 to 5, Hey Mr. DJ, dedicated to everybody on the roads right now, especially those long-distance drivers. You may have just entered our province of KwaZulu-Natal, or maybe you're leaving to any other part of the country or the continent. Nice to have you alongside. While you are driving, or while you're just getting ready for the day ahead, let's find out what you need to wear to the office this morning. 10th day of July 2026, and the temperatures hovering around the mid-teens today across the East Coast, with slight bit of rain expected on the coastline. Durban 17, up to a high of just 22 by lunchtime, with a 30% chance of drizzle. Escort 7-19. Giant's Castle 5 up to 17 by midday. Ikopo 8 up to 18, 30% chance of drizzle. Kokstad 5-16. Ladysmith 7-20. Margate 16 up to 19. Moy River 7 up to 18. Newcastle 5 up to 21. The capital city has some rain today, 9 up to 22, with a 30% chance of drizzle later on this evening. Port Chepstone 16 up to 19, Richards Bay 19-23, St. Lucia 18-22, Ulundi 13-23, Underberg 4 going up to a high of just 18 by midday, and Freight 7-21 your high.
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0: This is music from Rowan Stewart on East Coast Radio, KZN's number one hit music station. 5 o'clock on the button on the early breakfast Friday morning. Yeah, it's the 10th day of July as you're getting ready for the last day of the work week to the office. Hey, listen, I'll tell you more, a little bit more about driving and the possibility of accumulating points and getting your driver's license revoked, where it means if you go up to a certain number of points, you'd have to go and get your driver's license all over again. Parallel parking and three-point turns and alles. All that coming up in the next 20 minutes. And your chance to win on Darmol's quick quiz as well on East Coast Breakfast. Coming up around about 7:12 this morning. I'll give you all the details. How much on offer today? $5,000. Yeah, and it's all repeat questions. Ooh, it could be you.
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9: This week, we launched The Big Favour, from pain to possibility, and we're giving someone a new life with the help of Booster Med. So we're looking for someone who needs an operation, but your medical aid is depleted or run out, or you have no medical aid.
10: Your entries are now closed, and we've had a glimpse of some of these entries. 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
9: It reads, I have been diagnosed with hidradenitis suppurativa, HS. It's a severe, chronic, and incurable condition, causes painful abscesses, open wounds, and ongoing inflammation. After years of surgeries that began with a recurring pilonidal cyst, the disease spread aggressively and eventually forcing me to stop working and undergo major emergency surgery, including

0: and undergo major emergency surgery, including the removal of infected tissue and the fitting of a stoma bag. Despite these procedures, I continue to live with constant pain, limited mobility, continuous flare-ups, and the significant emotional toll that this condition has had on both me and my family. So there you go. That's a truth of some of the lives that we're trying to have an intervention with here.
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let's get the party started. See you at the bar, you was hardly talking. That's when I knew that your heart was scarring. Friends to lovers need a part to star in. Like, wait, babe, let me

0: If you just surfaced, welcome. This is Friday. Yeah, it's Friday morning, the 10th day of July on The Early Breakfast. Right here on East Coast Radio, Sia and Together, 5:16. Now, coming up in the next half hour, we'll find out what the weather holds in store for you this Friday as you get ready for the weekend ahead. Shayla Ray's got your traffic coming up at about 5:30 this morning. But if you missed it from yesterday on East Coast Breakfast, my phone rings while I'm live on the radio. Well, that's interesting. The new auto traffic fine system has been introduced in 62 municipalities across South Africa, and 10 of them are in KZN. Now, yesterday, East Coast Breakfast had the opportunity to talk to the KZN transport spokesperson in Dabazisle, Sibaya. And he told the breakfast show and explained how the demerit point system works and where you can register and where you can accumulate points and how nasty it is to have all of those points on your name. Take a listen.
1: 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It's been introduced in 62 municipalities across South Africa. 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
2: We talk here about a demerit point system. 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
2: 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We have ARTO offices in Rosberg, Umkhondeni. 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

0: What a strong voice. Lewis Capaldi on East Coast Radio. Someone you loved. 5:31. Hey, good morning. Welcome. It's the Early Breakfast Friday edition. You hang out with me, Session Mudliar. 15 minutes from now, we'll check out what Mother Nature has to offer you weather-wise and what you need to pull out your wardrobe this morning. If you already on the roads, however, well, Shana Ray's got all your details and any snags. She'll let you know about it as well.
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2: Hello, Serge. How are you?
0: I'm well. I'm glad it's Friday.
2: I mean, I'm so happy.
0: You were telling me that you thought yesterday was Monday. What?
2: I did think yesterday was Monday. And I was like, oh my word, today is only... And then as I checked my phone, I was like, it's Friday.
0: Like a bad dream, eh?
2: Yeah. Oh, goodness. Well, at least, it changed and I realized it's Friday and I'm very happy. And luckily, there's not much to report on the roads besides some roadworks on the N3 if you're traveling towards Pietermaritzburg just before Peter Brown Drive. The right lane is closed, so please drive carefully there. And have a beautiful Friday. Drive safe and I'll check in the next 13 minutes. For the East Coast Radio Traffic Team, I'm Shana Ray.
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0: $5,000 up for grabs on Dermal's quick quiz this morning, around about 7:13. If you want to enter, you might be playing today. All repeat questions. It's easy. $5,000 in cash in your back pocket ahead of another weekend. Nothing wrong with that. Stay close. I'll give you all the details on how you can be a part of it in the next 20 minutes.
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12: This week, we launched The Big Favour, from pain to possibility, and we're giving someone a new life with the help of Booster Med. So we're looking for someone who needs an operation, but your medical aid is depleted or run out, or you have no medical aid.
13: Your entries are now closed, and we've had a glimpse of some of these entries. We've received thousands of them, and Darren is about to share one with you.
12: It reads, I have been diagnosed with hidradenitis suppurativa, HS. It's a severe, chronic, and incurable condition, causes painful abscesses, open wounds, and ongoing inflammation. After years of surgeries that began with a recurring Tyler Nidal cyst. The disease spread aggressively and eventually forcing me to stop working and undergo major emergency surgery, including the removal of infected tissue and the fitting of a stoma bag. Despite these procedures, I continue to live with constant pain, limited mobility, continuous flare-ups, and the significant emotional toll that this condition has had on both me and my family. So there you go. That's a truth of some of the lives that we're trying to have an intervention with here.
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0: This is Liam Cova on East Coast Radio. It's called War He Sees, known as Cape Town's very own Ed Sheeran. Yeah, he sounds good, doesn't he? Right till the early breakfast on a Friday morning. Music on the way from Destiny's Child and your super track this Friday, wrapping up the show with Lucas Graham coming up just before East Coast Breakfast 6 to 9 this morning. Let's find out what's happening on the roads.
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2: So we've just got some roadworks on the N3. If you're travelling towards Pietermaritzburg just before Peter Brown Drive, the right lane is closed, as well as roadworks in both directions on the N3 between the Ashburton Interchange and the New England Road Interchange. There are restricted lanes there, so please drive carefully. And then roadworks also on the N3 in both directions between the Ibiklutsa Interchange and the M13, which is the Paradise Valley exit. There are restricted lanes there as well. For the East Coast Radio Traffic Team, I'm Shane Array.
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0: So I promised you...
1: Darren Moore's Quick Quiz.
0: It's worth 5,000 rands today. Five big smackaroos. How nice for another weekend as we approach it faster, that is. So it's easy as WhatsApping us right now. The word quiz, Q-U-I-Z, to 061-792-9495. You could be playing with Darren Carbon and Sky this morning around about 7:12. You answer five questions correctly in under 30 seconds and you win the cash. And here's a little bit of a clue. All are repeat questions from the week that was. Nobody winning any cash this week. So it's your chance to play WhatsApp right now. Quiz to 061-792-9495. Let's find out what's happening weather-wise across the East Coast on the 10th day of July 2026. Well, a little bit of rain expected across the coastline today by the early afternoon, late evening. Durban 17 up to a high of 22, Estcourt 718. Giant's Castle 5 peaking up to 17 by lunchtime, Ikopo 818, Kokstad 517. Ladysmith you find today 7 up to 19, Margate lots of rain expected there later on today, 16 up to 21, Moy River 718, Newcastle 5 up to 21. The capital city, you can expect a shower or two today, 9 up to 22 by midday, Port Chepstone 16-19, Richards Bay 19 up to 23, St. Lucia 18-23, Olindi 13-22, Underberg 4 up to a high of just 17 by lunchtime, and Frayed 7 up to 21 this Friday.
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0: Sersin Mooglia on East Coast Radio. Here's three-time Grammy nominee, Lucas Graham.
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0: magical voice of Lucas Graham wraps up the early breakfast for the week this Friday, right here on East Coast Radio. Happy for you. Have a blessed weekend. Stay safe wherever you might be. And we'll see each other again tomorrow. No, I lie. On Monday, 4 to 6. East Coast Breakfast on the way next. Take care. Bye-bye.
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8: The National Consumer Commission has announced a recall of selected Spar yogurt products over safety concerns. This includes Spar fat-free yogurt, low-fat yogurt, double cream yogurt, Indulge double cream yogurt, and Spar active drinking yogurt products. The Commission's Peton Daba says they were sold nationally from the 15th of last month with a use-by date of the 12th of August 2026. She says the recall is due to a machine malfunction during production, which resulted in product blowing.
9: This, according to the retailer, may cause changes in the product's taste, smell, as well as appearance. Consumption of the affected products may cause stomach upset. We urge consumers to take the affected product to the nearest Spa stores for a full refund or exchange. More details like barcodes of the affected products are available on the NCC's website, www.thencc.org.za.
8: At the same time, Daba says there's a recall of more than 10,000 BMW 3, 4, 5 and 7 series, as well as X3 and X4 cars sold in the country since 2016. She says the recall follows a possible fault in the starter system that could prevent the engine from starting or, in rare cases, cause overheating and smoke. She's urged owners to avoid using the remote engine start function until the repair is completed.
9: If you are one of the drivers or you know one, do ensure that you take your vehicle to any authorized BMW dealership to arrange for an inspection and a repairer. This will be carried out at no cost to you as a consumer.
8: Electricity supply in the Maritzburg CBD is expected to return to normal today. The Msunduzi municipality says major cable failure left parts of the city centre without power yesterday. It says the outage is a result of the failure of key supply cables to the Archbel network. Spokesperson Nompumelelo Mthembu says technical teams have been working to restore power.
10: We appreciate the patience and understanding of residents, businesses and commuters as technical teams work to restore a stable electricity supply.
8: And Mpumalanga police have launched an investigation after a man and his four-year-old nephew died in Witbank after allegedly eating biscuits taken from a local spaza shop. Provincial SAPS spokesperson Mavela Masondo says the biscuits had been stored at a house after the shop owner moved them because of fears of looting.
11: The source of the biscuits and the cause of death will be determined through post-mortem examinations. Police urge members of the community not to consume foodstuffs obtained during looting, as their safety cannot be guaranteed.
8: In other news, suspended Ekurhuleni Metro Police Deputy Chief Julius Mkhwanazi and suspended Head of Legal Services Kemi Bahari have each been granted 50,000 rand bail in an alleged corruption case. They appeared in the Germiston Magistrate Court yesterday alongside former Ekurhuleni City Manager Imogen Mashazi and suspended Head of HR Linda Qashega. They're facing charges linked to allegations that Mashazi and other senior officials in the city shielded Mkhwanazi from disciplinary action after he allegedly fitted police blue lights to private vehicles owned by alleged crime boss Vusikat Madlala. And finally, Africa has been knocked out of the FIFA World Cup. Morocco was defeated last night by France 2-0 in Boston in the first round of quarterfinal clashes. On the weather front back home, Durban's reaching a high of 22 degrees today, Pietermaritzburg 20, Richards Bay 25. For Newswatch, I'm Tamasha Kanyi.
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12: Just a heads up about an accident that's taken place. If you are on the N2 between Zinkwazi and Tugela Bridge, this is on the N2. Officials are on the scene and northbound lanes are closed. Southbound is a single lane. Traffic is moving slowly, but it will back up as and when people hit the road. So please just take caution if you are on the N2. For the East Coast Radio Traffic Team, I'm Shayna Ray.
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0: And would you look at that? The 10th of July, Friday, here on East Coast Radio. 12 minutes after 6, y'all's did it. Good morning.
1: Hi, good morning. We made it.
0: We are here.
2: Clock it, clock it, clock
3: it. It's another milestone for me.
0: What happened?
1: Another week of
3: another
1: full work.
3: Another week of
1: yes,
3: full work.
1: Yes, sure.
0: Come on, are you proud?
1: I just knew.
0: Are you proud?
1: Yeah, it's,
0: look at him.
1: You know what?
3: Hey, you were chair on Wednesday, bro.
1: Okay, that's one day out of a year.
0: No, but hang on a second. She had a really good reason not to be here. Yes.
3: No,
0: Wednesday.
3: That's fine. I also had good reasons not to be here.
0: No, I went to hang out with the kids in the Midlands. It's not the same.
3: No, Bethlehem, easy.
0: Oh, Bethlehem.
3: Yes. Yeah.
0: Come on, it's not the same
3: to go win rugby games in 10 years' time when this dog makes a Springbok debut. Yeah. When you're doing 25 years here, you're going to be like, hey, Sky, weren't you
0: it's
3: there?
0: It's a Friday and we're all friends. You yes. guys couldn't even beat Western Province in the week, okay? So I'm just saying. Don't make me bring it up.
3: You that guy.
0: Oh man, but it's actually a little bit of a sad morning. It is a sad morning. It's there's people and there's sounds and there is music that is a part of our childhood. That is a part of our core memories. And a Total Eclipse of the Heart by Bonnie Tyler was one of those songs. And yeah.
1: Now you know the song, Sky.
0: It's this one.
1: Because he was asking me to sing it.
3: Okay, yeah, I've heard it once or twice.
0: Yeah, and just recently as well, she would have been really, really happy before passing that Total Eclipse of the Heart actually reached 1 billion streams. So,
1: wow.
0: Yeah, it's proper. Anyway, she's late now. 75 years old, and she is no longer with us. Bonnie Tyler, farewell. Thank you for the hits.
1: Back home in South Africa, the Department of Home Affairs Refugee Appeals Authority has recorded the biggest reduction in the asylum appeals backlog in years, slashing its historic backlog by 14.2% and its active caseload by 12% in the 2025-2026 years.
0: What does that mean? That mean it can be done?
1: Yes.
0: Okay.
1: It also means
0: respect.
1: I think people have left.
0: Oh.
1: I'm just saying. I think that's what that means.
3: Okay. I have an update on the World Cup. Remember, we had like a 24-hour, I don't know what, no World Cup, and we did not know what to do with ourselves. Mm. It returned last night, and I just want to check, are there any complaints about France beating Morocco, Darren 12 versus 11, refereeing FIFA, or is it a fan square? Does it only apply to when Messi wins?
1: How are you so blind to what happened during that match?
3: I'm asking a question.
0: No, there were two fouls in that game. Yeah, one was VAR and the other one was.
1: Yes.
3: Okay, so that was 2 days ago. Now we're talking about France-Morocco.
0: I didn't watch it.
3: Yeah.
1: Yes, of course, France.
0: I didn't watch it. I watched the Muchova game. Sorry, Coco.
3: Tennis.
0: Yes.
3: Yeah, no, that's all right. We're talking FIFA World Cup. Okay. So France are through to the semifinals, and they're going to play the winner of Belgium and Spain, which is happening tonight.
1: Who's going to win that one, do
3: Spain.
1: You think?
3: Spain. Guys, the World Cup final is going to be Spain against England, and it's coming home.
1: Oh, he's such a joke. I don't know how he reads the sport chat.
3: It's coming
1: you
3: home.
1: Are absolutely ridiculous. Please put his mic
0: what
1: off.
0: Do you have
1: thank
0: coming?
1: Thank you.
0: What, Carmen, what, yes, what have you
1: I have something that makes sense. It's also FIFA World Cup related, yep. But these are facts, not nonsense. Justin Bieber, Burna Boy, Madonna, Shakira, and BTS... What do they all have in common?
0: Right here on East Coast Radio. Facts, not feelings.
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5: We've got an accident scene if you are on the N2 between Zinkwazi and the Tugela Bridge. Officials are on scene, but please just take this into account that the northbound lanes are closed and the southbound lane, it's a single lane. Traffic is moving for now, but we'll back up as people head to work. For the East Coast Radio traffic team, I'm Shayna Ray.
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0: It's heartbreaking. Bonnie Tyler no longer with us. 75 years, but I tell you what, will live forever.

0: 22 minutes after 6, Friday, the 10th of July here on East Coast Radio. Good morning. This is the part of the show where Carmen Reddy puts celebrity news in the naughty corner.
1: You really about to do it?
2: I'm going to start at home, but also it's international at the same time. So you guys know Bryson Tiller. If you do not, he's a Grammy-nominated R&B singer.

0: So, he was recently in South Africa at the Hollywood Bedstop in July. He performed at the Ascot's Marquee. And because of that, he has earned 18 new Recording Industry of South Africa certificates, which means that we've been basically playlisting and streaming his music massively since he's been here. So he's got 18 new certifications across his catalog, including platinum for his debut album Trap Soul and gold for his 2020 project anniversary. So yeah, it looks like we love him, and he did really well when he came here. So big news for us in Durban, and hopefully they'll be back. Swaley, also rapper, looked like he had the best time in South Africa. He actually stayed at the Oyster Box, and he, thank goodness the monkeys were well behaved, but he met the monkeys and he was very fascinated. And they didn't, like, you know, with us, they behaved badly.
1: Yeah.
0: They were so well behaved.
1: Well
0: with him.
1: Behaved.
0: Yeah, thank goodness. They
1: those
0: didn't make
1: Oyster
0: us look
1: Box
0: bad.
1: Monkeys, hey?
0: Yeah, no, but when we're there, they're not like
1: you're
0: that.
1: Quite right.
0: Yeah, luckily, in front of our
1: maybe
0: visitors,
1: he's a whisperer.
0: He was well behaved. No, he loved his time here. So hopefully, both of those artists will be back and do great things in Durban, which is always great because they never come here.
1: Yeah.
0: Also, this one is big. The nominations for the 78th Primetime Emmy Awards have officially dropped. And legendary Sir David Attenborough.
2: We can barely imagine a whale's life, let alone what's in their mind. One man is ready to try. It's a journey into the deepest thinking.
0: There we go. So he is a naturalist and broadcaster, and he celebrated and officially becomes the oldest Emmy nominee in history at 100 years old.
1: Yo.
3: Sure.
0: Yeah.
1: Legend. Clock it.
0: Absolutely. Clock it. And then HBO Max, their shows did really well. A medical drama called The Pitt got 25 nominations. I'm not sure if anybody's watched that
1: it's
0: yet.
1: It's like ER
0: it looks
1: 25
0: like that.
1: Years later. Yeah.
0: Yeah. And then there's The Bear that did really well.
1: Oh, yeah, that's the best.
0: Yeah, The Bear's great. And there's a couple of other big shows. So, yeah, you go check it out and we'll see who wins.
1: What to watch next, yeah.
0: Exactly. And then I asked you what Justin Bieber, Burna Boy, Madonna, Shakira, and BTS have in common. Well, it's the first ever FIFA World Cup final halftime show. And they're all going to be performing.
1: So, FIFA now wants to do a halftime show.
0: Yes.
1: So, they want to make it an American thing.
0: Yes.
3: Yeah, we've never seen this before. So
0: no, it's the first time they're doing this.
3: Do we know how long it's going to be, Carmen?
0: They have not said yet. Probably the same length that the opening ceremony was.
3: No, I mean...
1: Okay,
0: not that long.
1: Oh, 15
0: maybe
1: minutes,
0: like 10 minutes?
1: It's normally 12 minutes, yeah.
0: Yeah, okay. 10, 12 minutes. Okay, it won't be long.
3: Good. Okay.
0: It's half time, so it can't be that long.
1: Yeah.
0: So very exciting. So the Peaches hitmaker will be up there with Burna Boy as well. So... I'm very excited.
1: Can I say I'm excited about Burna Boy?
0: Yes.
1: Yeah. Okay, cool. I'm excited about Burna Boy.
0: And Justin?
3: And Nikki?
0: No, Nikki's not going to be there.
3: Oh, well,
0: she's at Trump's house.
1: Guys, I'm excited about Burna Boy. Okay, let me be excited.
0: Why Shakira?
1: Okay.
0: Madonna?
1: Okay.
0: Yeah, okay.
3: Freshly ground?
0: BTS.
1: BTS.
0: It's going to be 11 minutes, guys.
3: Okay, there you go. Okay, no, that's fine. Okay, then we can still go to bed at like 11.
1: All right. Guys, you know what you haven't had in a while?
3: What?
1: You haven't had a good FIFA joke.
3: Okay.
1: Why did the FIFA chicken cross the road?
0: Why?
1: Obviously, yellow carded. Foul play.
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0: And just like that, we're a minute away from your 6:30 Newswatch headlines. Fri-yay! 10th of July here on East Coast Radio. And because it's a Fri-yay, it means Vinesh Sugrim. We're going to check in with him with Coast Watch. I got some questions. Sardines questions. And they got to be answered. Okay? Coming up.
1: On the way also, breakfast pizza. I got very excited about the sardines.
0: Yeah,
1: they distracted me there. But
0: I think it's coming home.
1: There might be sharks in breakfast pizza.
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0: Love sports, love celebrities, then you'll love the SunBet Paddle Invitational. 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I might be there.
1: Yes, you are there. You are representing all of us.
0: And I'm representing y'alls there. 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
3: KZN police have launched a murder investigation after the body of a 9-year-old girl was found in a veld in Maritzburg. Nonjabo Lwendle Nzimande was last seen in Willowfontein on Sunday morning. And at least 12 people have died after a wildfire ripped through a small village in southern Spain. Around 150 firefighters battled the blaze in Badar yesterday, which broke out as temperatures neared 40 degrees Celsius. In your currencies and commodities, the rand is trading at 16.28 to the dollar, 21.88 to the pound, 18.64 to the euro. Gold's at $4,112.77 an ounce. Brent crude oil is at $76.71 a barrel. On the weather front, fog and partly cloudy conditions in most parts of KZN today, with possible rain this evening. Durban and Newcastle, a high of 22 degrees, Richards Bay 25, Ulundi 24, Ladysmith 21, Pietermaritzburg and Margate 20, Mooi River and Underberg 18, and Kokstad 17. Morning swells are reaching 3 metres at the Durban beach, with sunset at 11 minutes past 5. Cape Town 17 degrees and Johannesburg 20.
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4: The International Monetary Fund says South Africa's growth outlook is expected to remain stable in the near term and continue to improve on the back of strengthened policy frameworks and ongoing structural reforms. The IMF expects the country's economic growth this year to equal that of 2025 at 1.1%. However, this remains below the South African Reserve Bank's prediction of 1.2%. Meanwhile, the IMF has trimmed its global growth forecast to 3% down from its previous forecast of 3.1%, saying the global economy has shown resilience.
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0: Well, it is a very good morning to you from the sports team, and we start off with some football this morning. FIFA World Cup action, two-time champions France, they are through to the semi-finals of the FIFA World Cup. That's after a 2-0 victory in their semi-final match last night against Morocco. It's all over for Africa at the World Cup with the Moroccans. They were puffing, but yeah, it was tough. It was tough for them. Kylian Mbappe, Ousmane Dembele on the score sheet for Le Bleu. It's a third straight World Cup semi-final. Up next for France is the winner between Spain and Belgium, which is happening tonight. Star half Finn Russell returns to Scotland's squad for Saturday's Nations Championship feature and against the Springboks in Pretoria. He missed last week's victory over Argentina because of a calf injury. He replaces Tom Jordan in the number 10 jersey while Jordan reverts to the bench. Coach Gregor Townsend has made two changes to his starting 15. Xander Ferguson replacing Elliot Miller-Mills at prop with Gregor Brown playing lock in place of Johnny Gray. Scotland lost nine matches against the Springboks. We also had a Springbok winger, Kenan Moody, who's expecting a tough clash this weekend. He says that there's going to be quite an aerial battle and it's going to be very interesting to see what happens at Loftus. The thoughts of the winger.
1: Very, very dangerous, you know, very tech-minded team. And, you know, they got the ball players to do that. So, yeah, they saw on the weekend against Argentina that they know how to play the ball wide. So, yeah, we got to have a good prep and make sure we are ready for that.
0: That one gets underway at 5:40 on Saturday evening. In the world of tennis, Karolina Muchova will face Linda Nastaseva in the Wimbledon women's singles final on Saturday, a match that will guarantee a first-time Grand Slam champion. Muchova battled past American Coco Gauff 6-2, 1-6, 7-6, while Nastaseva defeated Marta Kuzmic 6-4, 6-4. And at just 20, Nastaseva becomes the youngest women's finalist since 2014. For the East Coast Radio Sports Team, I'm Sky Shabalad.
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3: We've got an accident scene on the N2 if you are between Zinkwazi and the Tugela Bridge. Officials are on scene, but the northbound lanes are closed and the southbound, there is a single lane. Traffic is moving for now, but please just take that into account if you are on the N2 near Zinkwazi and the Tugela Bridge. For the East Coast Radio traffic team, I'm Shayna Ray.
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4: Yeah, there's so many. The entries are now closed. So we've had a glimpse at some of these entries we have received, and there's need. We're going to read some of these cases to you that we've received after 7:30.
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0: So who here's performing at the FIFA Hilton?
1: Both of these artists, Shakira and Burna Boy, and they're probably going to be doing this song.
0: I don't,
1: with Justin Bieber and Madonna and BTS.
0: Like that, it's not Waka Waka.
1: It'll never be Waka Waka,
2: don't
1: but it's cool, it's grown on me, I like it.
0: Okay.
2: It's a vibe, bro. It's a vibe.
0: Okay.
2: It's a Laka song, bro.
0: Okay, 20 to 7, Friday, here on East Coast Radio, 10th of July. 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
4: Hey, hey, hey, good morning, East Coast. Now, before we get into this week's Coast Watch Report, I'd just like to give a shout-out to my son, Seth, saying happy birthday to the most smartest and intelligent guy I've ever met.
0: Happy birthday,
4: Seth.
0: Can we just do it? What's his name? Seth.
4: Seth, yeah.
0: Seth.
4: Yeah.
0: All right, guys. 1, 2, 3. Happy birthday to you.
4: Happy birthday to you.
0: Happy birthday, dear Seth. Happy birthday to you.
4: You guys rock. Thank you so much, guys. That is awesome. Alrighty, now let's take a look at what's happening on our shoreline this weekend. Now, guys, we are in for a bit of a sprinkle with some overcast conditions, but still a very eventful time on the water. So from surfing to fishing with very little wind, and the rain only coming through in patches, there's plenty to do along the coastline. Starting off with the surfing, it is looking highly promising but demanding due to that 11 to 14 foot waves. The weekend is going to be best suited for the experienced surfers, but one thing is for sure, it is going to be epic at the Bolito Pro Fest. And for fishing wise, well, keep an eye out for those big waves and heavy groundswell. There's plenty of fish that came out over this past week. However, this weekend is going to be more apt for shad, bronze bream, rockhead, stumpies, and hopefully some sardine action. Should you be looking for events on the water? Well, we've got the Bolito Pro 26 still going on. There's sardine action on the south coast. And there are a few junior development days happening at Westbrook and Amanzantoti tomorrow. So, all in all, despite this weather being wet and overcast, the coastline is going to be loaded with high-performance action and a lot of excitement for the whole family. As always, just remember, when you're out there, keep it tidy and respect the ocean.
0: Yeah, 14 feet is a bit steep for me. I'll leave my longboard in the garage. Where's the sardine? Give me a heads up. Where can we expect a sardine catching this weekend?
4: All right, so the whole week it's been on the lower south coast, and there's been some days that are better than the others. The guys have been getting a couple good bags. However, I feel this weekend it still may be down from Hibernian South. I spoke to a couple netters just yesterday. I asked them, you know, can we get some action closer to Durban? They're like, no, it looks like it's still going to be lower down south coast, but, you know, as the sardines go, you never know. You wake up tomorrow morning, they're at Amanzantoti, so we're going to have to keep an eye out. But yeah.
0: So I was watching a MasterChef and they had a sardine challenge, and that's the closest I've come to a sardine, is like watching MasterChef. So you're saying they're coming to us, or do we have to go all the way down to them?
4: Look, you never know what these guys are. We'll be down. Whether they come to us, I have no idea.
0: I never know what they're going to be. They're so fishy.
4: So, no, they were too fishy to give us answers.
1: I have a question, Vinesh. So when you see people eating canned sardines, like I see on social media on TikTok, those sardines are so tiny. How come?
4: Yeah,
1: is that what we? Yeah, like,
0: is that the one we're catching?
1: Is that what's going in the can?
4: Well, you get two types. You get the poachers, and then the sardines. But I think the poachers are a bit smaller than our Natal sardines. So they are cut up, obviously, when they go in the can. But yeah, we got the slightly bigger ones where you can, like, you know, put 5 liters of oil and fry it. So yeah, slightly different, but more or less the same. Yeah,
0: the can
1: tastes the same.
0: The can is fake news. Have you seen the size of a tuna?
4: Of course.
0: I don't know how they get that. Tuna's like the size of a dolphin. They get that tuna into that small can.
2: Exactly, yeah.
4: A lot of grating in there. Guys, thank you for this. Continue.
0: I was just going to say thank you for joining us. If we don't see you at the Pro, we'll see you on the South Coast trying to net ourselves some sardines. And all the best. Yeah. Have a fabulous weekend and a happy birthday to Seth.
2: Yeah, Sethy, what a
4: thank
2: boy.
4: Thank you so much for that, guys. Yeah, absolutely awesome. Thank you so much. Have a great one.
3: That's your Friday Coast Watch. We'll meet you back on the shoreline next week. Catch more at ecr.co.za.
1: This week on East Coast Breakfast, we launched The Big Favour, which was from pain to possibility, where we'll be giving somebody a new lease on life with the help of Busamed. Now, we're looking for someone who needs a life-changing operation. Entries are now closed, and we have had a look at some of the entries, and some of them have been really difficult to go through. And if you missed it yesterday, we're going to share two more of those stories up next.
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5: We've got an accident scene that has taken place between Zinkwazi and the Tugela Bridge on the N2. The northbound lanes are closed and the southbound is a single lane. Traffic is moving for now. And then taking a look at the intersection of Flower Road and Edwin Swales, there is a buggy that is broken down just after the intersection. So please take that into account. It's in the left lane. For the East Coast Radio Traffic Team, I'm Shayna Ray.
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0: It is 10 minutes away from 7 o'clock, Friday, 10th of July, here on East Coast Radio. Exciting times. This week on East Coast Breakfast, we launched the big favor, the biggest of big favors, from pain to possibility. We'll be giving someone a new life with the help of Busamed. We were on the search for someone who needs life-changing operation. Entries are now closed, and we've had a glimpse at some of these entries, and some of these are hard to hear, guys.
1: I have been diagnosed with hidradenitis suppurativa, HS. It's a severe, chronic, and incurable condition. It causes painful abscesses, open wounds, and ongoing inflammation. After years of surgeries that began with a recurring pilonidal cyst, the disease spread aggressively and eventually forcing me to stop working and undergo major emergency surgery, including the removal of infected tissue and the fitting of a stoma bag. Despite these procedures, I continue to live with constant pain, limited mobility, continuous flare-ups, and the significant emotional toll that this condition has had on both me and my family.
2: This is by somebody that's written in for their dad, who's 76 years old, and says that the dad has a hydroseal for the past 5 years, which is a sack that carries about 20 liters of fluid. And even though it can be drained, in 2 days' time, it fills up again. And he has been to a local provincial hospital, and she says he's very traumatized by his experience there because he wasn't treated very well and now has a fear of hospitals. And he now chooses to suffer instead of going back to a hospital for help. And the mom also takes care of him. She has arthritis, so that's really tough for both of them. He's now partially bedridden, as obviously this hydroseal is too heavy and uncomfortable to carry around. And also, it's an embarrassment for him. And I mean, understandably so.
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0: The specialist panel at Busamed, they are currently going through those thousands and thousands and thousands of entries before they make a decision. In the meantime, we'll be getting to know the heroes who do the work a bit better. We'll be joined by, or make that work a little bit easier, a neurosurgeon. Can you get the doctor a neurosurgeon?
2: Yes.
0: Dr. Victor Stallenberg is going to be joining us after 7:30.
2: Also coming up in your 7 a.m. News Watch, police have launched a murder investigation after the body of a 9-year-old girl was found in the veld in Maritzburg.
3: East Coast Breakfast with Darren, Sky and Carmen.

0: It is all repeat Friday. That's the kind of Friday it is today. We repeat all of the quiz questions we had throughout the week so that on a Friday, when you play Darren Moore's Quick Quiz for 5,000 Rand cash money, you don't have to think about the answers because you already heard them. And even when they were answered incorrectly, we gave you the correct answer. So you've heard all the answers. So if you've been listening, today is your day. If you haven't been listening, wait for Monday. Or Tuesday. Am I right?
1: Play. You never know.
0: Just take a chance.
1: Yeah.
0: Okay. Take a chance if you want to. WhatsApp quiz to 061-792-9495. We'll play it like 712, 713. If you get 5 for 5 in 30 seconds, all the money is yours. Good luck. Come on your way straight after 7.

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6: Police have launched a murder investigation after the body of a 9-year-old girl was found in a veld in Pietermaritzburg. Nonjabulo Nzimande was last seen in Willefontein on Sunday morning. After a community-wide search, her body was discovered days later, a short distance from her home. Police say she was allegedly strangled to death by an unknown suspect. Sibusi Somkhize is the ward councillor.
7: The most important thing that we need to have is patrol of the police or a visibility of the police. And we also need to have a high mast alert so that everybody can see from the distance.
6: The National Consumer Commission is recalling selected Spa yogurt products over safety concerns. This includes Spa fat-free yogurt, low-fat yogurt, double cream yogurt, Indulge double cream yogurt, and Spa active drinking yogurt products. The Commission's Pet on Daba says they were sold nationally from the 15th of last month and expire on the 12th of August. She says the recall is due to a machine malfunction which resulted in product blowing during production.
8: This, according to the retailer, may cause changes in the product's taste, smell, as well as appearance. Consumption of the affected products may cause stomach upset. We urge consumers to take the affected product to the nearest Spa stores for a full refund or exchange. More details like barcodes of the affected products are available on the NCC's website, www.thencc.org.za.
6: At the same time, Daba says there's a recall of more than 10,000 BMW 3, 4, 5 and 7 series, as well as X3 and X4 cars sold in the country since 2016. She says the recall follows a possible fault in the starter system that could prevent the engine from starting or in rare cases cause overheating and smoke. She's urged owners to avoid using the remote engine start function until the repair is completed.
8: If you are one of the drivers or you know one, do ensure that you take your vehicle to any authorized BMW dealership to arrange for an inspection and a repair. This will be carried out at no cost to you as a consumer.
6: And further afield, at least 12 people have died after a wildfire ripped through a small village in southern Spain. Around 150 firefighters battled the blaze in Badar yesterday, which broke out as temperatures neared 40 degrees Celsius. Authorities investigating the cause of the blaze say some of the dead were found in vehicles. The deadly fire comes as Europe battles a persistent heat wave. And back home, trade union Solidarity has criticised a proposal by Competition Minister Park Stahl to declare this year's rugby's greatest rivalry tour a protected event. The union claims the move could increase government control over private sporting events. Solidarity's Tains de Boysen says they'll oppose the regulations through legal channels.
9: The announcement comes down to government intervention in privately organized events, and especially an attempt to impose BEE regulations and procurement requirements on privately held events. It also opens the door to the state interfering in any event that is deemed to be in the public interest.
6: Durban, a high of 22 degrees today, Pietermaritzburg 20, Richards Bay 25. For Newswatch, I'm Tamasha Kanyi.
10: And coming up in your sports, Kylian Mbappe on the score sheet again as France knock out Morocco in the World Cup quarterfinals. It's an all-Czech Wimbledon final confirmed in the ladies' draw, and Finn Russell back from injury to face the Springboks at Loftus.
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13: We've got a stationary vehicle, specifically a bucky that has broken down just after the intersection of Flower Road and Edwin Swales. Emergency services are at the scene. And then we've got an accident scene if you are between Zinkwazi and the Tugela Bridge on the N2. The northbound lanes are closed and the southbound lane, it's a single lane. Traffic is moving for now, so you should be good to go, but please proceed with caution. For the East Coast Radio traffic team, I'm Shayna Ray.
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14: Hi, yeah, my name is Peter. I'm from the Bronx, South Coast. I've been to Darren Street Cruiser with James Shorty. I'm a pensioner, so if I win, that'd be fantastic. Hopefully I'm good enough and I'm positive enough to know all that.
0: That's what's coming.

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1: Well, we have the pizza from Uvongo. The pizza from Uvongo. I was trying to put in my head where Uvongo was and if the sardines have reached there or not.
0: I think
1: yet.
0: They have them. Okay. Ask Peter.
1: Well, Peter will know. He's playing for 5,000 Rand in Darren Moore's Quick Quiz, and it's a Friday.
2: Darren Moore's Quick Quiz.
1: Hi, Peter. How are you doing?
3: I'm good, and yourself?
1: Okay, so we're trying to figure out where Uvongo is from us and if the sardines have arrived there yet.
3: No, they've been in Port Edward and they've been a bit in Ramsgate and they've gone right past Uvongo.
0: So Uvongo is it's nestled in between sort of Ramsgate and Margate. Where's Uvongo?
3: No, you've got Margate, then after Margate you've got Minerva Beach, then you've got Uvongo, and then from Uvongo you're heading up that way, Shirley Beach and so forth.
0: Okay. All right, now we know exactly where he is.
1: Yes.
3: You
1: but
3: got
1: there's
3: me.
1: No sardines there.
0: And there's no day
3: No, there's no sardines.
0: All right, let's see if we can get him cash.
1: Good luck. Have you been listening the whole week, Peter?
3: To be honest, no.
0: Peter!
1: Okay, this is not good, but good luck.
0: All right, yeah, good luck.
3: Thank you.
0: Five questions, 30 seconds, start the clock. Peter from Uvongo, on which island is Mount Etna, Sardinia or Sicily?
3: Sardinia.
0: Which is the only continent to have no active volcanoes, Australia or Europe?
3: Australia.
0: What's Mel Fulhune's relation to Piet Fulhune, daughter or wife?
3: Wife.
0: Who officiated Taylor Swift's wedding, Adam Sandler or Ryan Reynolds?
3: Adam Sandler.
0: And what is the opposite of La Nina? Is it La Nada or El Nino?
3: El Nino.
0: Yes.
1: Like La Nada.
0: La Nada. Peter.
3: Yes, Scott.
4: Yeah, we got through all five questions. For someone who wasn't listening, I mean, you were just breezing through those, bro.
0: Well.
4: You know your things,
0: yeah,
4: bro.
0: He knows things.
4: Like, you are the guy. But let's see if you are going home with 5,000 rand this morning. Peter, your score is
2: 4 out of 5.
4: Oh, Pete. Oh,
0: 80%, Peter.
4: Yeah, on which island is Mount Etna? It is Sicily.
3: What can I say? I'm not Italian.
4: Yeah, you're
1: exactly.
4: Not my brother.
0: Anyway, like the sardines, 80% chance of seeing them. But,
3: yeah, I mean, right past me. Yeah. Thank you, guys.
0: All right, have a great weekend, Peter.
3: Yeah, thank you. Likewise. All right, enjoy.
0: All right, cheers, bro. Man. All right, you know what that means. Monday, 6 grand. The statistically the toughest day to win Darren Moore's Quick Quiz. But if you want to play on Monday, brand new questions, just WhatsApp quiz to 0617-929-495.
1: Now, this week on East Coast Breakfast, we launched The Big Favor from Pain to Possibility, and we'll be giving somebody a new lease on life with the help of Busamed. Entries are closed, and while the very capable team at Busamed, not us, reviews the entries, we want to get to know the heroes behind the scalpel a bit better. I love that. So we're going to tell you more after Breakfast Beats.
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5: We've got a stationary vehicle just after the intersection of Flower Road and Edwin Swales. Emergency services are at the scene, but please just be careful as you approach that intersection. It's in the left-hand lane. And then we've got an accident scene between Zinkwazi and the Tugela Bridge on the N2. Emergency services are at the scene, but the northbound lanes are closed and the southbound is a single lane. Traffic is moving for now, but please just proceed with caution. For the East Coast Radio Traffic Team, I'm Shayna Ray.
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0: There you go. The weekend bells have officially, unofficially been rung. A breakfast beat here on East Coast Radio. Friday morning, the 25 minutes after 7, the 10th of July.
1: I wish it was the 25th, Darren.
0: No, I'm sorry to have done that to you. Only 15 days. Okay. 2 weeks plus one. This week, we've been doing something really special here on East Coast Breakfast. We launched a brand new big favor, From Pain to Possibility. We're going to be giving someone a new life with the help of Busamed. Entries did close already, so they are now closed. And while we sit and we wait now, because the very capable team at Busamed reviews those thousands of entries. And while that's happening, we want to get to know the heroes behind the scalpel, if I paraphrase you there.
1: I love that. Also, coming up, in like 4 minutes' time, just after news and sport, we're going to be joined by neurosurgeon Dr. Victor Stahlenberg. And we're going to find out I cannot wait for the answer to this question. The most complicated procedure he's ever conducted. He's a brain surgeon. I can't imagine. And then I want to know about the biggest misconception people have about the work that surgeons do, because I have a couple of ideas and stories that he needs to myth bust. So don't miss it.
0: Coming up,
2: East Coast Breakfast.
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9: KZN Treasury has instructed the Endumeni local municipality to adopt its 2026-27 budget within the next 3 days. It says the municipality failed to adopt the budget at a council meeting last month. And a former South African Air Force Brigadier General has been sentenced to 6 months in a U.S. federal prison. Portia Anyamba pleaded guilty to acting as an undeclared agent of South Africa while working at the Oak Ridge National Laboratory in Tennessee. In your currencies and commodities, the rand is trading at 16.29 to the dollar, 21.88 to the pound, 18.64 to the euro. Gold at $4,115.41 an ounce. Brent crude oil is at $76.48 a barrel.
0: 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Stay warm your way.
1: Well, there's fog and partly cloudy conditions in most parts of KZN today, with a possible rain this evening. Durban and Newcastle, a high of 22 degrees. Richards Bay, 25. Ulundi, 24. Ladysmith, 21. Pietermaritzburg and Margate, 20. Mooiriver and Underberg, 18. Kokstad is at 17. Morning swells are reaching 3 metres at the Durban beach, with sunset at 11 minutes past 5. Cape Town with a high of 17 degrees and Johannesburg, 20.
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0: by Rabiot, played in by Digne, steered away by Mazraoui. Touré. Mbappe! Simply irrepressible! 12 of them in the knockout stage. Here's Dembele. Ousmane Dembele has hit the bottom corner. France, Marshall. Yet one more semi-final.
1: Yeah, two-time champions, world champions of France are through to the semi-finals. That's after a 2-0 win over Morocco in Boston. Kylian Mbappe, Ousmane Ballon d'Or, Dembele on the score sheet. It's Le Bleu's third straight World Cup semi-final. Up next is the winner between Spain and Belgium, which is happening tonight. Star Fla Hoffen Russell returning to Scotland's squad for Saturday's Nations Championship game against the Springboks. Now, he missed the last week's victory over Argentina because of a calf injury. He replaces Tom Jordan. Jordan reverts to the bench. Coach Gregor Townsend made two other changes to starting 15, Xander Ferguson replacing Elliot Miller-Mills at prop, with Gregor Brown playing lock in place of Johnny Gray. It's a bad record for Scotland against South Africa. They've lost the last 9 matches against the Springboks. In the world of tennis, Karolina Muchova will face Linda Nastaskova in the Wimbledon women's singles final on Saturday, a match that will guarantee a first-time Grand Slam champion. Muchova battled past American Coco Gauff 6-2, 1-6, 7-6, while Nastaskova defeated Ukrainian Marta Kuzchik 6-4, 6-4. At just 20, Nastaskova becomes the youngest women's finalist since 2014. I got a World Cup trivia question for you too. Come up with a question that you guys cannot Google.
2: We don't Google.
1: No, or if you do Google, I'll know.
3: Maybe I don't.
1: No. Please look. Please, both of you, look at me right now.
3: Yeah, okay. Yes.
2: Hands in the air.
1: Because I'm going to give you maybe an hour to work this one out.
2: Mm-hmm.
1: Okay, so first World Cup game happened in 1930. France against Mexico. Who won the game? France won 4-1.
3: I was going to say France.
1: That's not the question. The question is, during this World Cup, we had the 1,000th World Cup game. I want to know who was that fixture.
2: Oh, the 1,000th game.
1: The 1,000th game.
3: When was it?
1: It was...
3: this past week.
1: No, mid-June.
2: Because I know we just had the 3,000th.
3: Oh, so
1: it was mid-June. So what was the 1,000th World Cup game? You can ask for help. You can ask for voice notes. But you cannot Google.
3: Go look at the roster?
1: Yes, you can look at the roster, but okay. I will know if you've Googled, Cobb.
3: I'll go look at the roster and see if I can work it out.
1: Yeah. So that's the trivia this morning.
2: Okay, when do you want the answer?
3: Half past eight.
1: What was the 1,000th?
3: If you want to help us, 0617929495.
1: Yes, but 100%. Also,
3: send a voice. Yeah, send a WhatsApp there. Yeah.
1: If
3: we need their help. You can do whatever you like to help us.
1: It's either you know or you don't know.
3: Okay, 0617929495.
2: I'm just trying to remember. Right, so the first one I remember was
1: it happened
2: France,
1: 9 days after the
2: Mexico.
1: Opening game.
3: Okay, I'm going to go look at the roster.
2: Days after. Okay.
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6: We've got an accident scene between Zinkwazi and the Tugela Bridge on the N2. The northbound lanes are closed and southbound has gone into a single lane. Traffic is moving for now. And then we've got a broken down vehicle just after the intersection of Flower Road and Edwin Swales in the left lane. Please just proceed with caution there. For the East Coast Radio Traffic Team, I'm Shayna Ray.
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1: Well, this week on East Coast Breakfast, we launch the big favor from pain to possibility, where we'll be giving someone a new life with the help of Busamed. Entries are now closed.
0: And while the team, the capable team at Busamed, review their entries, we want to get to know the heroes behind the scalpel. By the way, trademarked by Carmen Reddy. That was her phrase.
1: Love That's it,
0: yours.
1: Yes.
0: I dig it. Joining us right now is a neurosurgeon. Guys, when you get a neurosurgeon to like pause their life and actually come and spend time with you, you must know you've made it.
1: And I always have so many medical questions. So
0: you do. So let's get into it.
1: In between. Yeah.
0: All right. Dr. Victor Stollenberg, good morning.
2: Morning to you, guys.
0: Thank you for joining us, Mr. Neurosurgeon.
2: It's a pleasure.
0: So Carmen asked this question. What's the most complex surgery you've ever performed?
2: I think before I answer that question, I want to just tell the listeners, and good morning to the listeners, that most of them will encounter neurosurgeons with the general problems like back pain, neck pain, and then in difficult cases, maybe brain tumors.
0: Yeah.
2: But in certain places where we talk about complex brain surgery, there are specific areas in the brain that are complex, and that's usually your skull-based tumors, your abnormal blood vessels, spinal deformities, as well as interspinal dual tumors that we call.
0: Yeah, those ones can be tricky. I know because we had a consultation with just across the road here, another neurosurgeon.
2: If you ask me about complex case, what do they operate?
0: Yeah.
2: The most complex ones is what we call the foramen magnum tumors. But what foramen magnum tumors is, and where the foramen magnum is the hole at the base of your skull.
0: Yeah.
2: This is where your brain stem goes over to your spinal cord.
0: Mm.
2: And this is where all the blood vessels runs, most of your lower cranial nerves. And this is a very delicate area, like most of the brain. Yeah, I had one patient that I operated 5-6 months ago. And unfortunately, this is complicated cases. And planning, preparation is so important for those patients.
0: Yeah.
2: You might be a skilled surgeon, but you must also have experience in this type of tumors. Luckily for us, the patient did well. After 10 hours of surgery, the patient did well.
1: So, 10 hours. That's insane. But I want to know, so this is South Africa, and we see a lot of things on TV, and you see a lot of people either being like shot in the head or stabbed in the head, or something happens to your brain and your head, and somehow miraculously doctors manage to save these people. What is the most unusual case you've ever been involved in? Have you ever had to remove, say, for instance, like a knife from somebody's skull?
2: Yeah, I mean, I think most of us as registrars, when we train as neurosurgery, most of our work is trauma-related here in South Africa.
1: Yeah.
2: Unfortunately, this is the statistics. But yes, definitely patients that were stabbed in the head, patients who had gunshot wounds, and patients specifically stabbed in the eye where this blade goes all the way down into the brain.
0: Ugh.
2: And then you need to go and remove that safely.
0: So, at which point in your life do you realize, hang on a second, this stuff that I'm going to be doing, you either have a constitution or you can handle it or you can't? Is this like early in med school you go, I can do this or I can't?
2: I think it's something that most of us always wanted to do, is help people.
0: Yeah.
2: So helping people, you look past that. You don't ask questions why or what.
1: Yeah.
2: The problem is in front of you and you need to treat and handle it. What's, to the best of your abilities.
1: What is the longest time you've been doing surgery for? Like you said, 10 hours, but I know you guys sometimes do like 20 hours. It can go.
2: Yeah, so the longest I was about 16 hours.
1: Sure.
3: And do you ever,
1: 2 full days of work.
3: Do you ever use, because it's a world of it now, like AI now, everyone's using it. During those 16 hours, you ever need, I need to Google something. ChatGPT.
0: No, because 16 hours, let me quickly do a test. I think a multiple choice.
2: You might be dangerous. And then you do the page. I think it's a relevant question. But, you know, for us, is especially with complicated and complex cases, it's days before preparation. We read, we go through. And then what makes our surgery not always easier but safer is definitely that we've got technology. I mean, we can build how the tumor look, what is around the tumor.
0: Mm.
2: Intraoperatively, we can We got CT guidance, navigation systems that can take us where blood vessels sit and where we should not go. Mm. So that definitely the technology we use and make a difference in patients' outcome.
0: We're hearing that the more and more doctors we talk to about how, especially in the last 5 years, there have been leaps in the science that have made what you can do as doctors, and especially neurosurgeons, even more exceptional. We have with us neurosurgeon Dr. Victor Stollenberg. He's with us this morning. It's all part of the Big Favor, From Pain to Possibility, where we'll be giving somebody a new life with the help of Busamed and one of these surgeons. But he's in the room, so we can ask the questions.
1: Yeah, I have a question about brain health.
0: Okay. I also have a question about misconceptions. And there's also a TV show that I watched, and I have a question. I need to know, right? We've got the neurosurgeon in the room. We need to know.
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11: We've got a stationary vehicle on the N3 if you're travelling to Pietermaritzburg just after the Key Ridge, the M13 interchange. The left lane is affected, so please drive carefully there. And then just a reminder that we've got an accident scene if you are on the N2 between Zinkwazi and the Tugela Bridge. The northbound lanes are closed and the southbound lane, there is a single lane. Traffic is moving freely for now. And then a broken down vehicle just after the intersection of Flower Road and Edwin Swales. Please proceed with caution. For the East Coast Radio Traffic Team, I'm Shayna Ray.
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0: 9 minutes away from 8 o'clock Friday, the 10th of July here on East Coast Radio. Is there a doctor in the house?
1: This Mandela Day, East Coast Radio, together with Busamed, is giving someone a life-changing surgery. One story, one act of care, one life changed.
0: Amazing stuff that's happening. I'll be meeting these life-changing doctors now. We have neurosurgeon Dr. Victor Stollenberg. He's with us right now. Now, the big favor from Pain to Possibility, it's we're giving somebody a new life with Busamed, and we're getting to know the men behind, or the men and women behind the surgeries. And so, Dr. Victor, just the... That's, you don't do the music as well. You don't do the little bit of drum and bass.
2: No.
0: Some frontal. Not that Dr. Victor.
2: No, that one.
0: What is the biggest misconception about neurosurgeons or surgeons? And then when we watch The Pit and ER and
3: Grey's Anatomy.
0: Grey's Anatomy, how close are they?
3: Yeah.
2: Okay, so the first, the most common misconception that patients have, or people have about surgeons, and specifically in my field, neurosurgery, is that we just want to operate.
0: Mm.
2: We're technicians, but first of all, we're physicians, we're doctors.
0: Mm.
2: So most of our patients that we see in our rooms or in the ward or that consult us are managed conservatively. About 30 to 40% of our patients are managed conservatively. Even in spinal lesions or in brain tumors that are benign, we will always follow our patients firstly, depending on how big and where it's compressed, but we will do serial MRI scans first. And then at some stage, you will decide, listen, the patient needs surgery.
0: Mm.
2: And we see a lot of patients also with back problems. 60 to 70% of that patients that we see with back problems and back pain or degenerative changes of the spine are managed conservatively. So we give them pain medication, we send them to physios, biokinetists, chiropractitioners, get them a biokinetist and a recovery program.
0: Mm.
2: And then once that failed, then we will operate them. Mm. So patients always come in, and the first thing that they always tell me, I don't want to have an operation. Not even explain to me why they come and see me.
3: I don't want an operation. Fixed, but don't operate me. Okay, and then I want to know what is really bad. I think when people can't see an organ and they can't see what's actually on the inside, they don't take care of themselves and people don't focus on their health. But what is bad for your brain health and what is really good for your brain health?
2: Yes, I think the brain is like any organ. You need to take care of it. And I think always if you have a healthy diet, and some of us are not in that position to have that. So a healthy diet is always my first when I explain to patients. The second thing is the brain needs stimulation. So often reading.
3: Yes, read.
2: Read. Some of us does not. We only read medical articles and don't read anything else. But
3: it's still reading.
2: It's still reading.
3: Yeah.
2: Reading is good. Mm. And exercise.
0: Yeah.
2: And with exercise, there's a lot of...
0: exercise your body or your brain?
2: Your brain.
3: Okay. The reading part is exercising your brain.
0: I'm hearing be with people that stimulate you.
3: Wow.
2: And then stay away from drugs.
3: Yes, that's bad.
4: That's simple.
3: And alcohol.
2: And alcohol, yes.
0: Don't do drugs, kids. Or alcohol. Because it affects your brain.
3: Yes.
0: And now, okay, so onto this journey that we're on right now. Sky has a sporting question. I don't know if he wants to do it now or later.
4: I'll also I can see that you're keeping a very close eye on the football that was playing FIFA World Cup. I have to ask a neurosurgeon this. Who's going to win the World Cup?
2: Ooh. I would say France.
3: Yes.
2: I would say France, but in my head, I hope Belgium comes through.
0: Yeah.
4: Okay, that's a nice one. Hey, that's nice. A cool story.
0: Yeah.
4: So,
0: yeah. So
4: you don't, it's not coming home, though. It's not coming
0: to England.
4: England.
2: No. England, no.
3: Heard it from a doctor, Sky.
4: Sorry, Carmen. I apologize.
0: Actually, neurosurgeon in the room, here's a good question. Should we stop headering the ball?
2: I think the most important thing, yes. I think there's a... it depends on the speed of the ball. And I think nowadays with the new technology, that balls are light.
0: Yeah.
2: So it really doesn't really cause any long-term damage.
4: Yes.
2: I never saw a soccer player with with long-term head injury problems. Mm, that's okay. Not them, unless they had a fall on the field itself, yeah, but yeah. Not because they were heading the ball.
0: Unless they tried to tackle Erling Haaland, then you're going to
2: then you know you're going to get hurt. Second, yes.
0: All right, so this journey of giving someone a new life with all of the complexities, do you think we will be ready to have surgery done for Mandela Day?
2: I think the team is working on it. They try their best. And they went through all the applications. And hopefully there would be or there might be some cases depending on the doctor's availability. And that's what it's about. It might not always happen on Mandela Day specifically because patients need to be worked out. Patients need to be examined and need to go to the whole phase. And then there's some patient that might be operated at a later stage but still part of the initiative.
0: Well, Doc, neurosurgeon Dr. Victor Stahlenberg, he's with us this morning. It's all part of the big favor, the biggest of big favors we're doing now. From pain to possibility, we're giving someone a new life. All you have to do is go to our website and say, I need a procedure. And now the folks at Busamed, they are trawling through those entries. Hopefully, we'll be able to find one and we'll be able to assign you a surgeon. We can have that surgery and you can experience a different life thanks to this big favor. Dr. Victor Stahlenberg, thank you for joining us.
2: Thank you so much for having me.
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1: 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WhatsApp your traffic updates to 061-792-9495. 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
10: KZN Treasury has instructed Endomeni local municipality to adopt its budget for the new financial year within the next 3 days. It says the Northern KZN municipality failed to adopt the budget at a council meeting held last month. KZN Treasury spokesperson Kosikona Duma says provincial government will have to intervene if the municipality fails to approve the budget before the given deadline.
11: The approval of a credible and funded budget is a legal obligation and is essential to safeguarding service delivery. MEC Franzo Rogers has advised Mayor Mcebo Mkhize that the Endumeni municipality must adopt a sustainable budget within the prescribed time frame. KZN Treasury's objective remains to support the municipality in restoring financial stability while protecting the interests of residents.
10: Police have launched a murder investigation after the body of a 9-year-old girl was found in a veld in Pietermaritzburg. Nonjabulo Nzimande was last seen in Willowfontein on Sunday morning. After a community-wide search, her body was discovered days later a short distance from her home. Police say she was allegedly strangled to death by an unknown suspect. Sibusiso Mkhize is the area's ward councillor.
12: The most important thing that we need to have is patrol of the police or a visibility of the police. And we also need to have a high master light so that everybody can see from the distance.
10: In other news, Public Interest SA has filed a criminal complaint with the Hawks against Acting National Police Commissioner Buleng Dimpane. It's in relation to the controversial 228 million rand SAPS Medicare 24 tender awarded to alleged crime boss Vusikat Madlala. The organization's Debo Hokas says as the SAPS chief financial officer at the time the contract was awarded, Dimpane failed to fulfill statutory duties relating to financial oversight despite concerns about the procurement process and an ongoing internal audit. He says she may have contravened the Public Finance Management Act.
13: That department's, the buck stops with her. She's an accounting officer who had authorized the payment for which we now see National Commissioner Masemola being charged for. And it is bizarre that she was never asked to come and account for that.
10: And further afield, a former South African Air Force Brigadier General has been sentenced to 6 months in a U.S. federal prison. Portia Anyamba pleaded guilty to acting as an undeclared agent of South Africa while working at the Oak Ridge National Laboratory in Tennessee. As part of a plea agreement, she also pleaded guilty to making false statements in her U.S. security clearance application. In addition to her prison sentence, Anyamba has been ordered to serve 2 years of supervised release and pay a fine of 155,000 rand. And media personality Lasizwe Dambuza has challenged the private sector to do more to empower young people. Speaking at FNB's Private Wealth Series, the entrepreneur questioned why the youth are underrepresented in spaces where key economic decisions are made. Dambuza has also urged businesses to invest in the media industry, saying it provides opportunities for millions.
14: How do we then empower the next generation and not just with the everyday youth of life? Let's see action.
10: Durban's reaching a high of 22 degrees today, Pietermaritzburg 20, Richards Bay 25. For Newswatch, I'm Tamasha Kanyi.
4: And coming up in your sports, World Cup action continues tonight. Quarterfinal number 2, Spain taking on Belgium in tonight. And then Sinner against Djokovic, the main attraction this evening at SW19. We will hear from Coach Rassi and Gregor Townsend ahead of the second match in the Nations Championship between the Box and Scotland.
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15: We've got a stationary vehicle just after the intersection of Flower Road and Edwin Swales in the left lane. So please just take that into account if you're in that vicinity, as well as a stationary truck on the N3 if you're travelling to Pietermaritzburg just after the Key Ridge interchange. The left lane is affected, as well as the accident scene if you are on the N2 between Zinkwazi and the Tugela Bridge. The northbound lanes are closed and the southbound is a single lane. Traffic is moving freely though. For the East Coast Radio traffic team, I'm Shane Ray.
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1: And if you missed it, there's some very important information if you are a driver.
2: There is a new AARTO traffic fine system. It's been introduced in 62 municipalities across South Africa. 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
2: Y'all, this is coming into effect now. 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All the details are there surrounding the new AARTO traffic fine system.
3: We just say ARTO.
2: Do we say ARTO?
3: Yes.
2: Okay.
3: Not that one.
2: Do don't go AARTO.
4: Yeah, it's ARTO.
3: It's just ARTO.
2: ARTO or ARTO?
3: No, it's just ARTO.
4: ARTO.
3: No,
4: ARTO.
3: It's not Afrikaans. Yeah,
2: and
3: it's
2: if
3: English.
2: This traffic system was in outer space, it would be R2D2.
3: Wow. Next week, Jackpot City brings you the opportunity to win big on East Coast Breakfast. So I'm going to give you the details in the next couple of minutes, but you have to be entered and ready to go.
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8: Your roads are looking pretty good for this Friday morning. Just a heads up about some roadworks on the N3 if you're travelling towards Pietermaritzburg just before the Peter Brown Drive interchange. The right lane is affected. And then also on the N3 in both directions between the Ashburton interchange and the New England Road interchange, there are restricted lanes there. As well as the N3 in both directions between the Ibiklute interchange and the M13 or Paradise Valley interchange, there are restricted lanes there as well. For the East Coast Radio Traffic Team, I'm Shayna Ray.
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1: Nice. Also, we just heard Justin Bieber with his first hit, Baby. Yep. I've got some interesting Justin Bieber news in the next couple of minutes.
2: The gold mine that is South African music. You'll dig it right here on East Coast Radio.

0: 25 minutes after 8, Friday, 10th of July here on East Coast Radio. Carmen, are you any closer to answering Sky's trivia sports question,
1: FIFA question? I have options of the matches. So it's either Scotland, Morocco, Turkey, Paraguay, Germany, Ivory Coast, Brazil, Haiti, Netherlands, Sweden.
2: Can I ask a question again?
0: Yeah.
2: So the question earlier at 7.30 was if the first World Cup match ever happened in 1930. It was between France and Mexico. This year, we had a milestone, massive milestone, 1,000th World Cup game. My question is, who was featuring in that game?
0: Featured that game.
2: Yes, so help Darren Moore.
1: Everybody on our WhatsApp line has been incorrect. Thanks for nothing.
0: All right, so I'll take a wild guess then.
2: At 8:30.
0: Okay. 8:30.
2: But Carmen, well done. Your homework is there. But now you can't name all those fixtures, and then you have to pick one.
1: Okay, I'll pick one.
0: Okay.
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8: Corruption Watch says the extension of the Matlanga Commission of Inquiry must result in serious consequences for those found guilty of corruption. The president extended the deadline for the commission's final report from the end of next month to November. And Mexico will press for criminal charges to be brought in the United States over the death of Mexican immigrants. At least 17 Mexican citizens have died while held by Immigration and Customs Enforcement since U.S. President Donald Trump returned to the White House last year. The rand is trading at 16.28 to the dollar, 21.87 to the pound, 18.63 to the euro. Gold's at $4,117.31 an ounce. Brent crude oil is at $75.96 a barrel. Durban and Newcastle, a high of 22 degrees today. Richards Bay, 25. Ulundi, 24. Ladysmith, 21. Pietermaritzburg and Margate, 20. Moreover and Underberg, 18 and 17 for Kokstad. Morning swells are reaching 3 meters at the Durban beach, with sunset at 11 minutes past 5. Cape Town's reaching a high of 17 degrees and Johannesburg 20.

0: So it is the final look at sports this morning. Another weekend of Test Match Rugby is upon us this weekend. It is round two in the Nations Championship. New Zealand taking on Italy. Australia face France in Brisbane. Ireland travel to Japan. Argentina facing Wales. Scotland have this awkward trip to Loftus to face the Springboks. 10 changes to the Springbok team to face the Scots. One of those is Ndutogo Mkhunu. Mkhunu comes off the bench for his fourth cap. With so many changes to the team, some are calling it a B-side. But Mkhunu says he's happy to be back in the mix.
1: It's a privilege to be back in the Springbok mix. And yeah, like you said, building on that confidence from the season, because the coaches do well to make sure that we keep to our standards, whatever franchise you're at. So building onto that confidence and coming into camp to add value in whatever way and contribute to the plans that we have. I'm really looking forward to that.
0: 5:40 p.m. start in that round, the Springboks against Scotland, happening at Loftus. In case you missed it earlier, two-time world champions France are through to the World Cup semis.
2: Reclaimed by Rabiot, played in by Digne, steered away by Mazraoui. Toure, Mbappe! Simply irrepressible! 12 of them in the knockout stage. Here's Dembele. Ousmane Dembele has hit the bottom corner. Marshall, yet one more semi-final.
0: Yeah, so that is France making it through to the World Cup semis. It's a 2-0 win over Morocco in Boston, Kylian Mbappe and Ousmane Ballon d'Or Dembele on the score sheet. It's Le Bleu's third straight World Cup semi, and up next for France is the winner between Spain and Belgium happening tonight. And then we have some action from SW19. It is time for the men's to battle it out for a place in the final of Wimbledon. Two massive matches. We have Zverev against Ferry. Darren Moore, I want to ask you quickly about this Ferry. He's only the fifth man to make the Wimbledon semi-finals. Fifth British man, Arthur Ferry. He's unseeded. He's taking on defending French Open champion Alexis Zverev. Your thoughts on this guy? Have you watched him?
3: No, he came out of nowhere.
0: I know.
3: I was like, where did this guy? Who ferried him?
0: Yeah, exactly.
3: I don't know.
0: So he looks like he's going to be quite... in the mix today, and I'm sure that center court is going to be really behind him. Then there's this awkward thing of having a Djokovic against a Jannik Sinner. What's your thoughts on that one?
3: Bye, Djokovic.
0: You reckon?
3: Yes,
0: I've seen this man fight, and he doesn't retire injured like Sinner. So we just know now that when the going gets tough for Sinner, he retires injured. Let's go to our trivia question this morning.
3: Okay.
0: First match of the World Cup was France against Mexico. That happened in 1930. My question this morning, there was a massive milestone at this World Cup on the 21st of June. The 1,000th World Cup game was played. There are four fixtures there.
3: Yeah.
0: Right, I'm even giving you the clue of 21st of June.
3: Yeah.
0: So you need to pick one. Give me an answer. Don't ask me.
3: It's
0: give
3: obviously
0: me an answer.
3: Belgium, Iran.
0: Okay, Belgium, Iran.
3: I mean Spain, Saudi Arabia.
4: I'm going with Tunisia, Japan.
0: Is that your final answer?
4: Yes.
0: Final answer, Darren Moore.
3: Belgium, I'm Iran. Change mine to Ecuador, Curacao.
0: Okay, Ecuador, Curacao. Yeah. Darren Moore, I've been coming ready. Belgium, Spain.
4: No.
0: No wait, Tunisia, Japan.
3: Which one was the 1,000th FIFA game?
0: Yes. Common ready. Well done.
4: Oh, thank you.
0: Yeah.
3: Yes. Okay, well done.
0: You haven't won once this week.
3: This has been a bad week.
0: You need to go home, read some World Cup trivia, and come back a better man on Monday.
4: Think so.
3: Okay. I feel like Germany this week. This is not working.
0: It's not working.
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6: Just a heads up about some roadworks on the N2 in both directions at the Ibiklute interchange. There are restricted lanes, so please drive carefully. And then a heads up for Sunday, we've got the ABSA Run Your City Durban 10-kilometer race. It starts at 7 a.m. on Masabalala Yengwe Avenue, and it finishes at Suncoast Lawns on the Durban Promenade. So most roads will be closed on Sunday morning. They will reopen at around 11:30 a.m. The main road closures are Masabalala Yengwe Avenue southbound, as well as Battery Beach Road, as well as Snell Parade. But we will update you as and when you need to know. For the East Coast Radio Traffic Team, I'm Shayna Ray.
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7: Joining us right now is a neurosurgeon, Dr. Victor Stollenberg. 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
5: Darren, Sky and Carmen. 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
1: It's 8:39 Friday, the 10th of July here on East Coast Radio. It is the time of the show where Calm and Ready gives clickbait some clicks.
2: You really about to do it?
3: I'm slapping, I'm proud to the
2: Charlize Theron and I, South African actress. She's not South African. She's an Oscar-winning Hollywood actress, but she is of South African origin. Yes, she was born here and spent her teens here. No, we have something in common. She says she's not very good with small talk. She hates it.
4: And things like that. And I think sometimes when I walk onto a set and I'm that direct, I think people take that as kind of like being cold or... but I'm a softie at heart. I think people are just always shocked when they hear like, oh, she cries at the drop of a hat, her kids, or when they see me, like when I'm around my kids or I talk about my kids and they're like, wait, I thought she was a bee.
5: Oh, so they just assume you're devoid of emotion.
4: Yeah, I mean, I think it's just when you're direct and you kind of like look at people and you're direct with them, I think sometimes people can take that. Maybe it's, I'm more sensitive to it because I am a South African, and sometimes I find Americans kind of so squishy, like they're so good at small talk and stuff. And
5: yes.
4: I'm just like, I'm here for the water.
2: Yes, girl. We have
6: that is common, guys. Yes. That's common.
2: Not small talk, but that's it doesn't mean we are.
6: You're not a bee.
2: No.
6: You're an A. But awesome.
2: It's the small talk. Anyway, 78th Primetime Emmy Awards. The announcements and nominations have been dropped, and yeah, Sir David Attenborough has broken a record. The naturalist and broadcaster has become the oldest Emmy nominee in history.
7: Now far an intense, short-range sound that jams the herring's nervous system, stunning them. The family delicately pick off disabled herrings one by one.
2: So also to be noticed or to be noted is The Pit that got 25 nominations. Mm. It's a emergency medical room drama. And then there's also a show called Hacks that's in its final season. They scored 24 nominations. And they actually beat The Bear and The Studio, which got 18 nominations. And then Pluribus, 18 nominations. Margot's Got Money Troubles picked up nominations for comedy series, as well as Elle Fanning and Michelle Pfeiffer have been nominated. No surprise there. They're both amazing. And then Euphoria didn't get any nominations, which is quite a big show people love for some reason.
6: Is The Pit lacquer?
2: I don't know. I haven't watched it, Darren.
6: Have you watched it? No?
1: It's on my list. It's definitely something we want to watch. It's basically what people are saying
2: Grey's
1: is
2: Anatomy.
1: Like ER. No, ER was like the greatest TV. Like George Clooney from
2: back
1: ER.
2: In the day. Yeah. Yes.
1: And he was even one of the young doctors in that, the lead in.
2: Yes.
1: And then
2: yes.
1: They say he took a break and now he's like this is ER juiced up and it's like next level.
2: Okay. That's great.
1: It's for a new generation.
2: Nice.
1: Okay, it's like really
6: good.
1: Give it a try.
6: We should.
2: Okay, we'll let you know. Also moving on, there will be a first time ever at the FIFA World Cup. The final halftime show will be added. It'll be an 11-minute performance, historic of course, and none other than Grammy winner and Peaches hitmaker Justin Bieber and Burna Boy will be joined by Madonna, Shakira, and BTS.

0: Nice.
1: Oh, love Justin Bieber's music. Love
0: him. I'm
1: anyway.
0: Here for BTS.
1: Okay.
2: Justin Bieber.
1: Each to their own.
0: Yeah, Burn a point.
1: Yeah.
2: Shakira.
0: Carrying on. Live. can I guys I think can I throw in one more FIFA joke for you?
2: Yes, you can.
1: Yes.
0: You know Cinderella never gets invited onto the team. You know when you're playing all the princesses and all the cartoon characters, you're choosing for your team.
2: Yeah.
0: They never choose Cinderella.
2: Why?
0: Because she always runs away from the ball.
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9: We've got a stationary track on the N3 if you're travelling to Pietermaritzburg just after the Key Ridge interchange. The left lane is affected, so please drive carefully there. Staying on the N3 if you're travelling to Pietermaritzburg, we've got some roadworks just before Peter Brown Drive. The right lane is closed, as well as some more roadworks on the N3 in both directions between the Ashburton interchange and the New England Road interchange. They are restricted lanes, so please drive carefully. For the East Coast Radio Traffic Team, I'm Shayna Ray.
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0: 7 minutes away from 9 o'clock, just like that. Friday, the 10th of July here on East Coast Radio. Coming up in your news watch.
1: Corruption Watch says the extension of the Madlanga Commission must result in serious consequences for those found guilty of corruption.
0: I think we all want that, right?
1: Yes.
0: Okay, just checking in. 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
1: Well, if you'd like to enter, you're going to WhatsApp Zabet, hashtag Zabet, to 061-700-0800. Follow the prompts, and then every Friday, Saturday, and Sunday, you could be a lucky winner. You'll be selected to play live on air, just like Amanda Naidu from Isipingo has. Good morning, Amanda.
3: Good morning. How are you?
1: We are great. Well, Amanda, in front of me, we have a Zabet cash grid. And in front of us are the letters Z-A-R-B-E-T. Mm-hmm. You're going to choose three of those letters. Behind each letter is a hidden cash amount. Okay. With me? Okay. Yes, which three are you picking? What is the first letter you're picking?
3: Okay, let's go with B.
1: B?
0: Okay, B.
2: B.
0: B. Oh, 450 rands. There you go, Amanda.
1: Okay,
0: Amanda,
1: what is your second letter, Amanda?
3: Second letter is E.
0: Everything. Oh, 50 rands, Amanda. Okay.
1: What is your third letter going to be, Amanda?
3: It's going to be T.
1: T. Oh, you just went with bets. I love this.
2: T.
0: Wow.
1: Yeah.
0: Sheesh. Okay. Amanda, 7,500 rand in the T.
1: Wow. No way. You have a total of 8,000 rand, congratulations.
3: Thank you so much, guys.
0: Yo. Amanda, what a Friday you're having.
3: Yes, I am having an awesome one. Thank you so much, East Coast.
4: Okay, wait, Amanda, wait.
3: Yes.
4: Tell us, are you registered with Zabet?
3: Yes, so I am.
4: Oh. Amanda, okay. Let me paint this picture for you.
3: I'm sitting.
4: Because you registered with Zabet, your winnings are doubled. So that means you've won 8,000 rand in cash and then another 8,000 rand in Zabet credit. Huh. That's a total of 16,000 rand.
3: Thank you so much, guys. Thank you. Thank you.
0: You are welcome.
3: Alala, East Coast.
0: Oh, well done. Listen, I don't have to tell you this, but have a fantastic weekend, okay?
3: I am. Thank you.
0: There you go. 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
0: So, wow, what a week it has been. Carol Forty standing by to hold your hand from 9 until 12. She says she's got all the jams for you.

0: And then from here,
1: East
0: guys,
1: Coast breakfast.
0: I'm on my way to Sibaya.
2: Yes.
0: I'm going to do the paddle.
2: You are.
0: I'm going to be
2: Please represent us.
0: So here's the thing, right? As you guys know, as an athlete.
3: Mm-hmm. He is. Yeah, is it common? He is. He's representing us.
0: I'm good, really good at tennis.
3: Yeah.
0: And I did play some squash back in the day.
3: Sure is.
0: I haven't really flexed this form.
2: I think you'll be great.
0: Will it be okay with paddle?
2: Yes, you'll be fantastic.
0: I've got a backspin serve, and I also do have a smash and a lob, so I should be okay.
2: I think you're going to do great.
0: It's free to enter. Come on down and support the paddle at Isibaya.
3: Yeah, okay, I'm going to come. Details. I'm going to try to come watch you tomorrow just before the Springbok game.
0: Let's go. Oh, yeah. Snap. What time is the game?
3: 5:40.
0: South African time?
3: Yes.
0: PM. Oh, it's at Loftus?
3: Yes.
0: Okay.
3: Prediction
0: we're
3: playing
0: common? Scotland.
3: Scotland.
0: Oof. People are saying it's our B team.
2: 45-15.
0: What?
3: Okay.
2: To us.
0: Hang on, who's the
2: no,
0: hooker?
2: No, I know that's a big girl.
0: Who's our hooker?
3: Who's our St. Malcolm?
0: Is it not Malcolm?
3: The team in front of me. No, oh, it's that Bulls boy.
0: And yeah. our centre pairing?
3: Our centre pairing is Jesse and Damien.
0: Vincent. Oh, we'll be fine. Okay, I'm saying like comfortable win, 15 points.
3: Okay, nice. Sweet.
0: What are you going to say?
3: 29-18 to the Springboks.
2: Okay, yeah. As long as you know it's not coming home.
3: I think
2: home.
3: It's going to be it's going to be closer than the Poms.
2: Okay, it's not coming home.
3: Oh, yeah, then. I want a good weekend.
0: We'll see you Monday.
3: Bye.
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8: Corruption Watch says the extension of the Matlanga Commission of Inquiry must result in serious consequences for those found guilty of corruption. The president extended the deadline for the commission's final report from the end of next month to November. The commission's investigating claims of political interference within the criminal justice system. Corruption Watch says it understands that the kind of corruption that the commission is dealing with is complex, but the group's Janine Erasmus says the commission can't become another waste of taxpayers' money.
9: And let's see if we can let them untangle this the mess that SAPS is in. I mean, it's a mess. We can't really call it anything else. We are wanting consequences for those who are found guilty of being part of those criminal activities and part of those criminal syndicates. If the extension is going to allow for that, if the extension is going to give the Matlanga Commission that extra leeway in order to deliver or to help law enforcement deliver those consequences, then it is definitely warranted.
8: KZN Treasury has instructed Endomeni Local Municipality to adopt its budget for the new financial year within the next 3 days. It says the Northern KZN Municipality failed to adopt the budget at a council meeting held last month. Spokesperson Kosikona Duma says provincial government will have to intervene if the municipality fails to approve the budget before the given deadline.
10: The approval of a credible and funded budget is a legal obligation and is essential to safeguarding service delivery. MEC Franzo Rogers has advised Mayor Mcebo Mkhize that the Endumeni municipality must adopt a sustainable budget within the prescribed time frame. KZN Treasury's objective remains to support the municipality in restoring financial stability while protecting the interests of residents.
8: Further afield, Mexico will press for criminal charges to be brought in the United States over the deaths of Mexican immigrants. At least 17 Mexican citizens have died while held by Immigration and Customs Enforcement or during federal raids since President Donald Trump returned to the White House last year. The most recent case was on Tuesday when Lorenzo Salgado was shot dead by an ICE agent while in his work truck in Houston. The U.S. government has said the agent fired in self-defense after the 52-year-old, who had lived and worked in the United States for over 30 years, attempted to evade arrest and, quote, weaponized his vehicle in an attempt to run over an ICE law enforcement officer. Well, Mexico now says it wants to skip diplomacy and go directly to U.S. prosecutors. And President Cyril Ramaphosa is undertaking an official visit to France from today until Sunday. He's scheduled to hold several bilateral engagements, including with French counterpart Emmanuel Macron. The presidency says relations between France and South Africa remain of a comprehensive and productive nature. Your top story this hour, Corruption Watch says the extension of the Matlanga Commission of Inquiry must result in consequences for those found guilty of corruption. For the Newswatch team, I'm Tamasha Kanyi.
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11: 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The right lane is closed, so please drive carefully if you're in that vicinity. For the East Coast Radio traffic team, I'm Shayna Ray.
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0: Yeah, welcome to the show, everybody. It's a Friday. Can you believe it? The 10th of July. July, I'm telling you, darling. Welcome to the show. It's a daytime queen, Carol Ofori. We together till 12 this afternoon. Such an exciting show lined up for you, man. We kick it off with bizarre stories in Germany. No more saying, sorry, boss, I can't come to work. You need to produce a sick note from day one. We're going to get into details 9:30. I want to ask you the question. Would you support a day one sick note as a rule in South Africa? Because in South Africa, I think you've got 3 days and then you must bring a doctor's note. But in Germany, they're saying productivity is low because we are saying we are sick, and you need to produce a sick note from day one. 061-792-9495. Drop me a voice note. Are we in support? Are people abusing sick notes and sick leave? I want to know from you, okay? Also, 10:30, Tien Venge has the biggest news, and we also find out what's happening with the South African Music Awards in the last hour as well. I believe I might be chatting to an international giant, an international musical giant, before the show wraps. I'm not saying anything yet, because I need it confirmed, but there's whispers on whispers. Let's get into 30 minutes of nonstop music, everybody. He's going to be in South Africa, 3 October, Dave, teaming up with another queen, Thames. This one's called Rain Dance. Then another queen, Beyonce. Some Ava Max as well. It's called 30 Minutes of Nonstop Music. Welcome to your Friday, everybody. Hope you're good.
1: Let's get the party started. See you at the bar, you was hardly talking. That's when I knew that your heart was scarring. Friends to lovers need a part to star in. Like, wait, babe, let me

Your workday highs and lows have found their home. The sky may be falling, but don't worry about it, darling. Carol O'Fory, East Coast Radio.

0: music from Adele. The song's called Rolling in the Deep. Now, she recently appeared out in the UK, right? She was spotted at the British Grand Prix, and people said she looked unrecognizable. You know, she's lost a lot of weight, and apparently she's lost 100 pounds, which is what, about 50 kgs or something. And apparently she was hurt by some of the comments that people made about her stepping out for the first time in public for like 2 years. She lives a very, very private life, Adele. Very, very private life. That's Adele, Rolling in the Deep. Acoustic element in the mix with Jimmy Nevis, Rebel Heart in there. Some Montel Jordan as well. It is KZN's number one hit music station. If you're just joining us, it's your daytime queen, Carol Ofori. Let's find out what's happening on the roads. We've got Shayna with an update.
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2: Your roads are looking pretty good on this Friday morning. Just a heads up that we've got a stationary truck on the N3. If you're travelling towards Pietermaritzburg, just after the Cliffdale exit, the left lane is obstructed. So please just drive carefully if you're in that vicinity. But besides that, you're good to go. For the East Coast Radio traffic team, I'm Shayna Ray.
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3: How bizarre.
0: It's a Friday. We haven't done this in a long time. Today's the time to do it. How bizarre. Right, we start the week with Appreciation Monday and we end it with like the bizarre, most crazy things that happen in the world. And today we zoom off to Germany. So South Africa, sit back and relax. We're off to Germany this morning. I need you to come a little bit closer right now and hear what I have to say, because out in Germany, they're doing things a little different. So a row has broken out in Germany after a coalition government announced changes to sick leave rules, requiring Germans to provide a doctor's note to their employers on the first day of your illness. Okay, you can't take 2-3 days, wait it out, see if you feel a bit better, maybe go to the doctor and then get a note. From day one. The changes also mean workers will not be able to obtain the note by phone. No, not by phone. Scrapping a measure brought in due to the COVID-19 pandemic, right? Let me play you some audio here from, I think it's BBC.
4: Calling out sick in Germany could soon need receipts. Germany's new government is rolling out a major reform package to revive its struggling economy. And one of the most eyebrow-raising parts is sick leave. According to the German Economic Institute, German workers take an average of 14.8 sick days per year, giving the country one of the highest rates of absenteeism in Europe. For context, that is 4 times the UK's sick leave rate. Chancellor Friedrich Merz's coalition wants tougher sick note rules, requiring doctor's notes from day one of sick leave and removing the ability to obtain a sick note over the phone, saying Germany needs to boost productivity and stay competitive. The broader plan also includes tax relief for lower-income earners, more affordable housing, and a crackdown on benefit fraud. Merz says Germany has to move fast as weak growth, high energy prices, and rising competition, especially from China, are putting Europe's biggest economy under pressure. Supporters say the plan is long overdue, while critics say workers are being asked to take the burden. And doctors warn stricter sick note rules could put even more pressure on the health system if German parliament approves the measure.
0: So Chancellor Friedrich Merz was the one to announce this. And he said the number of sick days in Germany are just too high. And let's be honest, we're living in really, really, really, really uncertain times. And I think as an economy, you want to be working harder, smarter, because we don't know what's to come. Every day there's a different something that's changing the climate, that's changing the environment, that's changing all sorts of things. So I applaud proactiveness, right? And yes, there are maybe a few people who take advantage of sick leave. You wake up in the morning, you're like, don't feel like going to work today. I'm just going to call in sick. So here's my question to you, my fellow friends. Do you think South Africa should do the same thing? Do you support day one of you feeling sick? Send a sick note. Now, here's the thing. For me, I never, ever call in sick unless I am literally dead. Like, I just don't. For me, it's always if I lose my voice, when I physically can't talk. That's when I'm like, guys, count me out. But I don't. I've never, ever just not felt like coming to work, or just had a bad day, or have personal issues that have affected me. I find my joy in being here. I really, really do. So I don't do that. But I do know a lot of people who struggle where they work, and it's a struggle to just get out and face the people they work with. So if they can take an opportunity to say, I think today I'm not going to come to work because actually mentally I'm not okay to be in the space with these people, so I'm just going to call in sick, right? So here's my question. Do you also feel like maybe some people abuse the fact that in South Africa you need 3 days or so to prove that, to bring a doctor's note? I know Fridays and Mondays, those also you need a sick note. But in between, if you take Tuesday, Wednesday, Thursday, you should be good in South A. So what are your thoughts on this? Weigh in. I'd love to hear from you. 061-792-9495. You can also call us. KK standing by. Producer KK. 087-086-9495.
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0: Our international superstar, Loyiso with a double L. He flew the South African flag very high after headlining the star-studded Wimbledon event, darlings. Yes. Before that, music from Olivia Dean with So Easy. It's KZN's number one hit music station. If you're just joining us, hey, Banna, we are talking about leave or sick leave. How bizarre. Just joining us, okay, our bizarre story comes out of Germany, and it's only bizarre because in South Africa we don't have this law, okay? There's a whole row in Germany after a coalition government announced changes to sick leave rules, requiring Germans to provide a doctor's note to their employers on the first day of their illness. Now, the changes also mean workers will not be able to obtain the note by phone, you know? Hello, boss. I'm not feeling well. Scrap that. Scrapping a measure that was brought in due to COVID-19, because obviously that time we were social distancing. The Chancellor, Merz, says that the number of 6 days in Germany is just way too high. Now, in South Africa, a sick note is generally not required by law for paid sick leave, unless company policy provides otherwise, right? 3 or more consecutive days, a medical certificate can be required. And of course, in some instances, if it's Monday and if it's Friday, some businesses say, we're not going a long weekend on our back. Where's your doctor's note, right? So I'm asking you a very important question this morning. I'm asking you, would you support a day one sick note rule in South Africa? And I'm seeing that the Germans are doing this because they're being proactive, right? Tough times are coming in. I know out in Germany, they've also been having waves of retrenchments, companies locking down. Looking at the economy, how can they make, you know, be more stringent, more prudent? How can they make more money? How can they, do you understand? And part of this is having manpower to drive the economy. And if your manpower is saying, I'm sick, it's affecting the business. It's affecting the day-to-day running. So I'm curious, as South Africans, we know that our tax base literally carries the country. We know that our tax pool is shrinking because of the unemployment numbers. So the ones that are at work have to show up, and we have to show up times 10. For me, it's different in many ways because I'm an independent contractor, right? So if I don't come to work, I don't get paid. Whether I'm not coming because I'm sick or I'm not coming because I'm on vacay, all right? That's how it works for, you know, ICs. But for the normal 9-to-5 employed full-time people, this is a very important question I'm asking you. Do you feel that this rule needs to apply in South Africa because people are slacking? Or do you feel like, guys, the way we have it is just fine. Don't mess up what we got going on. 061-792-9495. I'd love you to weigh in on this one. Already your voice notes coming in. We'll take a listen to them next.
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0: Called Fever Dream. Before that, some Keisha White with The Weakness in Me. It is KZN's number one. We are in the middle of a...
1: How bizarre indeed.
0: So I told you out in Germany, you're going to be required to prove that you are sick from day one. Now in South Africa, South African law says 2 to 3 days you can go without a sick note. After that, you need to produce one. Some companies say from, you know, Monday, Friday, if you often those days, you need to produce. And so that's how it is here. But in Germany, they're like, enough. We've seen too many absenteeism from sick notes. We need a sick note from day one. I'm asking you, would that fly in South Africa? Would that be something you're keen on seeing?
2: Good morning, Carol. Dory from Potchefstroom here. I do believe they should do that because there's a lot of people that literally take each and every sick day due to them and their year in particular.
0: All right, I don't know what happened there, but let's just take a break.
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12: Kia. 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
0: It is KZN's number one. Okay, let's try this again.
1: How bizarre. How bizarre. How bizarre.
0: Every now and then we get gremlins in the system and we chase them out the studio. They are out. We're talking about sick leave. I asked you the question, would it fly in South Africa like it is going to be in Germany, that from day one of your sick day, you need to produce a doctor's note and no longer telephonic, but an actual doctor's note. Your thoughts?
2: Good morning, Carol. Dory from Potchefstroom here. I do believe they should do that because there's a lot of people that literally take each and every sick day due to them and the year, in particular a family member, I know. Literally every single one. And if the work starts complaining, she just brings up legal things and said, but I've got so many sick days due, so that's what I'm going to take. And that's what she does. And most Mondays she's taken off that I know of because of too much partying. But yes, definitely they should do that. People take too much advantage.
13: Hi, Mrs. Ofori. I think that taking sick leave is more stressful than going to work, working with the people, because when you get back from sick leave, everybody ignores you. Nobody wants to ask how you are, because it's like, well, you've just had sick days off and we've had to cover you cover for you. So, yeah, nobody's sympathetic when you get back from sick leave. And I think it's more stressful. You're off, but you know what you're going back to. Everyone giving you that eagle eye. Okay, have a good day.
14: Good morning, Carol. I hope when you get this message, you're well, girl. It's Leslie here from Manaba now, not Shelly Beach anymore. You know, I tend to agree with the German government having a sick note from number one, from day one. Okay, fine, there's a lot of things that are going around, flu and COVID, well, so-called COVID. But if you come to think of it, some people just want to stay at home because they're overtired or they just don't want to work, etc., etc. But when push comes to shove at the end of the day, if you have a sick note from day one, then people are going to stop staying away more frequently from work. So, you know, I think a sick note from day one is a good idea. Maybe the South African government should think about it and do something about it.
15: This thing of sick leaves and sick notes is really being misused sometimes. So I guess the government who changed it was also experiencing the one and the same thing. For instance, where I'm working, we have 32 days sick leaves per year. And the standing order was saying you have to submit if you are sick for two or more days, you must submit the doctor's note. But people would just decide in the morning that today I decide to get sick. So it went to the point where the employer now says for every single day you're not at work because you are sick, you need to submit. So I think even in South Africa, if that law can be applied, it can help most of the organization, especially the government organization, because they are the most who are misusing this thing of sick leaves. Thank you.
0: Okay. 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
16: Millions of people affected by neglected tropical diseases could benefit from a landmark shift in global health policy. The United Nations Human Rights Council has adopted its first ever resolution recognizing neglected tropical diseases as a human rights issue rather than solely as a public health challenge. Well, health expert Dr. Angelique Coetzee says the resolution marks a significant change from treating these illnesses as purely medical conditions to recognizing them as issues of dignity, equality and government accountability. She says that diseases can't be eliminated with medicine alone.
17: You need clean water, sanitation, housing, vector control, your school health programs and accessible primary health care. And then in South Africa, for us, this should strengthen the surveillance, early diagnosis, treatment access and public health funding. It also means for us that NTDs should not sit hidden in a specialist report.
16: The World Health Organization has set a target to control, eliminate or eradicate these diseases by 2030. Gutierrez says the goal is achievable, provided governments match their commitments with adequate funding and implementation. Corruption Watch says the extension of the Matlanga Commission of Inquiry must result in serious prosecutions. The president extended the deadline for the commission's final report from the end of next month to November. The commission's investigating claims of political interference within the criminal justice system. Corruption Watch's Janine Erasmus says the commission can't become another waste of taxpayers' money.
18: And let's see if we can let them untangle this the mess that SAPS is in. I mean, it's a mess. We can't really call it anything else. We are wanting consequences for those who are found guilty of being part of those criminal activities and part of those criminal syndicates. If the extension is going to allow for that, if the extension is going to give the Matlanga Commission that extra leeway in order to deliver or to help law enforcement deliver those consequences, then it is definitely warranted.
16: Well, the Commission's expected to hear applications from Witness N and O this morning to have their testimony heard partially in camera. Witness N is a police detective attached to the Political Killings Task Team, while Witness O is a crime intelligence officer. Newswatch's Anastasi Mohobu has the story.
19: Both witnesses are expected to testify on matters involving the Investigating Directorate Against Corruption, or IDEC. Witness N, a female SAPS detective deployed in the Eastern Cape, is expected to testify about the alleged criminal conduct of a senior investigator attached to IDEC. She claims the investigator extorted money from a foreign national in exchange for protection. Witness O, a crime intelligence officer, is expected to testify about a request she received from IDEC head Andrea Johnson in relation to a criminal complaint against suspended deputy crime intelligence head Major General Firoz Khan. Anastasia Mokgobu, Newswatch in Pretoria.
16: The top story this hour, millions of people affected by neglected tropical diseases could benefit from a landmark shift in global health policy after the UN Human Rights Council adopted a resolution recognizing the diseases not just as a public health challenge but also as a human rights issue. Find more news at ecr.co.za by clicking on the News and Traffic tab. 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
21: We had a stationary truck on the N3 if you were travelling to Pietermaritzburg just after the Cliffdale exit. That has been cleared, so you are good to go in that vicinity. And then we've got another stationary truck on the N3 towards Pietermaritzburg at the St. James or the Pavilion Interchange. The left lane is obstructed there. For the East Coast Radio traffic team, I'm Shane Ray.
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Welcome to the second hour of the show. Got music from Neo on the way, Monica, as well as newly married Taylor Swift. Talking about a cruel summer in that song. I'll throw in some Raven Lanae as well. 30 minutes of nonstop music, that's called. Also coming up, we're going to get into the biggest trends of Tien Venge. Hashtag Madlanga Commission. It's heating up, babes. It's heating up. Hashtag Aaron Motsoaledi. Hashtag FIFA World Cup Roundup. We know that Morocco and France met yesterday. We'll get into those details at 10:30. 10:45. Hello, 10 July babies. Happy birthday. Drop us a voice note, 061-792-9495. We'll play it live on the radio, okay? 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And remember, we only accept voice notes, all right? So send it through. Keep it under 20 seconds. 061-792-9495. Here's Raven Lanae.

0: one of my favorites, Ariana Grande. It's a new one. It's called Hate That I Made You Love Me. She's got a doppelganger that someone looks very much like her. And I won't lie, when look at the picture of Paige Niemann, she looks like Ariana Grande. So Paige Niemann has now released a so-called DM that Ariana Grande sent to her saying, I'm flattered, but honey, be yourself. Be yourself. So some are saying fake news, it's a deep fake. Others are saying maybe it is Ariana who sent her a message. Either way, I still love Ariana. Before this, music from Taylor Swift's newly married Cruel Summer. She had a wonderful summer getting married last weekend, of course, and Monica in there as well, and Neo. It is KZN's number one hit music station. We're going to get to the biggest trends with Tien Venga in just a moment. But Shayna's here. She's got an update of the streets. Let's see what's happening there.
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2: Taking a look at the N3, if you're travelling to Pietermaritzburg, we've got a stationary truck just after the Hammersdale interchange. The left and the middle lane are closed, so please drive carefully. And then also staying on the N3 towards Pietermaritzburg, just after the Cliffdale interchange, we have an accident seen there in the left lane, so please proceed with caution. For the East Coast Radio Traffic Team, I'm Shayna Ray.
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0: Time to get into the biggest trends in Mzansi. One man keeps an eye. What's good, Tien Venga?
3: Good morning, Carol Lafori, KZN. Happy Friday to everybody listening. I hope you are all fantastic today. Let's get started with all of the biggest trends that are dominating the timeline right now. Starting with hashtag Madlanga Commission. As we know, this is one of the biggest trends, not just on a regular daily basis, but it has been for the past year. And it looks like it's going to continue to be all the way up until November. This is because President Cyril Ramaphosa has announced an extension to the continuation of the Madlanga Commission. We were basically set to examine the last bit of evidence for the original deadline of August the 31st, 2026. But because of the volume of allegations and information that needs to be further investigated that has already been presented, President Cyril Ramaphosa announced an extension to the ongoing commission until November 16, 2026. Now, for the most part, a lot of people have greeted this news quite welcomely because the testimonies we've heard so far have been absolutely explosive, and we need to see even more action being taken. Also trending right now, hashtag Dr. Aaron Motsoaledi. This is of course our Minister of Health, who has come out with very, very strong words, and he is asking for a strong crackdown on unhealthy food and alcohol marketing. This is because he believes that lifestyle diseases are quickly creeping into South African lifestyles and affecting the health of South Africans on a wide scale, and he believes that we are, in his words, in the middle of a deadly transition as well. So he is urging that we restrict marketing on things like alcohol, tobacco, sugary drinks, fast food, foods that are high in salts, oils and sugar, etc., because he believes that lifestyle diseases are slowly creeping into South African health sectors and could be a long-term issue that we could be facing. And then of course it is time for the hashtag FIFA World Cup roundup.
1: The world unites. The stakes rise. This is The Beautiful Game on East Coast Radio.
3: Oh, Carol, yes, of course. It was a very dramatic evening of football last night as Morocco faced off against France. From an African perspective, we were all rooting for Morocco because they were the last African team left in the tournament. But after a dramatic game where Kylian Mbappe missed a penalty and then scored a brilliant second half goal, followed by another goal by Ousmane Dembele, Morocco sadly bowed out of the FIFA World Cup. But make no mistake, it was still a strong performance from them, and it was still just a great game and a great occasion. I mean, one person who was in the stadium was Shakira, who is one of the hit makers of the current World Cup soundtrack. She's of course got the hit single Die Die, and when she was on her way to finding her seat in the stadium, she actually shot a video explaining that goal hero Kylian Mbappe was actually the first footballer to agree to star in the music video for Die Die, the hit song featuring Burna Boy as well. Just listen to her talking about it all here.
4: Fun fact, did you know that the first player to accept participating in my Die Die video was Mbappe? Kylian, I'm forever grateful with you. Thank you so much.
3: Oh my gosh, it's absolutely electric, the atmosphere. And look, the football continues well into the weekend, Carol Lafori. We've got a lot of big games to look forward to. We've got Spain versus Belgium today at 9 p.m. We've got Argentina versus Switzerland on Sunday at 3 a.m. I wonder if I'm going to be able to wake up for that. Let's see. And then there's the big one, the battle of the strikers. Harry Kane's England versus Erling Haaland's Norway, facing off tomorrow at 11 p.m. That one I will definitely be staying up up for. Listen, Erling Haaland, we know him as a man of many talents on the pitch. Great goal scorer, great teammate. But I had no idea he had musical talent as well. He recorded a rap song in support of the Norwegian football team back when he was still a teenager. And then Norwegian DJ, Kygo. We know Kygo from hits such as Firestone. I know he's an ever-present on East Coast Radio. Kygo decided to remix this very old and very funny hit song. Well, it's not a hit song, but this very old and very funny rap song that Erling Haaland and his friends recorded when they were teenagers. And I think it's just the right occasion to relive this moment ahead of that big match against England. Take a listen to this, and hey, good luck to all the teams that are facing ahead.

0: I'm jamming to that song, okay? I'm jamming to Harlan's song in the club, okay? It is a jam. Thanks, Kaigo, for remixing that. Very, very cool. Thank you, TN. You can catch him on social media at TN for more Scoopity Scoop. Coming up next, wishing you a happy birthday. She's turning 46 today. Who's a singer, actress, and businesswoman who's now made a billionaire fashion empire, darling?
1: 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So we traveled the world, and it was unbelievably amazing. 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So a bride has to go and be in a fattening hut for about 2 months and gain over 90 pounds for her husband.
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1: 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One more time. Shakira's Burna Boy, Die Die.
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1: 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It's your daytime queen, Carol Ofori. It's time to really celebrate with some

0: Yes, it's the 10th of July and there's some very lucky babies celebrating their birthday today. Wishing you a very, very happy birthday if it is your birthday today. You do celebrate it. Yes, that was Jessica Simpson's voice I played for you earlier. She turns 46 today. She's an American singer, actress, fashion designer, and she actually started as a gospel singer. And then she grew up singing in church and originally hoped to launch a gospel music career before landing up in pop music. Jessica apparently has sold more than 20 million records worldwide with hits like I Wanna Love You Forever, With You and Irresistible, and she's also got fashion brands and so much more. 46 today. Happy birthday, Jessica Simpson. Somebody else celebrates her birthday is Sofia Vergara. I love her. She's 54 years old. She's of Colombian descent. She's a Colombian-American actress, and you know her from television series such as Modern Family. She plays a Gloria, and she's also done a whole lot of movies, and I just love her accent and her sense of humor. It's out of this world. So happy birthday to Sofia Vergara as well, who turns 54 today. Who's celebrating in your world?
1: I'd like to wish my beautiful niece Ariana Ramnan a very happy birthday and many, many more. Lots of love from your favorite auntie.
2: 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Just want to do a dedication to my loving husband and a loving father. We want to wish him a happy birthday and we pray that many, many more good years for him to come. We love you lots and we know you're going to enjoy the rest of your birthday with us. Thank you. Bye.
3: Hi, Carol. It's Sam Bolger from The Bluff. So I'd like to wish our favorite twins, Nikhil and Nikita Bolger, a very happy 14th birthday. We love you guys so much and thank you for being such amazing cousins to Shrihan and Siobhan. Lots of love from your uncle Sanveer, Sam, Shrihan and Siobhan Boja.
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0: Guys, it's KZN's number one. It's your daytime queen. You good? Yeah, the name's Carol Ofori. Lalela, chomies. So you know the past 5 weeks we were having so much fun with Raja, right? We had all your beautiful stories coming out around Raja, and every week you would tell me about your Raja curry story and you would be winning and all of that. And I even played you this. My cooking music. Remember? Yes. And now my video is ready. Remember I told you I cooked for the office? Yes, I took my Raja. I made a delicious meal for the office. I cooked my favorite chicken pieces. What are they? Chicken thighs, baby. Do not give me a back. We'll fight. Okay? I need a chicken thigh, a drumstick if we're really struggling, and then the wing if it's really that bad, okay? So I made chicken thighs for the guys in the office. I did what I'm calling Mama O's one pot. Ooh! It was delicious. I used the all-in-one Raja spice. And this particular recipe can be used with any of the Raja spices. But guess what? The video's up. It's up on my Instagram. Go check it out, at Carol Ofori. You can also find it on East Coast Radio and on Raja's page as well. You can go and check it out. And I hope it inspires you this weekend to cook up a delicious meal with Raja. And like I say, I'm a busy mom. So this is a one-pot meal that I made chicken and rice in one pot. Sort of like a biryani, but not really. And it's got that Raja Zhuzhung Zhangji, you know what I'm saying? So if you're thinking of making something delicious this evening, tomorrow, or over the weekend, inspiration is sitting on my socials, at Carol Ofori, also at East Coast Radio and at Raja. You can go check it out. And you can see Mina, hey-o. My family calls me all the time to come and cook. And I just smile when they say, please cook, because I know what it means.
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7: An investigation into a deadly house fire near Maritzburg is underway. A man and his girlfriend died in a blaze at a residence in Thornville this week. KZN SAPS spokesperson Paul Magwaza says a woman believed to be the man's former partner was arrested after the incident.
8: She allegedly set a house alight with two occupants inside. The incident took place at the Mpumalelo area on Wednesday.
7: The 36-year-old is expected to appear in the Pietermaritzburg Magistrates Court today on charges of murder, attempted murder and arson. And the legal dispute over the procurement and distribution of foot and mouth disease vaccines has come to an end. Agriculture Minister Willie Orkamp says an out-of-court settlement has been reached between his department, Sakalicha, the South African Agri Initiative, and Free State Agriculture. The organizations had argued that farmers should be allowed to procure vaccines directly to protect their livestock rather than wait for lengthy government procurement processes. Orkamp says the agreement will open the market to fair competition and allow more vaccines to be accessible.
9: Agriculture is better off after the settlement than we were before. The importance of industry taking hands with government and government taking hands with industry has been emphasized over and over again. There is absolutely no way in which government on its own would have been able to solve the foot and mouth crisis.
7: And millions of people affected by neglected tropical diseases could benefit from a landmark shift in global health policy. The United Nations Human Rights Council has adopted its first ever resolution recognizing neglected tropical diseases as a human rights issue rather than solely as a public health challenge. Public health expert Dr. Angelique Kurtzia says the resolution marks a major shift from treating the illnesses as purely medical conditions to recognizing them as issues of dignity, equality and government accountability.
10: You need clean water, sanitation, housing, vector control, your school health programs and accessible primary health care. And then in South Africa, for us, this should strengthen the surveillance, early diagnosis, treatment access and public health funding. It also means for us that NTDs should not sit hidden in a specialist report.
7: Further afield, the government of Nicaragua has revoked work permits for 2,000 lawyers without explanation. Local media has reported that the names of the affected lawyers were removed without explanation from the Supreme Court of Justice's registry. It means they've been stripped of their ability to practice their profession. And finally, Manchester United's plan to build Britain's largest sports stadium are advancing. The proposed 100,000-seater will be constructed near the existing Old Trafford Stadium. The club announced recently that it had acquired most of the land for the Trafford Warside project, which is set to become a year-round hub for sports and entertainment, while thousands of houses are also set to be built. The top story this hour, an investigation into a deadly house fire near Pietermaritzburg is underway. Find more news at ecr.co.za. For Newswatch, I'm Tamasha Kanye.
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11: Your roads are looking pretty good this Friday. We've just got a stationary vehicle on the N3. If you're travelling to Durban, just after the Cliffdale interchange, the left lane is obstructed. But besides that, your roads are good to go. For the East Coast Radio traffic team, I'm Shane Ray.
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0: out with this song. Yes, I'll play out with the song for our turn up song on a Friday, darlings. I can't wait to do that. Speaking about good music, we're going to talk South African Music Awards. It's huge, it's big, and it's back. And I think KZN is leading with the most nominations coming out of this beautiful province, because we've got artists, honey. We've got artists for days. So we're going to be chatting to a spokesperson for the South African Music Awards at 11:30 to find out more about that. Also, of course, Jay's Boo's out and about. He's checking out the waters for you. It is the school holidays. You want to keep the kids busy. So we've got the Kwele Beach Watch Report with Jay's Boo as well in this hour. And like I said, I'm going to play out with the full song, Davido featuring Jazz World. It's a brand new one. I know who I be. I know. All right, time to grab your snacks. Snack time. What time is it, everybody?
1: Snack time!
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0: Natalie La Rosa, Somebody on KZN's number one, wrapping up 30 minutes of nonstop music. Some Zayo in there, Celine Dion and Zix Bandwini Osama. It is KZN's number one. It's your daytime queen, Carol Ofori. Shayna standing by to get an update of the streets. Let's see what's happening there.
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2: Nothing much to report on besides the fact that there is, or I suppose this is quite big, but besides this, there's nothing else. There's a truck that is on fire on the N3. If you're travelling to Pietermaritzburg, it's just before the Hilton interchange. So please approach with caution. Emergency services are at the scene. It's in the far left-hand side, so just be careful of that if you're travelling on the N3 towards Pietermaritzburg. Andy James is up next to hold your hand until 6 p.m. For the East Coast Radio Traffic Team, I'm Shayna Ray.
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0: It is East Coast Radio. If you're just joining us, welcome, welcome. So the big day is coming in August, 15th of August to be specific. What am I talking about? The big South African Music Awards that are expected to take place. The nominees have been announced. And if I'm not mistaken, KZN is leading the pack with the most nominations. And I mean that by saying that the artists that are nominated in different categories, it seems most of them come from KZN. But to chat to us more about this, we've got the spokesperson for the South African Music Awards, Unathi Gidra. How are you?
3: I'm good. How are you, Mrs. O?
0: I'm good, Ms. Gidra. It's been a while. Hey, it's so awesome to hear that you are now in the South African Music Awards streets.
3: I know. It's been a minute. And yes, I've been in the streets in terms of being the spokesperson for the South African Music Awards.
0: Now, I mean, the South African Music Awards have been around for a very, very long time. Their nominees have been announced. Every year we get excited. What makes this year's awards more special than any other?
3: With this year, it's the message around that South African music always matters. South African artists matter. And there's a, added to the theme, there's an element that references to the future sounds like now, which is the main theme for the awards, which is going to be on the 15th of August. So that's another element that's coming forward. But the reason for the future sounds like now speaks to our music in the now, and how we always reference to, I'll be there now. So our music is making so much noise, and so many, the trends, the dance challenges, all of that means that our music is making waves globally, from Maskandi to Amapiano to Bom to Lekompo to gospel to Afrikaans pop. We are just the people who know how to make the world to jive.
0: Yeah, no, that's true. That's true. But I mean, for any awards ceremony, there's always the feeling that some artists feel snubbed. Some artists feel it's not fair. Every year, I think any awards ceremony has that, whether it's the Grammys, whether it's the Oscars. And of course, the SAMAs does not get exempt from that experience. How transparent, how credible, if you had to, you know, reinforce the work the SAMAs does?
3: Very credible. So from your independent artists to your artists who are under record labels, the process is that once the awards have been done, the night is over and the winners have been noted, there is then an opportunity for new artists or for recorded artists who've released music in the cycle prior to the awards, obviously. That is then opened up for them to submit their music. How it's done is that they go onto the SA Music website, South African Music website. They then submit their application electronically. So there's no physical paperwork that gets done where somebody's leaving their music and it's going to be a case of we lost the music. So everything is done electronically for the submissions or the entries. From the entries, they also need to make sure that they're also registered with RISA for their coding, with SAMRO, Capasso, the whole music ecosystem. And once that's all done and they've registered, they submit their music with their record as well as all the requested information. We then vet that as well through an internal process and a committee. They check if the music was really released. Is there really a Carol B who's just released something and all of that? From that, it then gets submitted to the judges, who are also recruited via a committee, who are music fanatics. They're music artists. They They are producers, they're writers, they're engineers, and they listen to the music. And then again, that's the other vetting process, which then leads it back to auditors, who then audit correctly to say, right, you said there was this person who submitted. Yes, we see them on the entries list. All right, here's their music again. So the whole process is done legitimately and also with due processes where everything gets ticked off and checked right. And also once the nominees are also released, we check and vet that again as teams to say, all right, these are music artists definitely that released between 2025 up until 2026, between certain dates. Yeah. And that is how the nominees come through.
0: Okay. No, sounds quite rigorous and robust. And this year's theme, Homecoming Edition, as the awards return to the Northwest, why is it important to bring the ceremony back there?
3: There's so much history that comes from the Northwest, and as a province, there's so much richness and culture. If we look at back in the day, there used to be something called the 60s party. You had Bop TV, Bop Radio. Mm-hmm. You have a list of artists who came with huge movements in the early 90s into the 2000s. Well, 80s, 90s, 2000s, there was a wave of movement that continued into the 2000s with the hip hop vibe as well that came from the Northwest. So going back to home, which is Sun City and Northwest, feels like we're going to be reigniting a lot of memories and a lot of good times that have been held and hosted there. So that's a good thing from us. And we appreciate the Northwest Department of Arts, Culture, Sports and Recreation for acknowledging, as well as the Economic Development Department as well, for allowing us to come back home and for them hosting us for the awards. So it's so appreciated. And I think the way that we've been busy putting things together,
0: yeah,
3: it's going to be lit. It's going to be lit.
0: I love it. 15 August is the date, the South African Music Awards going back to Sun City. Thank you, Unati, spokesperson for the Summers, to chat to us. 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Thank you.
3: Thank you very much as well for the time.
0: Thank you so much. 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
10: Hello, my beautiful Carol. Hello, KZ, and what's happening? Finally, it is Friday. My name is Jason. It's time for the Quilla Beach Watch Report. Hey, beautiful day across KZN. Okay, so let's start by taking a look at your weather. Average maximum temperature across KZN is set in between 20 and 22 degrees. You've got partly cloudy conditions with light winds in the morning. Clear sky conditions during the course of the day as well as in the evening. As for your sea temperature, at North Beach, currently sitting at 22.2 degrees. We've got winds blowing south-southeasterly at 10 k's per hour. Your high tide is expected at 11:54 in the morning. Great day to be outdoors, man. Great day to be grabbing yourself a nice cold Aquila. As we all know, Aquila is Mzansi's most loved water brand. And today's one of those days where if you are going to be stepping outside, you want to grab yourself something a little nice, just a little bit of joy courtesy of Aquila to make your day extra special. On top of that, I must remind you, man, that soccer is in the air and Aquila is running another competition on the Vive sports drink range where soccer fans can win themselves one-of-a-kind soccer fan box, including limited edition Aquele Vive bottles branded with your favorite PSL soccer teams. So it could be AmaZulu, Pirates, Sundowns, you name it. I've got the AmaZulu because hashtag I'm proudly KZN. It looks absolutely sick. So if you want to be a part of that competition, you head on over to their social media at Aquele. Otherwise, have yourself a fantastic Friday. The weekend is just around the corner. Today is the only day you need to hold on to. And then it's the weekend, my friend. Otherwise, I'm wishing you a fantastic Friday. This is the Aquele Beach Watch Report. My name is Jace Bull, signing out for East Coast Radio.
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0: Sketchy Bongo, it's a nice one. It's a brand new one from him, teaming up with Destiny Woods, Lockenville, and Tyron Woods as well. It's called By My Side. Before that, we had something from Miley Cyrus, End of the World. It is KZN's number one. 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

0: seeing Dua Lipa, who recently got married, break my heart. I know a lot of guys were so brokenhearted when they found out she tied the knot. It's Dua Lipa, Break My Heart on KZN's number one hit music station. So it's a Friday. You know how we wrap up our show. On a Monday, we wrap up with a nostalgic song of some sort with some history to it. And then on Friday, we introduce you to a new song, something a breakaway from normal programming, if I can put it that way. Like I say, we fight with the music department and we bring you the music. This one is from a global icon. Like, he's done so much. He made history back in 2022 when he was handpicked by FIFA to lead the World Cup soundtrack collaboration, right? Better Together was the name of the collaboration. He, of course, has won multiple awards, done lots and lots of collaborations. This time around, he's holding hands with South Africa's Jazz World to bring us a big Afrobeats jam. You know, Afrobeats is like where my girl Tyler lives. Like, that's her thing. Amapiano Afrobeats is her beat, and we love it. And Davido has just done the parts. After the success of his 2025 album, he's done so many things. A first standalone single of 2026, making him a highly anticipated comeback with this particular track. I'm talking about the big one. It's called I Know Who I Be, and it's our turn up song for Friday.
1: Let me turn it up. Turn it up. The Friday turn up song.
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0: up with Jazz World from South Africa. The song is called I Know Who I Be, and I encourage you to know who you are, stand your ground, remembering your worth despite the challenges. This is what the song is all about. Resilience. Be firm in who you are. Stand for who you are. Because who else is going to do it if it's not you? Huh? Who else is going to be if it's not you? You must know who you be, oh. It's KZN's number one. It's your daytime queen, Carol Ofori. You, it's been such a pleasant week hanging out with you, man. But guess what? I'm going to pop in tomorrow. I'm going to stand in for Shayna Ray between 2 and 6, okay? So we're going to play together for another 4 hours on Saturday. And then I'll catch you again on Monday. If you missed the first hour of the show, aye, man. Let's recap.
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9: A man's been found dead inside his home in northern Durban. KZN VIP Services says neighbours reported hearing screams coming from the property in Trenants Park near Phoenix. The service's Gareth Naidu says security officers found the home had been ransacked.
10: They were met with the lifeless body of an Indian male found in a pool of blood. Sadly, the victim showed no signs of life and was declared deceased on scene. He sustained multiple bodily injuries and SAPS was called to the scene for further investigations.
9: In Pietermaritzburg, a 36-year-old woman is expected to appear in court today on charges of murder, attempted murder and arson. A man and his girlfriend died in a house fire in Thornville this week. KZN SAP spokesperson Paul Magaza says a woman believed to be the man's former partner was arrested after the incident.
11: She allegedly set a house alight with two occupants inside. The incident took place at Mpumalelo area on Wednesday.
9: The Madlanga Commission has granted another witness permission to testify partially in camera. Evidence leader advocate Mahla Besello told the commission that protecting witness N's identity is essential to safeguard the integrity of the ongoing University of Fort Hare investigation. Only her voice will be heard. Newswatch's Anastasi Mohobu reports.
12: Evidence leader advocate Mahla Besello says publicly revealing the detective's identity could expose other members of the political killing task team as well as the officers assigned to protect them.
13: That would require the PKTT to replace almost the entire team.
12: Besello says the team's effectiveness depends largely on its anonymity, allowing investigators to build trust with communities and receive information from witnesses without compromising their safety or the broader investigation. Anastasia Mahobu, Newswatch in Pretoria.
9: And a plan to more than double Vienna's visitors tax has worried hotel owners who say it will kill the Austrian capital's golden goose. In two decades, Vienna's winning trio of cleanliness, safety and schnitzel has propelled it to top the rankings of the world's best cities to live in, just behind Copenhagen and ahead of Melbourne. Well, between 2005 and last year, the number of overnight stays rocketed from 8.8 million to over 20 million. And hoping to cash in on that success, the municipality has decided to increase the visitors' tax from 3.2% to 5% from early July, before hiking it to 8% in July of 2027. Authorities view the tax as a means to make the sector pay its fair share for the strain of over-tourism on the city's infrastructure. But a spokesperson for the Austrian Hotel Association says the hike will make it the second highest in Europe, trailing only Amsterdam. They argue that hotels are already faced with high taxes and an explosion in the costs of energy, wages and food. Durban and Pietermaritzburg, a high of 21 this afternoon, Richards Bay 25. The top story this hour, a man's been found dead inside his home in northern Durban. Authorities say neighbours reported hearing screams coming from the property in Trenants Park near Phoenix. Find more news at ecr.co.za for Newswatch. I'm Dineo Mpahlele.
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14: Good afternoon, KZN. Happy Friday, unfortunately. We are going to start with a truck fire on the N3 westbound just before Hilton. If you're traveling in the vicinity, be on the lookout for that. We've got some issues with visibility as well because of the smoke. It is in the emergency lane, so if you are traveling up that way, you should be able to get through, but please do approach with a caution. And then N32 Pietermaritzburg, just as you approach Cateridge, we do have traffic that is quite backed up there, so please do plan your trips accordingly. 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

0: 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We've had a fantastic week together, hey? At one point, we discussed this.
1: Danny Gaselli.
0: Have you ever worked in a family business? And what was that really like?
2: Hi there, Danny. It's Liz from the Bluff. I have, in fact, worked for a family business. And the whole ethos of the business was very wholesome. It was very accommodating. They were incredibly appreciative, the family. For your efforts, you were always rewarded. It just had a whole different vibe. I was always made to feel part of the family business. I was offered promotion. I was given incredible opportunities to grow within the actual field. So yeah, I spent some of the best years of my life working for the family business.
3: Hi Danny, it's Valerie from Pietermaritzburg. So when I was younger, my dad took me to his motor spare shop, and I only worked there for a day because he made me clean everything from the nuts, the bolts, the screws, whatever. And I just thought, never again. And I quit on day one.
4: I'm here to enjoy life. I'm not here to suffer.
5: Hi, Danny. I've worked for a family business before. It was okay. It wasn't terrible. But I am now working for my mother-in-law, and I love it. I get to see the people that I care about the most. It feels like I'm not under as much stress as I was in the corporate world, and I love it. I have never loved a job so much.
6: 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This is Laura from Hillcrest. I've been a part of my family business for about 19 years now. Yes, I cannot believe it's been so long. I really love my job and I can't see myself doing anything else. Working with the family has had its challenges over the years, but it also has built us stronger and for the better. And I absolutely love it and wouldn't change it for the world.
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0: Madonna has reinvented herself so many times that even Madonna from the 80s probably wouldn't recognize Madonna today. 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
7: For now, no major delays to report on, especially if you're travelling on the N2, heading towards Port Shepstone or coming from Port Shepstone to Durban. We still have that truck fire on the N3 heading towards Hilton. Left lane is obstructed, so please do approach with caution there. For East Coast Radio Traffic, I'm Andy James.
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15: 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Joining us right now is a neurosurgeon, Dr. Victor Stollenberg.
14: What is bad for your brain health and what is really good for your brain health?
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0: Three Doors Down, Here Without You. East Coast Radio. Hello to you, Cheryl from Toti, loving the music. 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

0: 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Cal Deutsch, Shekinah, Back to the Beach on East Coast Radio as we get closer to 1 o'clock. Now, the big favour from Pain to Possibility is starting to get real, and it's starting to look a lot like Mandela Day. On East Coast Breakfast, the team were looking for someone who needs a life-changing surgery but can't due to the lack of medical aid. So the team at Busamed will select three patients who might be receiving life-changing surgery before Mandela Day this year. So join East Coast Breakfast Monday morning, 20 past 7, to meet the patients. Time's flying. Newswatch on the way for you at 1, then we'll see what's happening on the roads with Andy.
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6: Well, around 73 million rand is being invested to tackle invasive plants in KZN, but environmental experts warn the program will only succeed with long-term management. The Invasive Alien Species Program was launched by KZN Environment Department this week. It says it aims to restore degraded ecosystems by clearing invasive plants that consume scarce water, threaten biodiversity, increase wildfire risks, and reduce agricultural productivity. Well, Connor Cullinan of the Ferncliff Forest Wilding Project says invasive plants are spreading rapidly across the province. He says they will quickly return unless cleared areas are managed for years after the initial work.
7: I do hope that the government has a long-term strategy and they're not just throwing money at it and then leaving it, because it can actually make the problem worse if you expose seed banks to the sun.
6: And he says success should be measured by healthier ecosystems, improved water security and long-term environmental recovery. South Africa has signed a new cooperation framework with the United Nations. Minister in the Presidency for Planning, Monitoring and Evaluation, Marupini Ramakgopa, says it aligns the UN support with South Africa's developmental plans. Ramakgopa says priority areas include faster economic growth, job creation, improved public service delivery and energy security.
8: Today's ceremony marks an important transition. The first signing of the cooperation framework confirms our shared vision. It represents something even more significant. It shows our collective readiness to shifting from planning to action, from commitment to measurable outcomes, and from aspiration to real improvements in the lives of our people.
6: And Piso Mosimane is said to be among the candidates who are hoping to succeed Hugo Broos as South Africa's national football manager. Broos has confirmed that his decision to retire as head coach of Bafana Bafana is final and irreversible. It's understood there have been pleas, including from his players, to stay on following South Africa's historic run at the World Cup in North America. The national team finished second after Mexico in their group, making it to the knockout stages for the first time ever last month. The 74-year-old Broos has told Belgian media that he is ready to step away from the demands of active management, declaring that his time on the bench is over. A SAFA official has told AFP that the Football Association has received numerous applications for the post, with Mosimane among them. And there are reports that Broos has spoken to SAFA to continue in an advisory role. The top story this hour, 73 million rand is being invested to tackle invasive plants in KZN, but environmental experts warn that the program will only succeed with long-term management. Go to ecr.co.za for these and other stories. For Newswatch, I'm Dineo Mphahlele.
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9: We still have the vehicle fire on the N3 heading towards Hilton. Left lane is obstructed. And if you are on the N2 just before Kwambonambi, we've got an accident that's taken place there. It is quite a serious one involving a truck and a buggy. If you are traveling in the vicinity, a heads up for that and to approach with caution that side. Then we've got a truck that's broken down on the N3 just as you approach the Cliffdale exit. Left lane is obstructed. M13 coming down to Durban, just before Dawncliffe, we've got an accident that's taking place there. Single vehicle crash, left lane is obstructed. You are able to get through, but please do give way to emergency officials. Another accident for you on our roads this afternoon on the M4, just before Argyle Road, we've got an accident that's taking place there. So please do give way to emergency officials just as you approach the Suncoast Robots. For East Coast Radio Traffic, I'm Andy James.
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10: Oh, Danny boy, the mic is calling.
0: Good afternoon, you majestic teaspoon of hope. Let's get the music on. Natasha wrote this after being frustrated with writer's block. Look at her now. Garth Taylor has been one of South Africa's most respected singer-songwriters for decades. Kicking us off is Bruno Mars with one of my absolute favorites.
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0: No Worries on East Coast Radio. So similar to the Australian version, which is No Worries, mate. It is 1:28 on your Friday afternoon. The weekend is here, my baby. And just a couple days ago, we were having such a sweet conversation.
1: Danny Gaselli.
0: If your career, your workplace or business had its own chocolate bar, what would it be called?
2: Hi, Danny. It's Valerie from Pietermaritzburg. Hope you're well. So in my line of business, I always say, be kind to your planet. It's the only one with chocolate. But because of what my business is, which is hairstyling, I would say orange, definitely orange over time because of all the colors I deal with and with the nuts involved because of all the craziness I deal with. Thank you. Cheers.
3: Hi, Danny. So my chocolate bar would be the tantrum treat. Definitely not for those having the tantrum, but for those who are experiencing the tantrum.
4: Hey Danny, it's Rachel from Rachel Leon Terriers. If my business had its own chocolate bar, it'd be called Reloved Rocky Road. Every project starts off a little rough around the edges, but with some love, creativity and a lot of paint, it transforms into something beautiful. Just like a rocky road. It's a mix of different textures that somehow come together perfectly.
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0: Matt Gardner has a knack of writing songs that sound like they belong on a soundtrack of a road trip. Windows Down is highly recommended for this track. His song Trouble plays within the next 7 minutes.
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5: Still got the ongoing accident scene recovery. If you're traveling on the M4 just as you approach the Suncoast robots, it is two vehicles involved. Left lane is obstructed. Emergency is in attendance. And we do have some delays as well on the N3 heading towards Pietermaritzburg, coming from Durban. We do have some delays there as you approach Cateridge. And then ongoing accident scene recovery on the N2 just near Gwambonambi. So please do give way to emergency officials there. For East Coast Radio Traffic, I'm Andy James.
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15: 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Joining us right now is a neurosurgeon, Dr. Victor Stollenberg.
6: What is bad for your brain health and what is really good for your brain health?
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0: Matt Gardner, it's called Trouble. Such a good sing-along, hey. He's the king of catchy music. And such a humble, amazing guy as well. Seas Coast Radio, good afternoon. Earlier this week, we marked the International Day Against Drug Abuse and Illicit Trafficking with an important conversation about prevention, awareness, and the role every community can play in protecting young people. It was a reminder that these conversations aren't always easy, but they're very necessary.
1: The KwaZulu-Natal Department of Social Development is leading today's commemoration of the International Day Against Drug Abuse and Illicit Trafficking. We are now joined by director of the program, Praveen Chetty.
2: Today's program is part of the annual commemoration of the International Day Against Drug Abuse and Illicit Trafficking. It's held annually on the 26th of June. It's normally preceded by what we call the National Anti-Drug Week. So, with regards to the commemoration of the International Day Against Drug Abuse and Illicit Trafficking, there's huge focus on prevention and awareness, also in terms of addressing the challenges that pregnant women face with the utilization of alcohol. So you would find that a lot of focus is on fetal alcohol spectrum disorder. It can have devastating impact on the unborn child. And this is something that is ravaging our country. Our role is to create awareness, ensure that we advance the pillars of the National Drug Master Plan in terms of harm reduction, demand reduction, but also very importantly to partner with other stakeholders in the fight against substance abuse. And for us to work and see how best we can partner with them in terms of their social responsibility programs to create awareness, to create avenues for treatment with regards to substance abuse, but also to deal with issues of aftercare and reintegration of users of substance abuse.
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0: The Weeknd, Take My Breath on East Coast Radio. Hope you're having a spectacular Friday. Let's rock the weekend. We've got a little bit doof, doof, doof, on the way for you. Kings of Tomorrow with Finally. Such a good song. But just before we get there, here's Wendy Nola.
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0: Such an amazing song. It's Alex Warren. It's called Fever Dream on East Coast Radio. If you have just joined us, we are going to have the best Friday afternoon possible. In other news, last month, we had the ultimate Bucky debate powered by the new Isuzu D-Max. Now, we asked you what makes the ultimate family Bucky, and your stories had us dreaming of road trips, camping weekends, and family adventures. And now it is time to meet the winning family. Beryl Sullivan entered her family into the competition, and this weekend, they'll be taking on the Isuzu 4x4 experience at Clifton Canyon 4x4 in Hillcrest. Beryl, welcome to the show. Congratulations. How are you feeling?
1: Hi, Danny. Oh, my gosh. I'm so amped, eh?
0: It is going to be a jewel. Now, talk to us about that moment when you got the phone call and said, hey, you've won.
1: Oh, my gosh. You know, you get that, it's that shock and surprise at the same time. You don't know if it's real or not, but I think it sets in now. I'm good.
0: That is so, so cool. Now, who do you think is most excited for tomorrow's 4x4 adventure? And are you ready to get a little muddy?
1: Oh, it's definitely me. It's always mom. Oh, mom's going to get as muddy as... You know what? This is like a five-year-old Christmas. I'm taking advantage as much as I can.
0: Now, I hope your battery and your cell phone is fully charged, because we're going to take a lot of videos tomorrow, put it all over social media and have an absolute jaw.
1: It's going to be so epic. Thank you so much. I'm so glad. Thank you to East Coast Radio, Isuzu. Thank you so much.
0: Oh, thank you. I'm looking forward to meeting you and your family tomorrow.
1: Me as well. Thank you. Thank you so much, eh?
0: Yay. Sleep well tonight. I'll see you tomorrow. We're roaring to go.
1: Lovely. Thank you so much.
0: Awesome.
1: Be safe.
0: Take care. We'll do. You too. Beryl, congratulations. Once again, we hope that you and your family have the most unforgettable time tomorrow at the Isuzu 4x4 experience. Enjoy every moment, and we can't wait to share that moment with you. Newswatch on the way at 2.
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10: The owners of the Enyobeni Tavern and a police officer have been found liable for failures that contributed to the deaths of 21 children and young adults following a stampede at the Eastern Cape establishment. The victims had been attending a party to celebrate the end of the mid-year exams when the tragedy happened in 2022. Delivering judgment in the long-running inquest today, Magistrate Mkululi Lomalindi found tavern owners Sia Kangela and Vuyoka Sindevu failed to comply with liquor laws. The pair appeared in the East London Regional Court today in Mdantsane for the ruling. The SABC is reporting that the magistrate also found SAP Sergeant Thabisa Kondile negligent for failing to act on complaints that the tavern was operating in contravention of liquor laws a month before the tragedy.
11: When the offence was committed in her presence, it did nothing. It is my respectful view that he failed the community of and its surrounding area. The offences, a number of them, are committed in her presence. She does nothing, as if there's nothing happened. At the second stage, she is sent pictures of people transgressing the provisions of the Eastern Cape Liquor Act.
10: 73 million rand is being invested to tackle invasive plants in KZN, but environmental experts warn the program will only succeed with long-term management. The Invasive Alien Species Program was launched by the KZN Environment Department this week. The department says it aims to restore degraded ecosystems by clearing invasive plants that consume scarce water, threaten biodiversity, and increase wildfire risks while reducing agricultural productivity. O'Connor Cullinan of the Ferncliff Forest Wilding Project says invasive plants are spreading rapidly across the province. He says they will quickly return unless cleared areas are managed for years after the initial work.
12: I do hope that the government has a long-term strategy and they're not just throwing money at it and then leaving it, because it can actually make the problem worse if you expose seed banks to the sun.
10: Former Ekurhuleni city manager Imogen Mashazi and suspended HR head Linda Tlaseka have each been granted bail of 50,000 rand after verification of their residential addresses. They face fraud, corruption and defeating the ends of justice charges relating to the blue light saga linked to businessman Vosi Kat Matlala. They also allegedly approved unlawful salary increases. The two women were arrested earlier this week alongside suspended Ekurhuleni Deputy Metro Police Chief Julius Mkhwanazi and the city's head of legal Kemi Bihari. Mkhwanazi and Bihari were granted bail yesterday. The Germiston Magistrates Court has postponed the matter to next month.
13: The court considered the provisions of the affidavits handed in as exhibits C and D, the submissions by the state, and the court is satisfied that the interests of justice permit the release of accused 183 on bail. The application is granted.
10: And Meta has been warned to change Facebook's and Instagram's design or face a heavy fine. The European Union says the two platforms' design is addictive. It's accused Meta of failing to limit the risks they pose to users, especially children and vulnerable adults, because of features designed to keep them looking at the screen. Brussels says of particular concern are endless scrolling, highly personalized feeds, and the automatic playback of videos. Meta says it disagrees, but says it will continue to engage constructively with the EU. The top story this hour, the owners of the Enyobeni Tavern in the Eastern Cape and a police officer have been found liable for failures that contributed to the deaths of 21 children and young adults following a stampede at the establishment in 2022. The victims had been attending a party to celebrate the end of the mid-year exams when the tragedy happened. Find more news at ecr.co.za. 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
15: Got some delays for you if you're traveling on the N2 southbound. And that is if you are just as you approach Sibaya, rather. It is due to roadwork taking place there. Lanes are reduced, so it is a bit of a squeeze. So please do keep that in mind. Then we've got an abnormal load vehicle traveling on the N3, heading it towards Pietermaritzburg. So just as you approach Kerridge, you are going to see that traffic start to slow down. Ongoing accident scene recovery on the M13 eastbound, just near Dawncliff. Emergency officials are in attendance. For East Coast Radio Traffic, I'm Andy James.
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1: Hey, what's up? 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
7: 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How on earth are you? 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

0: No, it's very nice. It's Bebe Rexha wrapping up 30 minutes of non-stop music. It's called One Day. How are you? No, I'm fine. So, during the week, we spoke about Angelina Jolie. She hasn't dated in 10 years. It's a long time. It really, really is. And she's done it for personal reasons. And I respect her for that. But yesterday, we kind of went on a rampage saying, who hasn't dated for that amount of time?
1: Danny Gaselli.
0: What is the longest amount of time that you haven't dated anyone for?
2: Good afternoon, Danny. It's Philip Retief from Amanda Doty. The last time I dated was 2003.
3: We're playing with the country. It can't be.
4: 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Yeah, I haven't dated for 16 years.
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8: 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My name's Keegan. I haven't dated in over 20 years.
9: Excuse me. It's too much.
10: Hi, Danny. It's Sam Bolja from The Blood. So the longest I ever went without dating, and it was because I chose not to, was 1 year of my life. 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
14: Taking a look at your traffic, we're going to start with an accident that's taking place on just on Alpine Road. If you're traveling in the vicinity, heads up for that and to approach with the caution. Traffic is quite backed up that side, and it's backed up past Umgeni, so please do travel safely. Then we've got slow moving traffic on the N2 southbound just after Sibaya or before Sibaya. It is due to roadworks taking place there and lanes are reduced, so it is difficult to get through, so please do plan your trips accordingly and of course to expect delays there. Then another accident for you, unfortunately, it is on the M1 just near RTI in Pinetown. Looks like a minor one, so it should clear up soon. For East Coast Radio Traffic, I'm Andy James.
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24: And while the capable team at Busamed review the entries, we want to get to know the heroes behind the scalpel. Joining us right now is a neurosurgeon, Dr. Victor Stollenberg.
23: What is bad for your brain health and what is really good for your brain health?
25: 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The second thing is the brain needs stimulation. So often reading and exercise and stay away from drugs.
23: Yes, that's bad.
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24: All right, so this journey of giving someone a new life with all of the complexities, do you think we will be ready to have a surgery done for Mandela Day?
25: I think the team is working on it. They try their best. It might not always happen on Mandela Day specifically, because patients need to be worked out, patients need to be examined, and need to go to the whole face. 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
0: Let's get the party started. See you at the bar, you was hardly talking. That's when I knew that your heart was scarring. Friends to lovers need a part to star in. Like, wait, babe, let me

0: 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What do you say we have some fun with Zabet?
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0: 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Gambling involves risks and is for entertainment purposes only. We now welcome to the show, Vusumuzi. Hello.
2: How are you?
0: I'm fantastic. How's your Friday going?
2: Yeah, I'm fine.
0: That's great. Now, Vusumuzi, I have high expectations for you and I feel a good energy from you. In front of me is the word Zabet. Now, behind every single letter is a different amount of cash waiting for you. Now, all you need to do is pick three letters one at a time. Are you ready?
2: Yes, I'm ready.
0: Perfect. Which letter do you want to pick first?
2: Z.
0: Z, are you sure? Do you want to lock it in?
2: Yes, I think so.
0: Okay, Z it is.
3: Z.
0: 1,500 Rand. That is a great start. Woo! Okay. Two more letters to go. What is the next letter you want?
2: T.
0: T. Are we locking that in?
2: Yes, I think.
0: Okay, we're locking in T.
3: T.
0: 500 Rand. So far, you have 2,000 Rand. We have one more letter to go. Which letter do you want to select?
2: R.
0: R. Okay, are you locking that in?
2: Yes, R.
0: Okay, here we go.
3: R.
0: 5,000 Rand! Total amount is 7,000 Rand thanks to Zabet. How do you feel?
2: Hey, I feel so great.
0: I can only imagine. Yo, that's a lot of money. So, I'm going to ask you one more question. Vusumuzi, your whole day could get a lot better, depending on how you answer this question. Are you a Zabet customer?
2: Yes, I'm registered.
0: You are a registered Zabet customer. Then I have even better news for you, because not only are you winning 7,000 Rand in cash, but you are now winning a further 7,000 Rand into your Zabet's account. You're unbelievable. A total of 14,000 Rand. How do you feel?
2: Hey, I'm feeling happy.
0: Yeah, it's amazing.
2: Now I'm excited.
0: And the amazing thing is that 7,000 Rand that is in your Zabet's account, it is so easy to withdraw that. It's basically like having cash. So in total, 14,000 Rand, what is your message to Zabet?
2: Hey, thank you so much.
0: That's such a pleasure.
2: I need the money.
0: Of course. What are you going to do with that money?
2: I'm paying for my child and my new phone.
0: Okay. That's incredible. Okay. Vusumuzi, have a beautiful Friday, okay? It's going to be a brilliant one because you have won, thanks to Zabet and East Coast Radio, 7,000 Rand cash and 7,000 Rand into your Zabet account. Congratulations. Have a good one.
2: Thank you so much.
0: Such a pleasure. Remember, you can enter too. All you need to do is send the word Zabet, that's Z-A-R-B-E-T, to 061-700-0800. Go and make your weekend a winning weekend with Zabet.
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0: cause everybody's looking. You get the American one, which is Semi Sane and Life. And then you get the South African edition, Semi Sane and Laugh. 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
10: A law firm says more than 300 women have come forward to inquire about joining a potential class action lawsuit involving a batch of incorrectly packaged birth control pills. A packaging error at the factory resulted in the incorrect arrangement of Yas Plus blister packs. The affected batch was distributed in South Africa in November 2023. Normally, the packs would contain 24 active hormone tablets and 4 inactive placebo tablets. In this instance, the order was reversed. SAHPRA issued a recall on the batches, saying the efficacy of the batch had been affected. The manufacturer, Bayer, urged consumers with the affected batch to stop using the pills immediately and seek medical advice if they had already used them. The company said at the time that it had identified the cause of the mix-up, implemented corrective measures, and that no other batches were affected. Lawyers are arguing that the mistake compromised the contraceptive's effectiveness and has led to cases of unintended pregnancies. CEO of LHL Attorneys, Zane Lundell, says they are still determining who is eligible to join the lawsuit.
11: What this case really turns on is the ability of women to claim financial compensation for the implications of becoming pregnant, the medical costs associated with becoming pregnant and potentially birthing a child, and the medical costs associated with potentially having terminated a pregnancy. So there are a lot of financial repercussions, and we're working through those inquiries to determine whether we can assist each woman.
10: The owners of the Enyobeni Tavern and a police officer have been found liable for failures that contributed to the deaths of 21 children and young adults following a stampede at the Eastern Cape establishment. The victims had been attending a party to celebrate the end of the mid-year exams when the tragedy happened in 2022. Delivering judgment in the long-running inquest today, Magistrate Mkululi Lomalindi found tavern owners Siyakhangela and Vuyoka Sindevu failed to comply with liquor laws. SABC News is reporting that the magistrate also found that the SAP sergeant, Tabisa Gondile, was negligent for failing to act on complaints that the tavern was operating in contravention of liquor laws a month before the tragedy.
12: When the offence were committed in her presence, it did nothing. It is my respectful view that he failed the community of and his surrounding area. The offences, a number of them, are committed in her presence. She does nothing, as if there's nothing happened. At the same stage, she is sent pictures of people transgressing the provisions of the Eastern Cape Liquor Act.
10: And a man was nearly sucked out of the window of a flight when it detached from the plane mid-air in Europe. The tourist from Serbia was on a Ryanair flight from Thessaloniki in Greece to Memmingen in Germany when the incident happened. It's reported the window was broken by a piece of debris that dislodged from one of the plane's engines. Witnesses say fellow passengers around the man managed to pull him back inside. He suffered friction burns. One of them told a Greek radio station that most of the passengers were asleep when they were woken up by a noise that sounded like a tire bursting. The woman says that there were screams on realizing there was decompression. Irish low-cost carrier Ryanair says the window detached shortly after takeoff. It says the flight returned to Thessaloniki and a replacement aircraft was made available to passengers. The top story, a law firm says more than 300 women have come forward to inquire about joining a potential class action lawsuit involving a batch of incorrectly packaged birth control pills. Find more news at ecr.co.za.
13: And here's what's coming up in your sport. The Springboks expecting a massive battle up front tomorrow when they take on Scotland. Hugo Broos has officially announced his retirement as Bafana Bafana head coach. And young Brit Arthur Ferry is taking on Alexander Zverev in the first men's semi-final at Wimbledon. And it is 3-2 to Zverev on serve in the first set.
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14: Couple of delays to report on. We're going to start with the congestion on the N2 coming down to Durban from Pietermaritzburg just as you approach Peacevale, and some queuing traffic on the N2 northbound between the M7 and the Spaghetti Junction. For East Coast Radio Traffic, I'm Andy James.
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0: Double play to kick off the Friday edition of the show, right? I Wish, Carl Thomas. Just before that one, Shakira, Burna Boy, Die Die. It's KZN's number one hit music station. Happy Friday! Woo-hoo! We made it, man. We finally made it. So whether this week flew by or it felt like a month long, you've earned this feeling, and we're going to be keeping this feeling all the way till 6 p.m. this Friday. And just want to put it out there, because we are gainfully employed, guys. We must appreciate our bosses. Us being so overly excited about the fact that it's Friday, it's not because we don't love our jobs. No. It's because we want to take these 2 days off to recoup and rest, so that we come back next week and we are energized to do more work.
1: Exactly,
0: right,
1: Nick?
0: We love our jobs, right?
1: No,
0: Nick?
1: We do. Right? And we just want to make sure that we give KZN our best.
0: 100%. Nick handles a sport, and you love your job, right, Nick?
1: I love it.
0: Yeah. What do you love about your job? Inspire the people.
1: Do you know what?

0: Yeah. What do you love about your job?
1: I just inspire
0: the people.
1: Do you know what? Someone asked me a question and they said, do you watch sport in your spare time? And I was like, yeah, obviously.
0: Yeah. So they're like, you do.
1: So they're like, your job is basically what you do in your spare time.
0: Yeah. Look at that. Privilege.
1: And I was like, huh? Hey, I never thought of it that way.
0: That is cool. Andy James, who handles the traffic, you love your job, right?
1: Do you look at Google Maps?
2: over
3: the weekend.
0: Do you love your job, Andy James?
2: I do. And this weekend I plan to cram maps. I just, you know,
1: learning all the road names.
2: Just learning all the road names.
0: Why do you not sound convincing, Andy James?
2: I mean, it's great stuff, man.
0: Meanwhile, during the interview phase, Andy James was like, "I am committing my life to this job.
2: Wait,
0: I will do anything you need." Listen, man, we love our jobs and we love hanging out with you, and we've got a great show lineup for you today. Stacey is not in today; she's spending time with her mother-in-law, who's in town. She's probably one of the few people that I know who are excited to be spending time with the mother-in-law. Must be nice marrying into a stable family. If that triggers you, Baba, it's your choice. But we're going to focus on good things. We're going to focus on exciting stuff. And if you are a gamer, we've been waiting a decade for this one. It has finally arrived, ladies and gentlemen. What? I'll give you more details in about 10 minutes' time. Right now, though, your traffic with Andy James.
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2: Still have the delays, unfortunately, on the N3 coming down to Durban as you approach Peacefield, and it is heavily congested at the Spaghetti Junction, so please do expect delays there. For East Coast Radio Traffic, I'm Andy James.
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14: 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Joining us right now is a neurosurgeon, Dr. Victor Stollenberg.
13: What is bad for your brain health and what is really good for your brain health?
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0: Listen, my friend, if you're smiling for no reason, don't worry. It's just Friday. Friday, just doing what Friday does best, man. Just gave you a nice banger coming through from Mariah Carey, Can't Let Go. Also the mix, 5 seconds of Summer, Old Me. Hello, the name is Jay Smooth. It's 24 minutes after the hour, 3 o'clock. I suppose most people have knocked off now, right? On a Friday, the bosses should let you go, right?
1: Sure.
0: Yeah.
1: Well, you'd be fortunate at 25 past 3.
0: To just be like, hey, I'm going home now. I'm going to grab a beer.
1: Deuces, I'm out.
0: Listen, if that's you, shout out to you, man. But also, shout out to the gamers out there. Apparently, the gamers are very, very excited. They've been waiting a decade for this to happen. And now, it is finally about to happen. In case you missed it, Grand Theft Auto 6. Pre-orders are officially available and open worldwide, and the internet has gone insane. Nick, you play games, right?
1: No, you're not really a gamer.
0: You play FIFA.
1: Maybe in my youth.
0: Yeah, when you were young, when you had the time. Yeah. And you did not have kids.
1: Yes, definitely. Most definitely.
0: So listen, man, clearly there are a lot of gamers. Clearly a lot of people have a lot of time, because Rockstar Games opened pre-orders back on the 25th of June and the world went absolutely crazy. There's also like an ultimate edition on offer, packed with premium vehicles, weapons, apparel, and extra bits threaded through Jason and Lucia's story. Now, remember, this has been a long time coming. Mm-hmm. The game got delayed twice. So long that people started joking about the fact that
1: This is never going to happen.
0: It's never going to happen, and the Beatles will drop a new song before GTA 6 actually comes out. But Take-Two boss Strauss Zelnick says it was all worth it. And based on the feedback from people about the excitement and the news, it definitely has been all worth it, man. He says he gave the Rockstar team time to polish the game properly rather than risking rushing out an unfinished product. The single-player game lands on PlayStation 5 and Xbox Series X and S on the 19th of November. That's just over 4 months away, my friend. Now, given that GTA 5 sold 220 million copies worldwide, I wonder what the numbers are going to be for 6, but it's got some serious shoes to fill.
1: Jeepers.
0: Some serious shoes to fill, but based on how people have been prattling online, the excitement seems like they're going to beat that number. So, yes, you know, it might be a few months away. You need to get your copy, Nick. Are you going to start gaming now? Because people are going crazy over
1: I'll
0: this.
1: I'll tell you one thing. I probably don't have the time to get through the new GTA.
0: You probably have to start like from one, right? In order to make it make sense.
1: You got
0: to
1: go back to Vice City and San Andreas.
0: I don't have the time for that.
1: All those years and years ago.
0: I don't have the time for that. So, ladies and gentlemen, the countdown has truly begun, and Vice City is calling. I have a neighbor who likes gaming. Around 2 o'clock in the morning, he'll be shouting, no!
1: Yeah.
0: No, no, no! At first, I thought his wife was beating him up. Turns out he was just playing games. Must be nice. Full details available, ecr.co.today. 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
0: 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Huh? Remember the sound right here? Maybe you were too young, maybe you were still a lighty, but I do highly advise that you Google it and find out why, because in about 10 minutes' time, I'm going to tell you why we're talking about a car that talks. Stick around for that, okay?

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4: President Cyril Ramaphosa has extended the Special Investigating Unit's corruption probe at Umzumbe Municipality. The SIU has been looking into construction projects at the South Coast Municipality. And 11 people have been killed and 19 are missing after a wildfire tore through a rugged area in southern Spain. Authorities say many of the victims may be foreign tourists in the Los Galadores district. The rand is trading at 16.32 to the dollar, 21.88 to the pound, 18.63 to the euro. Gold is trading at $4,093.92 an ounce. Brent crude oil at $76.34 a barrel. The severe thunderstorms are forecast for eastern KZN tomorrow. The Weather Service has issued a yellow level 1 warning, saying there could be heavy downpours, localized flooding and strong winds. Durban, Newcastle and Ulundi, all a high of 20 tomorrow. Richards Bay, 22. Margate and Ladysmith, a high of 19. Moy River and Pietermaritzburg, 17. Underberg, 14. Kokstad, a high of 13. In Durban, sunset at 10 past 5. Sunrise at 9 minutes to 7. And there's a 20 km/h southeasterly wind.

0: A very good afternoon from the sports team. We're going to start with a little bit of rugby coming up tomorrow. A little bit of Nations Championship action. The Springboks put their unbeaten home record against Scotland on the line. The teams meet for the first time at Loftus-Versfeld in the Nations Championship. Both teams won last weekend. The Boks dismantled England, while the Scots impressed against Argentina away. It will be a big game, and the Boks cannot take Gregor Townsend's team lightly. Bok prop Vilko Lowe feels that it's going to be a big battle between the two packs of forwards.
1: I worked with their scrum coach, but at the Storm, because Peter and yeah, he's a good scrum coach, and they've got proper boys in their front row, in their whole pack. If you look at their pack, they a physical pack. If you look at the tries they scored against Argentina, a lot came from the forwards and their direct play, and they're a good pack to scrum against. There's so many British and Irish Lions guys with Pierre and other guys in their pack. So, yeah, it's going to be a tough one.
0: Well, there are some exciting games coming up tomorrow, and you almost quite literally have a whole day of rugby, starting at 10 past 7 with the All Blacks versus Italy. Australia play France at 20 to 10. Japan play Ireland just after lunchtime. Fiji take on England at 10 past 3. The Springboks then take on Scotland at 20 to 6. And then Argentina host Wales at 10 past 9. And then in football news, we all knew but were hoping wasn't going to be confirmed. South Africa's search for a new Bafana Bafana coach is officially underway after Hugo Broos confirmed that he will step down following 5 years in charge. Broos guided the national team to a historic first ever FIFA World Cup knockout stage and is expected to remain involved with SAFA in an advisory role. Among the leading candidates to replace the Belgian are Pitso Mosumane, Benny McCarthy and Rulani Mokoena, while a number of international coaches have also reportedly expressed interest. SAFA is expected to begin interviews before announcing Bruce's successor in the coming weeks. Well, all we have to do is say thank you, Hugo, for the memories. And then finishing with some tennis from men's semi-finals day at Wimbledon. It is second seed Alexander Zverev taking on Arthur Ferry, the qualifier from Great Britain. The first set is done and dusted, and it did go the way of Alexander Zverev, but it took him a tiebreaker to get the set done. He did win the tiebreaker 7-love to take the first set 7-6. Later, first seed Jannik Sinner takes on Novak Djokovic in the other semi-final. That's it for this hour. For the East Coast Radio Sport Team, I'm Nick Tatham.
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3: Still have the delays if you're on the N2 heading towards Durban at the Gateway Interchange, and then also at the Spigot Junction. We've got that congestion to be on the lookout for, and that's if you're heading towards Durban. N3 to Durban as well as you approach Peacefell. Got some bumper-to-bumper traffic there. For East Coast Radio Traffic, I'm Andy James.
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0: 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Alter the mix, Jenny Mantra. The name is Jay Smoo. You and I hang out all the way till 6 p.m. on a Friday. Oh, man, listen, I don't know what your plans are for this Friday. Maybe you're doing a little bit of a braai situation. Maybe you're doing a dinner, date night, or maybe you're just chilling on the couch. Whatever you are doing, my friend, I can tell you one thing for sure, that you deserve to have a great time. You graft hard this week, and yeah, you could enjoy yourself some good quality time with the people that matter the most. I'm so glad to be the one to usher in the weekend for you. Like I said, we're going to be hanging out all the way till 6 p.m. And on a Friday, what we love to do is take a look at the week that was. And on Monday, we spoke about KZN's ongoing roadworks and traffic frustrations, and then we found ourselves imagining what cars would say if cars could talk. You know, talk about the potholes, talk about the lack of usage when it comes to indicators and the daily commutes, right? And maybe even the fact that some of you are eating too much pie and coke in the car on your way home and not sharing with your family. We see you. We asked you to weigh in, share your stories. Super hilarious. We had Shane all the way from Newcastle and Sonette all the way from Mtumtweni sharing their stories as well. In case you missed that, here is a snippet of that. By the way, the full thing is available ecr.co.za. Click on Stacey and Jay Smoo.
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0: 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We're going to be tapping into more best bits throughout the course of the show. But listen, I must tell you, in about 10 minutes time, because we are those people, right? You know, Stacey and Jace were always pulling through to present you with opportunities to win yourself some money. Well, this Friday, I've got an opportunity for you to win yourself some money. How's about it? You keen? Some money? You want to be Alani this Friday? Well, stick around. About 10 minutes time, we get into that. Right now, though, it's time for your traffic with Andy James.
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7: A couple of delays to report on. We're going to start with the N2 heading back to Durban. Peak hour traffic at the Gateway interchange, and then it clears up a little bit. And then as you approach Mgeni, slow moving traffic there on the N2 back to Durban. The Spiga Junction is looking rather busy as well. N3 to Durban, just as you approach Peacefell, we've got slow moving traffic there. For East Coast Radio Traffic, I'm Andy James.
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0: Hey man, it feels different on a Friday, right? DJ Ken, Dominic Neal, the best is yet to come on East Coast Radio KZN's number one hit music station. Some local music to usher in the week in the right way, right? Listen man, I hope the week has been lekker for you. It's all wrapped up now and you're ready for the weekend. My name is Jay Smool. You and I are going to be hanging out all the way till 6 p.m. It's 6 minutes before the hour of 4 o'clock. And listen, man, I've got some exciting stuff coming through today. Especially if you want to become a Lani. Because I believe we must have many Lanis in KZN. Your weekend is about to get a lot more exciting because East Coast Radio has teamed up with Zorbit to bring you winning weekends. And this could see you walking away with some instant cash credits live on the radio. So here's how it works, right? We are going to be playing a game called the Zorbit Cash Grid. It's simple. You pick three letters from the word Zorbit, and each one hides a cash amount just waiting to be revealed. 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So the sooner you register, the more you stand a chance to win some credits and the Chankura. So to enter, all you have to do is WhatsApp the keyword Zorbit to 061-700-0800. 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It's that easy. Someone's going to win. Between now and 6 p.m., somebody's going to win, but you got to do the right thing. So the keyword is Zorbit to 061-700-0800.
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8: President Cyril Ramaphosa has extended the Special Investigating Unit's corruption probe at Umzumbe Municipality. The SIU has been looking into construction projects at the South Coast Municipality. The amendment has been published in the Government Gazette today. Here's the SIU, Selby Mahoto.
9: The original proclamation 183 of 2024 authorized the SIU to investigate allegations including serious maladministration, unlawful expenditure of public funds, procurement irregularities, and corruption related to several municipal projects between January 2013 and the date of the publication. The original proclamation incorrectly cited the tender number for the Nkanini Indoor Sports Center as the tender number changed during the award process. This amendment corrects the tender number. It also extends the investigation period.
8: A law firm says more than 300 women have come forward to inquire about joining a potential class action lawsuit involving a batch of incorrectly packaged birth control pills. A packaging error at the factory resulted in the incorrect arrangement of Yes Plus blister packs. The affected batch was distributed in South Africa in November 2023. Normally, the packs would contain 24 active hormone tablets and 4 inactive placebo tablets. In this instance, the order was reversed. The health products regulator and the manufacturer Bayer announced a recall in November 2024. Bayer at the time urged consumers with the affected batch to stop using the pills immediately and seek medical advice if they had already taken the tablets. The company also said it had identified the cause of the mix-up, implemented corrective measures, and that no other batches were affected. Lawyers are arguing that the mistake compromised the contraceptive's effectiveness and has led to cases of unintended pregnancies. CEO of LHH Attorneys Zane Lundell says they are still determining who is eligible to join the class action lawsuit.
10: What this case really turns on is the ability of women to claim financial compensation for the implications of becoming pregnant, the medical costs associated with becoming pregnant and potentially birthing a child, and the medical costs associated with potentially having terminated a pregnancy. So there are a lot of financial repercussions, and we're working through those inquiries to determine whether we can assist each woman.
8: Elsewhere, thousands of villagers and businesses seeking compensation over the Lesotho Highlands Water Project have suffered a setback. Lesotho's Constitutional Court has declined to hear their case. The court has ruled that claims over delayed or unpaid compensation should instead be pursued through the High Court under existing legislation. Affected communities remain free to seek damages through ordinary civil litigation over losses linked to the Kadze, Mohale and Bodihadi dams. And 11 people have been killed and 19 others are missing after a fire tore through a rugged area of southern Spain. Authorities say many of the victims may be tourists, foreign tourists in the Los Galdaros district. The mayor says that he had earlier urged some residents to flee their homes, even those who did not want to leave. He says 7 died while trying to escape on foot. About 500 firefighters and troops have battled the inferno in the southern Andalusia region. Witnesses say it may have been started by a power line that fell and set shrubland on fire. Durban 20 tomorrow, Peter Maritzburg 17, Richards Bay 22.
11: Here's what's coming up in your sport. Alexander Zverev 1-set up and 5-1 up in the second set against Arthur Ferry in the Wimbledon semi-final. Vilko Lo says that the Borks are ready for a battle up front tomorrow against Scotland, and Spain and Belgium face off tonight for a spot in the World Cup semi-finals against France.
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13: Traffic.
14: Delays on the N2 southbound between Umgeni and the Spaghetti Junction. If you're heading back to Durban, please be on the lookout for that. Expect delays on Umgeni as well, heading towards Reservoir Hills, and that's due to roadworks taking place there. Back on the N2, slow moving traffic at the Gateway Interchange. It's the usual peak hour traffic sitting there. And some slow moving traffic at the Marin Hill Toll Plaza as well. For East Coast Radio Traffic, I'm Andy James.
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Whenever I come across a Janet Jackson song, I'm always going to say this, man, loud and proud. We need to put more respect on her name. Janet Jackson, All For You, iconic banger all the way from 2001. So talented, man. What a queen. Shout out to her. Also in the mix, Kendrick Lamar, Caesar, Luther on KZN's number one hit music station. Sanmonani, and welcome to it, man. My name is Jay Smoo. You and I hang out all the way till 6 p.m. on a Friday. It feels good, right? Yo, we've been waiting for Friday the whole week, and finally it is here. But also, I'm coming through with some vibes, man. And not just any kind of vibes. Vibes that come with money, chankura, in your bank account. This time around, courtesy of Betway. The grid is alive. Engines thunder. And next week, Betway and East Coast Radio are bringing Atlassian Williams F1 team style racing live on the radio. So every day, two competitors go wheel to wheel in a battle of racing knowledge, chasing the podium and up to 20,000 rands cash. One question could be the perfect overtake. One answer could put you in front. If you think, you know, you've got the pace, the nerve, and the F1 brain to handle the pressure, then this one is for you, my friend. All you have to do is WhatsApp Betway to 061-792-9495. 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
1: This Mandela Day, a real second chance is on the way. And it's all unfolding right here on East Coast Radio with Busamed. 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
0: Listen, my friend, I do understand that it is a Friday and the roads are super, super busy. So we do have Annie James every 15 minutes to give you an update. As a matter of fact, she's going to be joining us in about a minute's time. But also in about 5 minutes' time, we're going to recap on a conversation we had during the course of the week as part of our Great Drive debate. Does social media make us more lonely or less lonely? Stick around for that.
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2: 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Entries are now closed.
3: And while the capable team at Busamed review the entries, we want to get to know the heroes behind the scalpel. Joining us right now is a neurosurgeon, Dr. Victor Stollenberg.
2: What is bad for your brain health and what is really good for your brain health?
4: 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The second thing is the brain needs stimulation. 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
4: 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They try their best. It might not always happen on Mandela Day specifically because patients need to be worked out, patients need to be examined and need to go to the whole phase. And then there's some patient that might be operated at the later stage but still part of the initiative.
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6: Couple of delays to report on. The N2 is looking a little busy this afternoon. Bumper to bumper traffic at the Gateway Interchange. And then also on Umgeni, just as you approach Umgeni Road, rather, you've got heavy congestion that side. And of course, the Spaghetti Junction is really slow, especially on the N2 northbound. Umgeni Road, we have roadworks taking place after Quarry Road and traffic is heavily backed up if you are heading towards Westville. For East Coast Radio Traffic, I'm Andy James.
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0: Shout out to Amy Chasik, man, teaming up with Mango Groove. Finally giving us a banger. What a refreshing song, man. Feels like umzanzi. Also in the mix, Maroon 5, Girls Like You on East Coast Radio, 25 minutes after the hour of 4 o'clock. Hello, my friend. The name is Jay Swoo. So glad you chose this show to hang out with, to drive you home and to usher in the weekend. And that is exactly the mission this Friday. And every Friday, what we love to do on the show is give you a young recapinyan of the cool stuff that we did during the course of the week. That's our producer's mandate on some. You need to remind the people what we did because it was riveting. Right, we did some very important conversations this week. We had some very cool moments, unforgettable moments on the show. Think of this as like your weekly catch up. So if you're spending time with your in-laws this weekend, you know, or meeting up with friends, you don't find yourself talking about the weather or like why the sky is blue. Like, you'll have something legit to talk about. As a matter of fact, on Monday, we did the great drive debate. We tackled the great drive debate and asked you, does social media make us more or less lonely? Argument one was that, you know, we have never been this connected, yet scrolling has replaced a real conversation. Argument number two is that for many, especially those far from home, far from family, online communities and group chats are a genuine lifeline. In case you missed out on that conversation, here's how it went down.
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0: is social media making us more or less lonely?
2: On one hand, people are not stoked. They're living alone, 3,000 followers, no one to talk to. On the other hand, for a lot of people, this is how they do stay in touch.
0: Yeah.
3: I think it definitely makes you more lonely because WhatsApp, you chat so much with the people, you catch up on their life on Facebook, yeah, Instagram, TikTok and all that. When you actually meet up face to face, you don't have that much to say anymore. So the next time you make plans, the last time we said like 10 words to each other. So is it worth actually driving to the coffee shop or driving to them? We'll just catch up. But as humans, we need that physical interaction with people.
4: If you don't have anybody to love, come to me. I will show you.
5: To me, it's less lonely because my mother stays in Durban. I'm in Port Shepstone. My sister's in Vereeniging. I don't get to see them.
0: Yes.
5: 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How did you sleep?
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0: 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And I asked you to WhatsApp the keyword Zarbet to 061-700-0800. 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Well, I'm going to be taking somebody live on the radio to play that really cool Zarbet cash grid game. If you've entered, stick around. If you haven't, you still have a bit of time. But right now, let's get into your news watch, your sports and your traffic on the way in just under a minute.
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2: ShopRite says it doesn't agree that there should be government intervention in food prices. It's told the Human Rights Commission's Food Systems Inquiry that market competition and not price controls is the best way to improve food security. And Mali's army says it's regained control of a key northern town after fighting against rebel militants for nearly a week. Jihadists and separatists launched coordinated attacks last Saturday, claiming control of Anafis, but failed to capture a military camp there. The rand is trading at 16.29 to the dollar, 21.85 to the pound, 18.61 to the euro. Gold is trading at $4,107.57 an ounce. Brent crude oil at $76.09 a barrel. Severe thunderstorms are forecast for eastern KZN tomorrow. The Weather Service has issued a yellow level 1 warning, saying there could be heavy rains, localized flooding and strong winds. Durban, Newcastle and Ulundi all a high of 20, Richards Bay 22, Margate and Ladysmith 19, Moy River and Pietermaritzburg 17, Underberg 14, Kokstad 13. In Durban, sunset at 10 past 5, sunrise at 9 minutes to 7, and there's a 20 k's per hour southeasterly wind.

0: Well, let's have a look and see what's happening in the first of the men's semi-finals at Wimbledon. Second seed Alexander Zverev is taking on the young Brit Arthur Ferry. Zverev took the first set in a tiebreaker, 7-6. Then he cleaned up in the second set, taking it 6-2. And as it stands currently in the third set, it is 2-2 and on serve. A bit later, Novak Djokovic bids for an 11th Wimbledon final when he takes on number one seed Jannik Sinner. Moving to some rugby news now. The Springboks put their unbeaten home record against Scotland on the line tomorrow. The teams meet for the first time at Loftus-Versfeld in the Nations Championship. Both teams won last week. The Springboks dismantled England, while the Scots impressed against Argentina away. It will be a big game, and the Boks cannot take Gregor Townsend's team lightly. Springbok prop Vilko Lowe feels that it's going to be a big battle between the two packs of forwards.
1: I worked with their scrum coach, but at the Storms, because Peter Nyo, he's a good scrum coach, and they've got proper boys in their front row, in their whole pack. If you look at their pack, their physical pack, if you look at the tries they scored against Argentina, a lot came from the forwards and their direct play, and they're a good pack to scrum against. There's so many British and Irish Lions guys with Pierre and other guys in their pack. So, yeah, it's going to be a tough one.
0: Some big games coming up tomorrow, and you can almost literally watch international rugby for the entire day. It starts at 10 past 7 tomorrow morning when the All Blacks play against Italy. At 20 to 10, Australia play France. Japan host Ireland just after lunchtime. Fiji play England at 10 past 3. The Springboks then host Scotland at 20 to 6. And then Argentina play Wales at 10 past 9. And we're going to finish with football news now. Tonight, we will have two of our World Cup semi-finalists confirmed. Spain take on Belgium for a spot in the last four. La Roja have not conceded a goal so far in this tournament, but Belgium will be a serious test for them. The two teams have met twice before at World Cups, with each side having won one. That one kicks off at 9 p.m. That's all for now. For the East Coast Radio Sport Team, I'm Nick Tatham.
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3: A couple of delays. We're going to start at the Spigot Junction into northbound. Really slow between Chesterville and the Westwood Mall. And slow moving traffic on the M4 Ruthvost Highway approaching Durban North. If you're heading towards Mklanga, it is a little slow that side. And then we've got queuing traffic for you on the N3 to Pietermaritzburg just before Market Road. For East Coast Radio traffic, I'm Andy James.
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0: One Step at a Time, Jordan Sparks. It's East Coast Radio KZN's number one hit music station. Alternate mix, Risk It All, coming through from Bruno Mars. A brand new banger right there. Bruno Mars never, never misses. The name is Jay Smoo. Happy Friday, my friend. Guess what? It's time for that Zorbit competition that I've been telling you about.
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0: 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Gambling involves risks and is for entertainment purposes only. So you know how this works, right? Out of the word Zorbit, a contestant gets to pick a letter. Each letter has some money behind it. And let's see. Yorkus on the line right now. Welcome to the show. How are you doing, buddy?
2: Good, thanks for yourself, Jay Spook.
0: I'm good. The producer was like, make sure you pronounce his name correct. It's Yorks. It's Yorks, bro. It's Yorks, bro. It's Yorks, right? That's how you say it.
2: Yorks.
0: Okay, got it, bro.
2: Yeah, that's the one.
0: So listen, you know how this game works, right? And are you ready?
2: Yes, I'm ready.
0: All right, man. Listen, it's time for us to play Zorbit Cash Grid. We've got Yorks on the line, ready to play for the cash. Here's how it works, right? I'm going to repeat it just for everybody at the back. You get to pick three letters, right? Hiding behind the word Zorbit. Each one reveals a cash amount. Pick your letters wisely, because whatever you reveal is what you get to pick. Are you ready, my friend?
2: Yes, I am ready.
0: All right. In the word Zorbit, this is how you spell it. Z-A-R-B-E-T. Just to make sure we're all clear. Which letter are we picking first, my friend?
2: Yes, I'm going to go with an A.
0: A.
3: A.
0: Oh, my friend, guess what? That is 1,500 All right. I'm getting excited on your behalf, my friend. Oh. Okay, let's go. Now, which letter would you like to pick?
2: Okay, so I'm going to go with an R.
0: R. Okay, yes. Let's go. R.
3: R.
0: Oh! Jacques, bruh! Yeah. Guess how much you're winning this time around, my friend?
2: Oh, please tell me.
0: 2,500
2: Oh, my words.
0: Bro, oh, why awesome. Am I more happy than you? Why are you so calm, my guy? Adam, come on. Okay, you got a final chance here. Final chance. Pick a letter, my friend.
2: Okay, so then I'm going to go to the last one, the T.
0: T. Let's see what T has behind it.
3: T.
0: Oh, that is 1,000 rand, my friend.
2: Oh,
0: making
2: perfect.
0: Your total
2: That's awesome.
0: Winnings 5,000
2: rand. Oh, yes.
0: Congratulations, man. Now, listen, before I let you go, you need to answer a real quick question. Are you registered with Zorbit? Are you a Zorbit customer?
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2: Awesome.
0: So you can roll with them, Baba. How does it feel, buddy?
2: Amazing. It's a great way to start the weekend.
0: Shout out to you and congratulations. You've just won
2: Thank
0: yourself.
2: Thank you so much.
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0: All right, my friend, it's home time, right? Yeah, it's 4:45. You're probably on your way home. Let's find out how the roads are looking. 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
5: Not too bad, especially if you are on the N3 heading to Pietermaritzburg this afternoon. We do have slow-moving traffic on the N3 heading towards Pinetown between the Spigot Junction and Pavilion. Umgeni Road as well, really slow, approaching Reservoir Hills, and then queuing traffic on the M4 heading towards Durban North. For East Coast Radio Traffic, I'm Andy James.
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0: Alrighty, my friend, coming up in about, let's say, 6 minutes' time, another best bit from this week on Stacey and Jace Boo. We're going to get into the activation of the Wifey's Hotline, where we give the wives an opportunity to complain about their husbands. Oh boy, they came through and complained. I'm no husband, but I felt for some of you O's this week. We're going to get back into that after some Jonas Brothers. What a man got to do?
4: It's East Coast Radio.

0: He's closer to KZN's number one hit music station. Playing in the background, What a Man Gotta Do, Jonas Brothers. My name is Jay Smooth. It's 9 minutes before the hour of 5 o'clock. You should be on your way home right now, my friend. It's Friday. No one should be at work. I said what I said. That's my story, and I'm sticking to it. Listen, the mission this Friday was to offer you great vibes and perhaps a recap of some of the best bits that we had during the course of the week on Stacey and Jace. When one of them, great highlight for me, I'm not going to lie, when we activated the wifey's hotline, we gave the wives of KZN the opportunity to drag their husbands live on the radio. And we were asking them the following question, right? They had to share one thing that their husbands do that drives them insane. But they have to keep quiet and pretend as if they're okay with it. Hashtag, I'm fine, I'm fine, I'm fine, I'm fine. As a matter of fact, things got so heated, we had two wives live on the radio sharing the crazy thing that their husband does whilst their husband was live on the radio. Good thing is the husbands knew how to behave and it didn't end badly. Take a listen to how it went down. What's that one thing your husband does that drives you absolutely mad, but you still smile and say it's fine?
1: Welcome to the show, Janice and her husband, Jeremy. Hi, all guys. Right.
2: Well, I said that, you know, when he acts like his mom, like time to time. It's just like certain faith
0: no, Janice.
2: That he has that's just like his mother. So it's basically like, you know, when she's coming to visit and then you have to just get through the day with her. And then she leaves and then he's there and it's like she's never left. I think the one that really like ticks me off is when he feels the need to always put his opinion out there and it's like his opinion is right. This is the right way to go, you know?
0: All right. Jeremy, how's it, buddy? How you doing?
3: How's it, Jesco? Awesome. How are you, bud?
0: Hey, man. We look at just trying to have ourselves a great Wednesday. Your wife is on the radio, Janice. We asked her to share with us what's that one thing that you do that makes her absolutely mad, but she has to smile through it and say it's fine. And she says that you act like your mother.
3: Sure. I think that is a fair assessment.
0: That's a man who knows how to save his relationship, Baba.
1: In a world where you can be anything, guys, be like Jeremy.
4: So one thing my husband does that drives me absolutely crazy is he doesn't know how a washing basket works because his clothes are either on top of the basket or on the bathroom floor. So I've tried to help him, and now all that I can do is just silently smile and say it's fine.
5: That one thing my husband does that makes me absolutely malkop, but I smile and say it's okay. He opens all the lotion lids and leaves it aside and leaves it open. Who the heck must close it? But I smile. It's okay, babes. Hanan.
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0: 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But right now, wait, I have time for a song. What song can I play for you just to give you a nice vibe? How about this one? Back and Forth by Aaliyah sounds great.

0: Can't say I don't see for you, my bruh. Come on, what a classic banger, Back and Forth, Aaliyah. If you love like a R&B hip-hop vibe, I highly suggest that you go down to Studio R&B Cafe in Umhlanga. They do R&B and hip-hop like all the way. Got my good people right there, Kim, Fabian J, Boogie, Puggy, Reese. Oh man, they know how to do the R&B vibe. If you get a moment, if you're going to have a great time, Studio R&B Cafe is the place to be. My name is Jay Spoo. It's 3 minutes before the hour, 5 o'clock on KZN's number one hit music station. We are doing best bits, we're recapping, but also we're talking all things football because tonight, FIFA World Cup is happening. Big game tonight, Spain taking on Belgium. It's going to be quite a clash. And there's only one guy that I know can talk sports to the level that it needs to be spoken at. It's Nicholas Tatum. He's going to be giving us some insight on the FIFA World Cup at around 11 minutes past the hour of 5 o'clock. So stick around for that. Right now, though, it's your news, watch your sports and your traffic on the way in just over 2 minutes.
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12: An anti-gender-based violence organization says the murder of a 9-year-old girl in Pietermaritzburg has exposed serious shortcomings in South Africa's response to women and children at risk. Police are investigating the murder of Nonja Bulwentle Nzimande. She went missing on Sunday. The child's body was found in a veld near her home. Police say she was strangled. The local councillor says the area needs more visible policing and high-mast lighting to help prevent similar crimes. Well, Celeste Slow from the Tears Foundation says poor coordination and weak implementation are undermining the country's GBV response.
13: We need more boots on the ground. It's all very well and good to have that analysis, to have that legislation, to have all of that, but it's not being implemented. So the streetlight never goes up, the grass never gets cut, and the incidents carry on occurring. Yeah. That is the kind of thing that needs to be addressed with immediate effect.
12: Well, the foundation is calling for an independent body to oversee the GBV response, improve accountability, and ensure funding reaches services that directly support survivors. ShopRite says it doesn't agree that there should be government intervention in food prices. It's told the Human Rights Commission's Food Systems Inquiry that market competition, not price controls, is the best way to improve food security. The commission says the retail giant declined to appear at the hearing, making only written submissions. In the submission read by the inquiry's evidence leader, Professor Stephen Devereaux, ShopRite says rising food prices are driven by factors beyond retailers' control.
2: Critical inputs such as diesel, fertilizer, and agricultural equipment are priced in US dollars, exposing the supply chain to international cost pressures and social economic factors like the war in Ukraine and more recently Iran, which created a sudden global inflation shock with rapidly increasing oil prices. Retail food prices therefore reflect a combination of input, manufacturing, logistics, energy, labor, and currency dynamics.
12: The retailer believes its investment in low prices, supply chains and supply development has improved affordability. The Human Rights Commission says some of the major food retailers have either declined to take part in the hearings while others have asked for postponements. President Cyril Ramaphosa has extended the Special Investigating Unit's corruption probe at Umzumbe Municipality. The SIU has been looking into construction projects at the South Coast Municipality. Here's the SIU, Salbi Mahoto.
14: The original proclamation 183 of 2024 authorized the SIU to investigate allegations including serious maladministration, unlawful expenditure of public funds, procurement irregularities, and corruption related to several municipal projects between January 2013 and the date of the publication. The original proclamation incorrectly cited the tender number for the Nkanini Indoor Sports Center as the tender number changed during the award process. This amendment corrects the tender number. It also extends the investigation period.
12: And Mali's army says it's regained control of a key northern town after fighting against rebel militants for nearly a week. Jihadists and separatists launched coordinated attacks last Saturday, claiming control of Anafis, but they failed to capture a military camp there. Paramilitaries from Russia's Africa Corps and a contingent of Malian soldiers are still entrenched in the camp. Reinforcements arrived last night and retook Anafis. Durban 20 tomorrow, Pietermaritzburg 17, Richards Bay 22.
15: Here's what's coming up in your sport. Alexander Zverev has booked his place in the Wimbledon final after straight sets win over Arthur Ferry. Spain and Belgium face off for a spot in the World Cup semi-finals tonight. And the South African under-19 men's side are currently 192 for 3 on day one of their four-day match against England.
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16: Traffic is still slow, unfortunately, on the M4 Ruthfast Highway approaching Durban North. It looks like we've got an incident that's taking place just near Broadway. So if you are heading up towards Umhlanga, be on the lookout for that. And then on Umgeni Road, slow moving traffic just as you approach Reservoir Hills. For East Coast Radio Traffic, I'm Andy James.
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0: Something for the R&B lovers out there. Wifey next on KZN's number one hit music station. Hello, it's Friday, my friend. The name is Jay Smoo. We hang out all the way till 6 p.m. It's 12 minutes after the hour, 5 o'clock. I know, there's a bit of traffic on the roads. Don't you worry, child. Andy James does have your latest update in about 3 minutes' time. But right now, we're talking all things FIFA World Cup. And there's only one guy who knows how to brag properly about sports, about football. Yeah. The man himself, always dripping in game. Ladies and gentlemen, his name is Nicholas Tatum. Nick, did you watch the game yesterday?
1: Yes, I did.
0: Your thoughts?
1: France are too good, man.
0: Yeah, bro, I see
1: France are too good. Like, they have just got so many incredible players on their team.
0: Yeah.
1: Like, Michael Olise is just doing his own thing.
0: Yeah.
1: Kylian Mbappe, unbelievable.
0: Another level.
1: The Ballon d'Or winner, Ousmane Dembele. Like,
0: yeah, come on.
1: Going forward, there's just no one that can compete with them, to be honest.
0: Yeah, I watched the game. I tried my best to support Morocco because they were the only African team left.
1: Yeah.
0: But, you know, after halftime, it was just like, oh my goodness. Oh, there you go. France doing it again.
1: Yeah.
0: Showing off now. But what a great game it was. Shout out to all the African teams. You don't have any more African teams left in the FIFA World Cup. But shout out to the performance. We were represented very well, I think. To make it to the quarterfinals, quite an achievement. So well done. All right, tonight is the big one. Spain taking on Belgium. Spain's very possessive, but Belgium's very good with their counter-attack.
1: So
0: how does that game look?
1: I'll tell you now.
0: Yeah.
1: Spain defensively are the best. They haven't conceded a goal in the competition.
0: Yeah.
1: Not conceded one goal.
0: Oof.
1: They drew. Remember, they drew. This is, feels like months and months ago. They drew their opening game to Cape Verde.
0: Yeah.
1: Nil all.
0: Yeah.
1: And everyone was like,
0: could they be knocked out? Yeah.
1: And then they went 4-0 beat Saudi Arabia, 1-0 beat Uruguay, 3-0 beat Austria, and then 1-0 they beat Portugal. Like, just clinical as you get.
0: Smooth.
1: Just really, really good. Belgium, on the other hand, they've won 3, drawn 2, drew their first game with Egypt. Also drew with Iran, and everyone was like, also,
0: yeah, what's going on?
1: What's going on? Then thumped New Zealand, beat Senegal, thumped the USA. So maybe Belgium are starting to come into really
0: good form. They're getting into form, yeah.
1: So they're scoring goals, and Spain aren't conceding goals. So it's going to be an interesting match between attack and defense.
0: Ooh, yeah, that's going to be good to watch, though, hey?
1: I still believe, as I said yesterday, defense wins you tournaments.

0: Eve. As I said yesterday, defense wins you tournaments. And I think that Spain will get the job done. I think Spain will just have enough to get the job done tonight.
1: Okay, give us a score, Nick. You know your predictions are always on point.
0: 1-0.
1: 1-0?
0: 1-0.
1: I was going to go 2-0, Spain.
0: You reckon?
1: Just something. I got an inkling that it's going to be 2-0.
0: So they've scored 9 goals in the tournament so far.
1: Yeah, yeah.
0: So there's a chance. There's a chance they could get a few, but the chances of Belgium scoring are... Jeez, they seem quite slim.
1: Yeah. Okay, so if you look at where we are now in the FIFA World Cup, are you still holding on to the fact that Argentina are going to be in the final against who?
0: France.
1: Argentina and France.
0: It's going to be a repeat of the 2022 final.
1: Yeah. Well, let's hope. Well, are you a fan of Argentina? You want them to win the thing?
0: I don't know. I probably want France to win.
1: Yeah. They're a solid team, though. France? I feel like France deserves it.
0: I think I want England to be in the final.
1: Yeah.
0: Like... just in the back of my mind.
1: Yeah.
0: But I don't want them to win it.
1: Okay. It's a very confusing analysis there, but we'll take it. That is Nicholas Tatham, the man who's always dripping in game and giving us an update when it comes to all sorts of sports this time around, focusing on the FIFA World Cup. 9 o'clock is kickoff. Spain taking on Belgium. It's going to be quite an exciting game. Cannot wait to watch it. Right now, though, before we get to the game, I'm sure you're just trying to get home. And the Queen, who knows all things roots and routes, is Andy James with your traffic up next.
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3: Still have the delays on the N2 southbound at the Gateway Interchange. The M4 Ruthworth Highway is looking rather slow as well between Blue Lagoon and Durban North. And that congestion that was sitting on Umgeni Road near Reservoir Hills has somewhat cleared up. Still slow, but you are able to get through. For East Coast Radio Traffic, I'm Andy James.
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1: All right, also, just to let you know, on the way in, it's maybe about a minute's time. I'm going to give you a sneak peek in terms of today's Traffic Jam with Chase Boo. It is a Remix Friday. I've got the perfect banger to usher in the weekend. Stand by for that. But right now, The Grid is alive. Engine's thunder. 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
1: All right, my friend, on the way in exactly 3 minutes' time is today's Traffic Jam with Jay Swoo. Like I said, man, we're doing it different going forward. It's called Remix Fridays. Take a classic banger that's been remixed, and we're going to make that our song that we sing along to as we drive back home after a long week. Surely it's going to be a great time because the selection, Vandag, Show Me Love, Robin S.
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0: Come on now, it's a banger. Selfish Love, DJ Snake, Selena Gomez on East Coast Radio. 22 minutes after the alpha. Why are you guys laughing in the background? Hey guys. Hey, Andy, what's going on? Get it together, man. We came here to graph. As I was saying, it's 22 minutes after the hour, 5 o'clock. The mission is to usher in the week in the right way. Still to come. Hashtag ECR makes it exactly 5:45. But right now, my friend, I've got the perfect song. You're currently stuck in traffic. It's been a long day. People are annoying you, not using the indicators. Calm down. Let's dance.
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0: All right, so vandaag we're going to be dancing our way into the weekend. I've got the perfect banger to set the tone as you're currently stuck in traffic. How's this one, right? Show Me Love, Robin S. The Creeks Pride Month remix is what we're jamming to. I know you know the words. I know you can feel the vibrations, right? It's time to have a good time. Please, show me how excited you are for the weekend. 061 792

0: 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Every Friday, I'm going to give you a nice remix, right? Remix Friday is what we're calling it. This one is a Creeks 2026 Pride Month mix. Robin S. Show Me Love on KZN's Somewhat Hit Music Station. Your Traffic Jam for the day, man. I kind of like it. I like the way it progressed. Yo, okay, let's take a listen to what you sound like singing along, or at least trying to. Well, I did say, show me how you're feeling. All right, are you ready for the weekend? Let's find out. Chantel Knight, what you got, girl?
1: I need you.
0: There you go. Come on now.
1: Show me,
0: baby.
1: Give it to me.
0: Oh, man, I love it when you're having a great time. Let's go to Cold Greece. Yes, Kerwin. I need more, buddy. Come on now.

0: Okay, when you really took your time there, buddy. Timmy?
1: Yes.
0: Yes, Timmy.
1: I'm not so easy to say.
0: Show
1: oh, hi. You got to show me love.
0: What's up with the voice? Let's go to SMN.
2: Baby, if you want me.
0: Yes, SM.
2: You got to show me love. And words aren't so easy to say.
0: Come on.
2: You got to show me love.
0: All right, final voice coming through from Sanisha. Girl, come on now. I want to hear a body.
3: I'm gonna give you my love.
0: Okay, the whole squad. Yes, girls. Sanisha, Sanisha.
3: All I need is somebody.
0: Got mad love for each and every one of you, man, who sent through a sing-along voice notes. Danko, Friday edition of the Traffic Jam with Jay Spoon. 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He's got the following mix lineup for you.

0: you want to be ushered into the weekend the right way, better stick around, my friend. 5:45, we'll do it. Hashtag ECR Mix. But right now, your news, watch your sports and your traffic up next.
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4: 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News, traffic, weather.
5: Malawi's government says it's brought 38,000 nationals back from South Africa over the past month amid the exodus of foreign nationals after protest groups targeted undocumented migrants. It says six Malawians died on the way home. And Albania's government has defended funding a Kanye West show in the country's capital. Prime Minister Edi Rama is facing criticism from opposition figures and arts groups in the country after announcing the 74 million rand funding support for tomorrow's concert. The rand is trading at 16.29 to the dollar, 21.86 to the pound, 18.63 to the euro. Gold is trading at $4,103.94 an ounce. Brent crude oil at $75.68 a barrel. KZN can expect severe thunderstorms in the eastern parts of the province. The Weather Service has issued a yellow level 1 warning. There could be heavy downpours, possible flooding, as well as strong winds. Durban, Newcastle and Ulundi, a high of 20 tomorrow. Richards Bay, 22. Margate and Ladysmith, 19. Moy River and Pietermaritzburg, 17. Underberg, 14. Kokstad, 13. In Durban, sunrise at 9:27. And there's a 21 km/h southerly wind.

0: So it is men's semi-finals day at Wimbledon, and we have one finalist, Alexander Zverev, the men's second seed. He is through. He stopped the fairy tale journey of Arthur Ferry in straight sets. Zverev won that one 7-6, 6-2, 6-4 to book his spot in another Grand Slam final. He did win the French Open, so let's see if that form continues. And the second semi-final is underway on centre court. Jannik Sinner, the number one seed, is taking on Novak Djokovic, the seventh seed. Djokovic bidding for an 11th final at SW19. And it is the first set, still early days, 2-2 in that one. So not much to write home about just yet. Tomorrow, though, is women's finals day. Linda Noskova becomes the youngest Czech player to reach the final of Wimbledon since compatriot Petra Kvitova won it 15 years ago. The 21-year-old beat Ukraine's Marta Kuschuk 6-4, 6-4. It'll be an all-Czech final after Karolina Muchova beat Coco Gauff in a deciding set tiebreak. Noskova referenced Kvitova's first victory after her match.
1: That is maybe one of the first moments when I've realized that such sport as tennis exists. So I am kind of still in shock that I had a chance in my life really to play at such court and get a win.
0: And then moving to football news, tonight we'll have two of our World Cup semi-finalists confirmed. Spain take on Belgium for a spot in the last four. La Roja have not conceded a goal so far this tournament, but Belgium will be a serious threat. The two teams have met twice before at World Cups, with each side having won one. That one kicks off at 9 p.m. And then looking towards tomorrow when England take on Norway, England winger Bukayo Saka says that his mindset stays the same whether he starts a match or comes on as a substitute. An Achilles problem has seen him manage carefully at the World Cup with just two starts in the tournament so far. Ahead of tomorrow's quarterfinal, Saka says that he is in good shape.
2: Yeah, I think across the tournaments, my minutes have been building and building. Of course, I would love to come to this tournament 100%, but that wasn't the case, and everyone's realised that, and they've managed me in the best way possible. But right now, I'm feeling great and I'm ready to go.
0: Well, that should also be an exciting match. Erling Haaland against Harry Kane. That's all from me for this week. For the East Coast Radio Sport Team, I'm Nick Tatham.
3: Alrighty, man. Thank you so much, Nicholas Tatham. See you on Monday, buddy. And yeah, enjoy the football over the course of the weekend. Right now, though, because we just want to vibe balls in. It's time for your traffic with Andy James. It's brought to you by the all-new Suzuki Across, designed to move between worlds.
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5: Roads are not too bad, especially if you are on the N2 to Port Chepstow this evening. The N2 at the Gateway Interchange still congested. Got peak hour traffic sitting there. And then just some slow-moving traffic after a Queen Nandi drive, heading back to Durban as well. And if you're traveling on Inanda Road, we have some bumper-to-bumper traffic there. It looks like we've got an accident just after Palmfield Road, so please do travel safely. For East Coast Radio Traffic, I'm Andy James.
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0: Now, this one you deserve, my friend. It's DJ Smooth for a reason. A reminder, man, that everything happens for a reason. The name is Jay Smooth. We still have 19 minutes left together. Quick reminder that in about 5 minutes' time, hashtag Esau Mix, courtesy of my brother, DJ DeLevanto, has got a nice fire mix for you. But right now, let's talk about some money. Because everyone wants to become Alani, right? The sky's the limit when it comes to Lotto Star. Yesterday, one lucky player flew high to win over 684,000 Rand on Lotto Star's Aviator from a single bet. Will you cash out at the top next? 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
4: Heavy, heavy delays if you're traveling on Inanda Road, just coming from Sea Cow Lake. Heavy delays that side. So please be on the lookout for that and to expect some bumper-to-bumper traffic. Then if you're on Alpine heading into heading into Overport, Sydenham side, we've got slow-moving traffic there to be on the lookout for. N2, heading back to Durban, just a little busy at the Gateway Interchange. And then also on the N2 just before Umgeni. For East Coast Radio Traffic, I'm Andy James.
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0: All right, my friend, before we get into hashtag Esau Mix, a quick reminder, the name is Jay Smoo, and I'm running a really cool competition. I've released a brand new song called Emakaya featuring The Patch. On my social media right now, there's a competition where you can stand a chance to send groceries back home, because that is the sentiment of the song. If you want in on that, just go check it out on my Instagram at Jay, the letter J, SBU official, and I promise you, you will not regret that. Really cool competition to make your people at home feel absolutely special. But right now, it's hashtag ECR Mix, DJ DeLevanto, ushering us into the weekend the right way. If you're loving the mix, please, don't be shy with it. Send through that sing-along voice note or that vibey voice note to 061-792-9495. From me, Jay Smoo, I'm wishing you a fantastic weekend. Stay safe out there, and remember, don't drink and drive. Boy, I'm in.

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This is actually Gion G. He's also going to be holding your hand between 6 and 9 p.m. on East Coast Radio KZN's number one hit music station. We will feature DJ De Levanto next week, Friday, ne? But for now, let me give you another 3 more minutes of this vibe. Let's get it. If you love the mix, 0617929495. Welcome to the weekend, my friend.

0: All right, there you go, buddy. Hashtag Esau Mix featuring the one and only Dion G. My name is Jace Boo. It's been a great hangout. Have yourself a fantastic weekend. Check me out on social media, man, at Jace Boo Official. Got a really cool competition running at the moment. If you're looking for something pretty cool, maybe like in the form of groceries to give away to your family, I've got something happening on my Instagram related to exactly that. All right, let's make way for Dion G to hold you in between 6 and 9. It's Party People time. Let's get it. From me, it's bye-bye.
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8: Malawi says it's brought 38,000 nationals back from South Africa over the past month after local protest groups targeted undocumented migrants, saying they should leave. It says more than 570 buses were involved in the repatriation. Nationwide marches last week, Tuesday, against illegal immigration prompted the exodus from South Africa. In Durban, a group of Malawian nationals sought refuge at a hall in Sherwood ahead of the protests, with the number ballooning to over 1,000 within days. A repatriation processing site was set up to help them and thousands more at the old drive-in in central Durban. The repatriation processing has since moved to Musina near the Beitbridge border post, where it continues to facilitate migrants' return home. Malawi's Department of Disaster Management says six people died from illness on the long journey back. Meanwhile, the SAP says two Mozambican nationals, a Malawian and an Ethiopian, were killed in violent incidents in South Africa. An anti-gender-based violence organization says the murder of a nine-year-old girl in Pietermaritzburg has exposed serious shortcomings in South Africa's response to women and children at risk. Police are investigating the murder of Nonja Bulwentle Nzimande, who went missing on Sunday. The child's body was found in a veld near her home. Police say she was strangled. Local councillor Sibusiso Mkhize says the area needs more visible policing and high mast lighting to help prevent similar crimes. Well, Celeste Lowe from the Tears Foundation says poor coordination and weak implementation are undermining the country's GBV response.
9: We need more boots on the ground. It's all very well and good to have that analysis, to have that legislation, to have all of that, but it not being implemented. So the streetlight never goes up, the grass never gets cut, and the incidents carry on occurring. Yeah. That is the kind of thing that needs to be addressed with immediate effect.
8: Finance Minister Enoch Godongwana says many municipalities have become overly reliant on electricity sales as a source of revenue despite declining consumption. He's been speaking to reporters after Treasury said this week that it's suspending July funding to 69 municipalities due to their wasteful and irregular spending. Seven KZN municipalities are included in the group. Godongwana says dependence on electricity sales is no longer sustainable.
10: People are migrating from the system at the moment. And that source, one way or the other, is narrowing. And these municipalities have got to think what kind of revenue they've got, which is going to make them sustainable over a longer time period.
8: And Albania's government has defended funding a Kanye West show in the country's capital. Prime Minister Edi Rama is facing criticism from opposition figures and arts groups in the country after announcing the 74 million rand funding support for tomorrow's concert. It was planned to host 60,000 people and needed a purpose-built structure on Tirana's outskirts, but it's reported ticket sales have been struggling. The country's culture minister says it was important to ensure the concert goes ahead to put Tirana on the map of capitals hosting events of this scale. A group of creatives protested outside the ministry yesterday and they accused Rama of choosing to fund an artist who supported fascism, anti-Semitism and justified slavery instead of channeling the money to Albania's many emergencies and priorities. Kanye has denied being anti-Semitic and distanced himself from his remarks on social media, attributing them to his bipolar disorder. Durban 20 tomorrow, Pietermaritzburg 17, Richards Bay 22. For Newswatch, I'm Dina Mpahlele.
1: East Coast Radio traffic.
11: I am leaving you with the delays, unfortunately, on the N2 southbound, heading back towards Durban at the Gateway Interchange and also just near Umgeni. And then just near Pollock, heavy, heavy delays that side on Inanda Road and right through that N2 and Inanda Road junction. So just bumper traffic. And if you are coming off the N2 joining Umgeni on ramp, you are going to find it a little difficult due to the Pollock congestions. For East Coast Radio Traffic, I'm Andy James.
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2: 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The

0: non-stop 90s house getting us on the way on East Coast Party People for a Friday night. And I know you love the 90s, and there's so much of love, so I decided to start off the show with some 90s house. Don't worry, we still got some more 90s coming up later on in the show. Wherever you may be, thank you for allowing us in your space. This is your soundtrack, East Coast Party People. Now, I know you love the new school, and we're keeping it house with a party mix coming up next.
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9: And while the capable team at Busamed review the entries, we want to get to know the heroes behind the scalpel. Joining us right now is a neurosurgeon, Dr. Victor Stollenberg.
8: What is bad for your brain health and what is really good for your brain health?
10: 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The second thing is the brain needs stimulation. So often reading and exercise and stay away from drugs.
8: Yes, that's bad.
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10: I think the team is working on it. They try their best. It might not always happen on Mandela Day specifically because patients need to be worked out, patients need to be examined and need to go to the whole face. And then there's some patient that might be operated at the later stage but still part of the initiative.
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0: bring the music, the vibe, and the setting every Friday on East Coast Radio. And the show is called East Coast Party People, a three-hour mix show designed to be all that you need, especially for the ideal playlist. This is where it's at, right? Now, we've done your party mix. I haven't done old-school R&B in your power mix for some time. And I heard your call. I heard your need for old-school R&B being part of the main mix. Because the main mix is between 7 and 7.45. And tonight, we're going to overdrive on old-school R&B on your power mix coming up next.
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10: Well, this week on East Coast Breakfast, we launch the big favor from pain to possibility, where we'll be giving someone a new life with the help of Busamed. 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
11: 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Joining us right now is a neurosurgeon, Dr. Victor Stollenberg.
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0: Before we get back into the music in a moment with some tracks that you know and love, I got to say that every single week we love to connect with you on social media. So make sure you follow East Coast Radio on TikTok or Instagram or even Facebook. And you can also find me there, Real Dion G. And record how you are enjoying the show. Maybe you're driving home, get somebody else to record you how you're enjoying the show. Or alternatively, if you are at home or at play, wherever it may be. I noticed recently we've been getting videos of people enjoying it even in a gathering. That's also welcome because we love to see how you're enjoying it. I can see what I'm doing, but I would love to see how you're enjoying it because it adds more value to what we do. And let us know on the WhatsApp line who you are, where you're from, and where you're listening in from. 061-792-9495. Now, I did promise you back to the music, so let's get back to the music.

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1: 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Old school R&B. And I know you're going to love every single track, because every single track is memorable and definitely a classic.

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0: You are locked in to Old School R&B tonight on East Coast Radio, and we love dishing out the old school. We haven't done it in a minute because we were trying to variate the stuff on your 7 p.m. Power Mix. 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I always talk about Mixcloud, right? 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Now, after 7 p.m., we told you the Power Mix. This is what we did. After 8 p.m., we are going to go back into the classics because we love dishing out the 90s and the 2000s era of house. And that is coming your way later on. Keep it here on KZN's number one hip music station.
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Time to get into all about the classics. And tonight we're hovering 90s and 2000s Clubhouse. The tracks that were familiar, maybe in the club, or maybe even on the radio. All these tracks, guaranteed party hits from the 90s and the 2000s. But we'll try and battle it out together and see which decade held it down tonight. But we are going to kick off all about the classics with a gem and a one-hit wonder from the 2000s era. This is the Audio Bullies on East Coast Radio.

0: All About the Classics today is special because lots of 90s house classics that you don't normally hear came up and brought the nostalgia. I'm glad it did for you. East Coast Radio is where it's at. Thank you for the love coming through. We're not done. Breakfast Beats happens to be the best way to kick off your Friday morning on East Coast Breakfast at 7:20. If you missed this morning's edition, we have a replay coming up next.
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8: Well, this week on East Coast Breakfast, we launch the big favor from pain to possibility, where we'll be giving someone a new life with the help of Busamed. 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
9: And while the capable team at Busamed review the entries, we want to get to know the heroes behind the scalpel. Joining us right now is a neurosurgeon, Dr. Victor Stollenberg.
8: What is bad for your brain health and what is really good for your brain health?
10: 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The second thing is the brain needs stimulation. So often reading and exercise and stay away from drugs.
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10: I think the team is working on it. They try their best. It might not always happen on Mandela Day specifically because patients need to be worked out, patients need to be examined and need to go to the whole face. 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
0: East Coast Party People is where it's at on a Friday night with Dion G. Time to get into Breakfast Beats. And a lot of people ask me, Breakfast Beats, it's so iconic in the morning, but how come we don't hear it in the evening? Sometimes on a Friday night, I give you a bit of a replay. So if you missed this morning's edition at 7:20, here is a replay.
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0: What a song. Rihanna and Calvin Harris on East Coast Radio. We found love. And that is the show for a Friday. This has been East Coast Party People. And it happens to be your fix for Friday, getting you into the weekend, a three-hour mix show. Little fun fact, I'm with you every weekday evening, not only on a Friday. You may love to listen to me on a Friday, but take some time to listen to me on a Monday night, Tuesday night, Wednesday night, and a Thursday night. We don't have DJ mixes every night, but we do have good music, good conversation, and of course, we also have the classic hits, which has been around for generations. And if you love the classic hits, it doesn't matter the era you love, you can listen to some nostalgia every Monday night, Tuesday night, Wednesday, and Thursday night at 8 p.m. on East Coast Radio. That was your invitation to come into the weekday vibe with me on East Coast Radio. Have yourself a great weekend. Be good until Monday at 6. You take care. Bye.
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9: Well, this week on East Coast Breakfast, we launch the big favor from pain to possibility, where we'll be giving someone a new life with the help of Busamed. Entries are now closed.
10: And while the capable team at Busamed review the entries, we want to get to know the heroes behind the scalpel. Joining us right now is a neurosurgeon, Dr. Victor Stollenberg.
9: What is bad for your brain health and what is really good for your brain health?
11: So a healthy diet is always my first. The second thing is the brain needs stimulation. So often reading and exercise and stay away from drugs.
9: Yes, that's bad.
12: That's simple.
9: And alcohol.
10: All right, so this journey of giving someone a new life with all of the complexities, do you think we will be ready to have a surgery done for Mandela Day?
11: I think the team is working on it. They try their best. It might not always happen.
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0: song is like 26 years old, but still slaps until today. If you need a pick-me-up song, 5 Keep Me Moving is your song. Welcome to East Coast Radio, KZN's number one hit music station. That's a beautiful way of wrapping up 40 minutes of non-stop music. My name is Sam Tele, and welcome to the show. It's going to be an incredible one until we reach that hour of 1 in the morning. 10th of July, 2026. It's somebody's birthday. Mega shout out to you. Happy birthday. And thank you for choosing East Coast Radio and making sure we are your number one. Also, ahead of this, I played you beautiful music from the one and only Kilani with After Hours. She's been making wave on magazines. Otherwise, Rosé with APT, also Benson Boone with Slow It Down. Another beautiful set of 40 minutes of non-stop music comes through exactly at 10. So make sure you don't change East Coast Radio. My name is Sam Tele. It's another Friday, so which means I've got great things coming through your way. So every once in a while, over the past year, we've been doing What Sound Do You Hear? And I'd play you different sounds from the bathroom to the kitchen to anywhere you could think of. And we've been just slotting in anyway because we haven't found the right space. And then I was like, you know what? On a Friday, wouldn't it be a great idea to listen to sounds and actually guess them? So that's what we're doing today. We're starting this. It's called What Sound Did You Hear? It's coming up right now. I've got 3 sounds for you. All you need to do is guess the curated sounds. And this week, the clue is I decided to look at doors. So if you have a household and you've got different sounds of doors, then definitely you would be able to guess this one. It's all for all. 061-792-9495. Save that number to send through your voice notes and your guesses. So our first sound for this Friday at the door is this one. Let's go. So this one here, every family household should be able to guess that one. And the second one. Right. And the third one, slightly more difficult. 061-792-9495. Did you hear the 3 sounds? Well, guess on WhatsApp right about now. As you do that, I'm going to be playing you music from Sky Holland with
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10: 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Joining us right now is a neurosurgeon, Dr. Victor Stollenberg.
9: What is bad for your brain health and what is really good for your brain health?
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0: It's Good Luck with June on East Coast Radio, KZN's number one hit music station. And before that, Billie Eilish with Birds of a Feather. Also played you Sky Holland with Lie. My name is Sam Gale. This is East Coast Radio, KZN's number one hit music station. My name is Sam Gale, your company for the next 3 hours remaining of the show. So for now, we've got three sounds that I've just played for you. We're doing this for the first time on a Friday. So we're going to be doing this repeatedly every week as we recap the week from Monday to Friday. So today I decided to record three different doors that you'd have in your household surrounding. So on 0617929495, you've sent through your messages. Let me play you the sound one more time. And these are our three door sounds for this week. The first one is... So that would be our first sound, our second sound. And then our third and final sound for this week. So on 0617929495, you came through and let's go straight to your messages. Hi, Sam Gale. The first sound I heard was a sliding door and it's the only sound I could recognize. It's Sanele in Folweni and thank you for the music. You could be right, you could be wrong. Let's find out. Hey, Sam Gale, this is Julia all the way in Newlands. I really love the music tonight. I heard the home door with the first sound. The second sound I could not identify, but the third sound was a sliding door sound. Okay, that was quite a difficult one. So let me give you the answers for tonight. So the first sound you heard was just definitely a home door. And then the second sound that no one could get correct was a car door. And then the third sound was a sliding door.
1: 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I've traded my schedule for the new spritzer. Oh, that's great. If it's urgent, it can wait. I might reply when I'm back. If I come back.
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0: I think back then they knew that reel would actually mean videos that are multiples online on our social media pages when they name themselves reel, which is a video today, to reel, which is something actually real. 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It's a Friday. Welcome to the show. My name is Sam Kele. We are migrating to 40 minutes of non-stop music coming up next. I've got Shakira with Burna Boy with Die Die. That's the biggest song for the FIFA 2026.
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0: It's a wrap of 40 minutes of non-stop music on East Coast Radio, KZN's number one hit music station, with Nicole Scherzinger, Ashley Roberts, and Kimberly White, who are the remaining members of Pussycat Dolls, with Buttons to Ray wrapping up the beautiful 40 minutes of non-stop music. Happy Friday to you. So they are currently on tour in UK and Europe. They recently cancelled their tour in the US, which is where they're actually from, which shocked me. I'm like, ish, yane. If they would come to South Africa, particularly Durban, which place would they be? And in my mind, in my imagination, I placed them at Botanical Garden, where we recently had Lord Cares. We recently had our beautiful Mikasa, which was a great band in South Africa. And I was like, maybe if we could take them there. Not sure about Moses Mabhida, but hey, they're still doing amazing work. Also on Fundaments of Nonstop Music, you had Criss Cross. You also had music from Eric Bennett. There was music from Miley Cyrus with Flowers. My name is Sam Gele, and welcome to the show. So coming up on the show, we are looking at headlines that shaped this week, and particularly is the fact that Tyler is not signed under Jay-Z's company, which is Roc Nation's. Details coming up next.
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10: 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Joining us right now is a neurosurgeon, Dr. Victor Stollenberg.
9: What is bad for your brain health and what is really good for your brain health?
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0: Taylor Swift has to be one of the happiest people in the world. Why? Because she recently came from a private honeymoon in Montana. Have no idea what it would be public, but hey, she is having fun. She returned to South California, hopefully to make us more music. Maybe this time around about love, perhaps maybe returning to country music. She re-recorded those albums, so I doubt she wants that nightmare anymore. Otherwise, that was our last hour of music. 40 minutes of non-stop music comes up next in about 4 minutes. Make sure you don't change your dial. My name is Sam Cele. Happy Friday to you. So we're looking at headlines that shaped this week, and particularly the fact that Tyler is not signed to Jay-Z's company Roc Nation. So details are coming up. Why is this relevant? Because last week, a lot of people were saying Tyler is now going to be a billionaire, including I myself. During speculation, I was like, she's probably going to be like the likes of Rihanna, LeBron James, Kanye West, all those people who are signed under this company. But anyway, that's coming up. We're looking at headlines that shaped this week. So first things, Ndodana Makhanyisa, who is wanted in connection with murder of his wife and two daughters in the UK, can you imagine, was successfully tracked down in South Africa and arrested in Johannesburg, which is good news because that means he will be tried for his murders. Otherwise, upcoming Box versus Scotland clash, Ricey Rasmus is ringing changes for the Nations Championship, drafting players from known players as the team rotates the squad to test combinations ahead of the 2027 Rugby World Cup, which we are going to be winning. Yes. Otherwise, last but not least, we're looking at AI issues. So we need to be really careful when we look at such issues, because you might think something is real, what it's not real. That's how we arrive at Tyler's situation. So, speaking about Tyler, so she has been rumored to be signed under Jay-Z's company because of a fake AI billboard digitally manipulating an image circulated online showing fake New York Times Square billboard that read, "Roc Nation welcomes Tyler to the family." While it's not the case, because South African global superstar Tyler went on to Instagram and shut down these rumors, as she explicitly stated, "I'm not signed under Roc Nation."
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0: That takes us to 40 minutes of non-stop music. Happy Friday to you. My name is Sam Glaler. This is East Coast Radio, KZN's number one hit music station. Got Chabuzi with their bar song. So in case you're returning from one or making your way to one, well, it's pretty late for that. You enjoy this song coming up next. Otherwise, extra Ludafon Ross. There is Olivia Rodrigo making its way next. How's it? Welcome to East Coast Radio. Wait, let me make a turn here.
13: Yeah. I miss my wife, Babnica, and I miss my baby girls.
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0: It's Eve and Nina on East Coast Radio, KZN's number one hit music station with Sweet Dreams and Dynamite. Otherwise, on 40 minutes of non-stop music, also heard music from Justin Timberlake with What Goes Around Comes Around. A brand new one from Shekinah with the one titled with alongside Brandon Dluja, yes, with Say You Love Me. Celine Dion, there was BTS all around there on 40 minutes of non-stop music. Next one comes on top of the hour. That's exactly at 12. Do not change your dial. Now, on to more beautiful things, I should say. The big favor from pain to possibility is starting to get real and starting to look like Mandela Day. So on East Coast Breakfast, the team were looking for someone who needs a life-changing surgery but can't due to lack of medical aid. So the team and Busamed will select three patients that might be receiving life-changing surgery before Mandela Day this year. Tune in on Monday at 20 minutes past 7 right here on East Coast Radio. Tune into East Coast Breakfast with Darren Sky and Carmen to meet the patients who are lucky. Cannot wait for this one. What a gesture. Which makes me feel like playing the next song, Lyra, Feel Good.
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6: And while the capable team at Busamed review the entries, we want to get to know the heroes behind the scalpel. Joining us right now is a neurosurgeon, Dr. Victor Stollenberg.
5: What is bad for your brain health and what is really good for your brain health?
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0: It's music from Sting with I Ever Lose My Faith and Ray with Where's My Husband? Lira, feel good. My name is Sam Tele. It's a Friday on East Coast Radio, KZN's number one hit music station. 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

0: And it's that time for 40 minutes of non-stop music. I have music from Justin Bieber with Daisies, a brand new one from his latest album. Otherwise, Colby Kellett with Realize, Shrikana with Steady, Gojimero Kwai, Somba, DJ Khaled making its way next. My name is Sam Tele. Welcome. 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

0: It's Nobody's Love on East Coast Radio, KZN's number one hit music station, by Maroon 5. Otherwise, before that, played you music for Medifax with Big City Life, Lord Cares with Awe. We recently had her at the Botanical Gardens at the Music at the Lake, brought to you by Old Mutual. What an amazing time. People definitely enjoyed that one. Well, details following up for more music on the way for you, because it does not stop on the show today. Let me see, I've got the likes of Elaine, You're the One. I've got Selena Gomez, Elton John, the list goes on. Otherwise, for now, Wendy Williams. I'm thinking about my favorite USA superstar. Anyway, I've got Wendy Nola with Consumer Hacks coming up next on East Coast Radio.
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5: Well, this week on East Coast Breakfast, we launch the big favor from pain to possibility, where we'll be giving someone a new life with the help of Busamed. Entries are now closed.
6: And while the capable team at Busamed review the entries, we want to get to know the heroes behind the scalpel. Joining us right now is a neurosurgeon, Dr. Victor Stollenberg.
5: What is bad for your brain health and what is really good for your brain health?
7: 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The second thing is the brain needs stimulation. 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
7: 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They try their best. It might not always happen on Mandela Day specifically, because patients need to be worked out, patients need to be examined and need to go to the whole face. 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

0: It's Elton John on East Coast Radio, KZN's number one hit music station. What an amazing show it's been with Circle of Life, and that's how we wrap things up. And just before I leave, I was inspired by this song. You know, every opportunity in life has a full circle. So whatever you're going through right now, whether good or bad, just know that it's got a phase, it's got a season. At some point, it's going to be higher or it's going to be lower. So whatever you're going through, just wait in anticipation of your next phase or next season. My name is Sam Gale. Thank you for joining me. 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

Let's get the party started. See you at the bar, you was hardly talking. That's when I knew that your heart was scarring. Friends to lovers need a part to star in. Like, wait, babe.

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1: Well, this week on East Coast Breakfast, we launch the big favour from pain to possibility, where we'll be giving someone a new life with the help of Busamed. Entries are now closed.
2: And while the capable team at Busamed review the entries, we want to get to know the heroes behind the scalpel. Joining us right now is a neurosurgeon, Dr. Victor Stollenberg.
1: What is bad for your brain health and what is really good for your brain health?
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